0: will take in any people needing to evacuate. People are being urged to stay off the roads in North Canterbury and Marlborough, with widespread surface flooding as pounding rain continues. Rising river levels mean State Highway 1 is closed between Cheviot and Kaikoura, and inland Kaikoura Road shut. The murder convictions have been overturned for two men sent to jail in 2021 over the death of Red Fox Tavern publican Chris Bush nearly 40 years ago. A Palmerston North employer has been sentenced to 2 years home detention after demanding tens of thousands of dollars from a migrant worker trying to build a life in New Zealand. About 1,000 Health NZ medical imaging technologists have signed up to getting a 2.5% pay rise this month and a further 2% next July. That's news.
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0: In sports, striker Flo Balogun has been named to start for the United States in their Football World Cup round of 16 match against Belgium in Seattle. The 25-year-old's at the centre of an administration and diplomatic row. FIFA President Gianni Infantino is defiant. Its disciplinary committee acted with independence, despite him fielding phone calls from Donald Trump. All club rugby in Wellington is to be cancelled this weekend due to repeated cases of referee abuse. The local Rugby Referees Association had withdrawn appointments for this weekend's play, claiming there had been 19 reported cases of verbal abuse this season. Wellington Rugby Union CEO Tony Giles says all clubs were unanimous in supporting zero tolerance toward referee abuse and backed the blanket cancellation. That's sport. I'm Jodie Gill.
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3: Northland, Auckland, Waikato, Coromandel and the Bay of Plenty. Showers, some heavy and possibly thundery with hail clearing tomorrow but persisting for Northland. For Gisborne and Hawke's Bay, isolated showers, some possibly heavy. You have rain developing about Hawke's Bay tomorrow. For Waitomo through to Manawatu, including the central high country, it's partly cloudy. There is rain developing from Taranaki southwards tomorrow. Porowhenua through to Wellington and Wairarapa, some occasional rain, possibly heavy at times, becoming more persistent tomorrow. For Nelson, Marlborough and Canterbury, periods of heavy rain, especially for Marlborough, easing about the coastal Canterbury areas this afternoon and clearing Nelson overnight. For Buller through to Fiordland, remaining rain clearing about Buller this afternoon, otherwise fine spells, strong gale southeasterlies in exposed places. And for Otago and Southland, it is mostly cloudy with drizzle at times. Then rain is setting in tomorrow morning and easing later.
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0: The King and Country, World on Fire, going out to Josiah. He called me earlier, actually, and asked if I could please play that song for him. And I was absolutely delighted to pop that in the playlist for you, Josiah. It is a great song. Thanks for getting in touch, my friend. And I do hope you're enjoying your school holidays. Now, coming up next, I have got this one. You treasure me. New Zealand music from Tam. It is called Treasure. But I could be playing your favourite song as well. Get in touch on 8168. Simply start your message out with the keyword life. Let me know your name and what song you'd like to hear, and I could be playing it for you.
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7: Why is this happening to me? 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And instead, let's ask, what is God doing in this situation to bring about new life within me and around me? I'm Reuben Munn from Shore Community Church. 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

It is Lost and Found with One Direction on Life FM. Yeah, that really confused me at first as well. But the name of the song is One Direction, Genesis 50, and the artist is Lost and Found. So when I saw that we had One Direction on the playlist, I was just as confused as you are. But I feel like they knew exactly what they were doing when they named the song One Direction. It is Request Hour and I'm playing your favourite songs through till 1 o'clock. What would you like to hear? 8168 keyword life.

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0: Don't Let Go, number two currently on the U chart countdown. So no surprise that we had a request coming in for that. It is a very popular song. Thank you to our friend text ending 655. You have a lovely afternoon too, my friend. Coming up next, this one. Warenoa. It is the te reo version of Emily Rice's Careless. Coming up for you next here on Life FM.
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Yeah. Everybody falls sometimes.

0: 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We haven't played that one in a wee while. It is just like you going out to Corin on the text machine. Hope you loved it, my friend. Coming up in the next 20 minutes, there is still plenty of room in the playlist for your favourite songs. What would you like to hear? 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
6: The battles we go through in life are not won with our mouths and fists, but on our knees. The Bible says we don't wrestle against flesh and blood, but principalities, powers, and spiritual forces. There is a fight going on between light and darkness. Perhaps you've been feeling like you are in a fight or in a battle today as you drive your car or carry out your work. It's hard, even exhausting, to continually try to get up to fight through a struggle. Can I encourage you today? Your prayers can make all the difference. In James 5, verse 16, the Bible says that the prayers of a righteous person are powerful and effective. Prayer can move mountains, heal sickness, push back darkness, and restore broken hearts. Are you going through a challenge? Get on your knees in prayer and don't lose hope. Nothing is impossible for our God. I'm Ben Cherry, pastor of City Point Church, Auckland.
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number 32 on the U-Chart countdown. That was Whispers from Tasha Layton. Hey, almost 1 o'clock. We'll be rounding out Requests Hour now with the last couple tunes. We've got Never Too Far from TY coming up next, though this right now is Joseph O'Brien. It's Trustful.

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2: In this update, flooded Kaikoura is now under a state of emergency and State Highway 1 is now closed between Waipara and Ward. A red heavy rain warning covers North Canterbury and Marlborough until early tomorrow. Kaikoura locals have been advised to move to higher ground with Takahanga Marae open for people in need. Meanwhile, 80-year-old woman Natalie has been missing in Golden Bay's Pohara since yesterday morning. A statement signed by 1,200 doctors has been presented to Labor at Parliament over the Health Minister declining to reappoint the Medical Council's chair. Police say they respect the Supreme Court's decision to toss out the 2021 murder convictions for two men over the death of the Red Fox Tavern's publican in 1987. Wellington Airport's Southwest Pier has reopened after a fire last month, but Air New Zealand's domestic lounge remains temporarily closed. The foundations are now laid for Waikato University's new medical school, which is scheduled to be finished in December next year. And that's news.
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2: In sport, Belgium are back in front in their round of 16 Football World Cup knockout match against the United States in Seattle. The tournament co-hosts were made to pay for some sloppy defence in the ninth minute on TVNZ.
3: The USA didn't really take charge, and Belgium did. To Kitlada. The path to the quarterfinals opens up for Belgium.
2: The United States then found an equaliser via a deflected free kick at the half-hour mark. Belgium responded with a second goal 2 minutes later. It remains 2-1 to Belgium at half-time. And new All Blacks prop Xavier Numia is urging the rugby community to respect referees. All club rugby in his home province of Wellington's been cancelled this weekend as part of a protest against abuse by the local referees association. And that's sport. I'm Scarlett Swatanovich.
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5: Northland, Auckland, Waikato, Coromandel and the Bay of Plenty. Showers, some heavy and possibly thundery with hail clearing tomorrow but persisting for Northland. For Gisborne and Hawke's Bay, isolated showers, some possibly heavy. You have rain developing about Hawke's Bay tomorrow. For Waitomo through to Manawatu, including the central high country, it's partly cloudy. There is rain developing from Taranaki southwards tomorrow. Porowhenua through to Wellington and Wairarapa, some occasional rain, possibly heavy at times, becoming more persistent tomorrow. For Nelson, Marlborough and Canterbury, periods of heavy rain, especially for Marlborough, easing about the coastal Canterbury areas this afternoon and clearing Nelson overnight. For Buller through to Fiordland, remaining rain clearing about Buller this afternoon, otherwise fine spells, strong gale southeasterlies in exposed places. And for Otago and Southland, it is mostly cloudy with drizzle at times. Then rain is setting in tomorrow morning and easing later.
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0: It's Grace Vineyard Music, Joshua McGregor and Marley Solar. 1:10 on your Tuesday afternoon. 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
0: Yeah, we're sending one lucky listener on the adventure of a lifetime, a fully guided tour of Sri Lanka worth over $8,000. 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
16: Kia ora tātou. Welcome to A Minute in History with the Hope Project. It's common in our society today to think that all religions are the same and that they promote the idea of charity equally. But the reality is far from this. To illustrate, Christians are encouraged to give 10%, while in Islam you give 2.5%. And for the Christian, 10% is the starting place, not the goal. These are big differences, and there are many more. At best, charity in most places refers to kindness shown to those from your own tribe or subgroup. In some religions, you might give to the religious teachers to get brownie points while ignoring the poor next to them. While in others, you might even avoid helping the poor too much because changing their circumstances interrupts their karma and disadvantages them in the next life. In contrast to this, Christian teaching suggests we should love selflessly even our enemies. While it's hard for some to accept, our charitable values as a nation aren't global values, they're Christian values, and this isn't a bad thing. See hopeproject.co.nz for more.
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0: That's right, we're sending one lucky listener on the adventure of a lifetime, a fully guided tour of Sri Lanka, thanks to the Travellers. This is a package worth over $8,000. Now, every day we'll be giving you these keywords. You'll get one at 8 a.m., a different one at 1 p.m., and a different one again at 5 p.m. for the next 2 weeks. Now, what you need to do, collect as many of these keywords as you can, right? Anything you might need for an epic overseas adventure, like think passports, sunnies, hiking boots, you name it, head to lifefm.co.nz and enter each keyword you collect into your virtual suitcase. The more items you collect, the more entries you will have into the draw, thus upping your chances of winning this trip to Sri Lanka. So, the item today, the moment you've all been waiting for.
1: Thanks to thetravellers.co.nz. Surely you're not going to Sri Lanka without taking
0: your mozzie repellent. Mosquito repellent. Those are your keywords right now. Mosquito repellent. Go and enter that into the website, lifefm.co.nz, for an entry in the draw to win this epic, fully guided tour of Sri Lanka. Thanks to the Travellers. Mosquito repellent. That's your keyword. I realise it's two words. Don't come for me. But you surely aren't going to Sri Lanka without the bug spray, right? Oh, mosquito repellent. Very important on any overseas trip. Your next keyword coming up just after 5 p.m. on the Arvo Bravo.
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0: It's Rua Young with Running on Life FM. She is hanging out 1:30 on your Tuesday. I've got this coming up next.
1: Would you lift me up? Would you lift me up when the world gets cold and it's all too much?
0: Blessing offer, lift me up. We would love to hear about that person in your life who has perhaps lifted you up, maybe impacted your faith, encouraged you through a hard season, or just simply helped you become who you are today with Matariki. Coming up this Friday, the 10th of July, it is a time to reflect, a time to remember. And we're celebrating the people who have shone brightly in your life. So three lucky listeners. We spoke earlier with Debbie. She wanted to honour her Nana Myra with one of these stars. But three lucky listeners will be able to dedicate an actual real life God created star to the very special person they've nominated. So if you want to get in touch, text us now or at any time this week about that special person, 8168. Start your message out with the keyword life and you could just be adopting a star on the behalf.
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1: 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Looking forward to seeing you tomorrow. Worship Wednesday. Got to get in quick because Tabs is not here unless she's already secured her song.
2: This is not right. There needs to be an investigation. She's already locked in her song and she's not even here.
1: We need a blockade. Yep. Frank Ritchie joining us too. And we've got Pastor Matai Bennett from Atomic Church in Rotorua talking about Matariki tomorrow on the show.
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0: It is Tyrion with You Remain on Life FM. You might have heard it mentioned that today is actually World Chocolate Day, which is a little bit exciting. Who doesn't love a little bit of chocolate? For a while there, it was my daughter. She wasn't really a chocolate girly, but I think that's a bit, you know, most of us are, you know, like or enjoy a bit of chocolate from time to time. But something they took away from us a few years ago is making its grand and very long-awaited return to the supermarket shelves today, and that is pods. Yeah, if you haven't heard, pods are making a comeback. You'll be able to find them on supermarket shelves from today. Look at the timing of that, right in time for World Chocolate Day.
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0: Psalm 1 says that the person whose delight is in the law of the Lord is blessed, like a tree planted by streams of water, which yields fruit in its season. There's an important spiritual lesson here. Sometimes it feels like we have to produce fruit year in and year out. That's a recipe for burnout. There's a season for fruit, but there's also a season for rest. What spiritual season are you in now? Try to listen to what God is calling you to in this season of your life. No matter what season you're in, Psalm 1 reminds us that God watches over the way of the righteous. I'm Katie Markar from the theology program at the University of Otago.
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We're still a couple minutes away from 2 o'clock. I would love to squeeze in a couple tunes between now and then. New Levels from Souvenirs Worship coming up for you next. But right now, this absolute tune from Bailey Thompson. It's Be Careful What You Ask For. You're on Life FM, second day of the school holiday.

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2: In this update, southwest Pacific oceans are getting hotter, 0.37 degrees Celsius above the average from 1991 to 2020. It contributed to wildfires last year in Tongariro National Park and meant below average snow on South Island mountains and above average rain in the north. Police have reopened more than 50 child protection complaints and adult sexual assault cases after concerns about a senior officer's management of cases. The officer's now subject to an employment process. The Prime Minister says China testing a nuclear-capable missile in the South Pacific is concerning and unacceptable, and our government's expressed its concerns very clearly to China. It's understood the missile passed over the exclusive economic zones of Micronesia, Nauru and Kiribati, landing between Kiribati and Tuvalu. Two refurbished diesel storage tanks are now officially in use at Marsden Point, one large enough to fit the beehive in sight, with one of two shipments landed. And that's news.
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2: To sport, Wellington Rugby CEO Tony Giles is adamant cancelling this weekend's round of club competitions will deter verbal abuse towards referees. The sporting bodies made the call, largely forced on them, after the local referees association withdrew its appointments due to a rise of reported incidents of abuse. Giles hopes cancelling the round, rather than rescheduling, sends a clear message.
3: All scheduled round-robin fixtures will be recorded as a match not played, so teams will receive competition points aligned together, which in and of itself will determine outcome for playoffs.
2: Belgium are closing in on a berth in the last eight at the Football World Cup. A short time ago, they led tournament co-hosts the United States 3-1 in their match in Seattle. And that's sport. I'm Scarlett Swatanovich.
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5: Northland, Auckland, Waikato, Coromandel and the Bay of Plenty. Showers, some heavy and possibly thundery with hail clearing tomorrow but persisting for Northland. For Gisborne and Hawke's Bay, isolated showers, some possibly heavy. You have rain developing about Hawke's Bay tomorrow. For Waitomo through to Manawatu, including the central high country, it's partly cloudy. There is rain developing from Taranaki southwards tomorrow. Horowhenua through to Wellington and Wairarapa, some occasional rain, possibly heavy at times, becoming more persistent tomorrow. For Nelson, Marlborough and Canterbury, periods of heavy rain, especially for Marlborough, easing about the coastal Canterbury areas this afternoon and clearing Nelson overnight. For Buller through to Fiordland, remaining rain, clearing about Buller this afternoon, otherwise fine spells, strong gale southeasterlies in exposed places, and for Otago and Southland, it is mostly cloudy with drizzle at times, then rain setting in tomorrow morning and easing later.
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6: 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I know what I'm doing. I have it all planned out. Plans to take care of you, not abandon you. 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
2: 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It's Sunday morning, y'all. Let's give them praise.

0: It is Sunday morning on Life FM. Wow. It's Tuesday afternoon, but the song is Sunday morning. Torrin Wells and Pastor Mike Jr., if you want to go add that one to your playlist. But coming up next,
1: 2:15, the old and the new.
0: Yeah, looking forward to this one today because
1: the new.
0: This is the new song I've got lined up. It is Hull V and No Big Deal, their song Rooftop. Hull V has announced, or has been announced rather, as headlining Festival 1 2027. You can get your tickets now to see this guy live by visiting festival.one. But I have paired this new song with
1: the old,
0: his song Higher. That's the way the 2:15, the old and the new works. I play you two songs from the same artist, one old and one new, and it is coming up for you in just 5 minutes' time.
1: Prayer is one of the most important things a Christian can do. 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
6: I've watched it in my children. I've seen it in myself. The need to grasp for things, from the last piece of cake to the best seat to the dreams we carry in our hearts, the fear of missing out can drive us to just take what we want, to get ahead of and preempt God's timing. There came a point in Abraham's journey that he and his nephew Lot needed to part ways. And while Abraham had the right to insist on choosing land first, because he trusted God to establish and provide for him, he gave Lot first choice. Lot chose a piece of land, but God gave Abraham and his descendants the whole land. Lot's land would be lost to him, but Abraham's inheritance still stands. God's way and timing is always best. Don't let fear cause you to strive. Choose trust, rest in who God is. What he wants to give you will far exceed what you can take for yourself. I'm Amy Walker.
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0: Hal V has been announced as headlining Festival 1 2027. You can get your tickets now by visiting festival.one. And that's happening at Hartford Farm in the Waikato in January of next year. And also, this was the song in there before that. This thing actually only came out in 2020. It's not even that old. But there you have it. For another afternoon, quarter past two, the old and the new. Two songs from the same artist, one old and one new. We'll be back same time tomorrow. This right now is Rosé. It is Your Plan on Life.

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1: Well, it's just a great way to start the day and get into the Word and just have God present in my day. It just helps me to pray in the first thing when I'm on my way to work, and then after work, and just has me when I'm in a good mood. I mean, God's present, so it's keeping going.
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0: It's We Are Messengers Halfway Home on Life FM. These guys are coming up next. It is Equippers Revolution with Brand New. And speaking of those two things, both Equippers Rev and Brand New, they have got new music coming out. Three sleeps from now. Are you kidding me? New music from Equippers Revolution. Can you believe this? It is coming out on Friday, the 10th of July. Ooh, I can't wait, but this song, Brand New, is coming up next.
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0: That is the new song from For King and Country, Miracle. And you can vote for it for the U Chart Countdown. It is on the website in at number 12. And I honestly think we could get that one in the top 10 by the end of the day. What do you reckon? If we have enough people voting at lifefm.co.nz, I think it could indeed crack the top 10 before the 8 p.m. countdown tonight. Of course, the top three coming up at 3:30. And there is a new song in the top three, which is very, very welcome. It's kind of been the same songs in a bit of a washing machine for the last few weeks. So, yeah, jump online. It's the U Chart Countdown, after all. It's up to you to vote. So do that at lifefm.co.nz.
1: Hey, you're listening to Life FM. We're a Christian radio station. Maybe today you're listening and you're not sure where you stand. Maybe you're on the fence, weighing it up. We believe that God is not looking for perfection or a finished product. He's looking for a heart that's open to the possibility of Him. If you're feeling like the door is closed or you need to have it all figured out, here's a simple truth from Romans. If you confess with your mouth that Jesus is Lord and believe in your heart that God raised Him from the dead, you will be saved. If you're ready to step off that fence and see what happens, pray this. Jesus, I don't have all the answers, but I'm reaching out. I believe you are who you say you are. Come into my life, forgive my past, and show me how to follow you. Amen. No matter where you are on that journey, we're glad you're here with us.
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11: Today we're hearing some of the most well-known words Jesus ever spoke. They come from John 14, where Christ is talking with his disciples about who he is and where he is going. This is what he says.
12: I am the way and the truth and the life. No one comes to the Father except through me. If you really know me, you will know my Father as well. From now on, you do know him and have seen him.
11: That's John chapter 14, verses 6 and 7 from the NIV. Those are famous words, and for good reason. Jesus doesn't just point people towards the truth, he claims to be the truth. He doesn't just show the way, he is the way. He doesn't just offer life, he is life. It's an extraordinary claim. And interestingly, our culture today is thinking a lot about truth and authenticity. In recent years, online dictionaries have had a surge in people looking up the word authentic. I think that makes sense because we live in a world where it's getting harder to tell what's real. Technology can manipulate images and videos in ways that were unthinkable not that long ago. Ordinary people can create and edit images on their phones with free AI apps. We scroll past content all the time which looks convincing but may not be true. In that environment, authenticity becomes something we long for, something we value even more because it feels so rare. The editor of the Merriam-Webster Dictionary says as what's real becomes less clear, authenticity becomes something we're thinking about, writing about, aspiring to, and seeking more than ever. We don't always trust what we see anymore. Sometimes we don't even trust our own eyes or ears. There is a crisis of authenticity. And when we start questioning what's real, we realise just how much we want something or someone we can rely on. That's why Jesus' words in John 14 are so powerful for today. In a world full of fakes, filters and uncertainty, Jesus is the real deal. He doesn't just speak truth, he embodies it. He doesn't shift with the trends or change with the culture.

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It is Life Good Weather Forecast with Suffer Well. That song is currently number 5 on the U Chart countdown. But hey, that is it from me for your Tuesday afternoon. Thank you so very much for hanging out and keeping me company. I will say, see you later. Not tomorrow. I'm not in tomorrow. I'm actually not in until Sunday morning, 6 a.m. So I will catch you then. God bless and enjoy the rest of your week. Enjoy the public holiday. Got Matariki on Friday. Leave you with this. It's Jet Trouble and LJ the Messenger. 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
2: In this update, people in Kaikoura should plan in case they need to leave, with 150 households already told to evacuate. The area is under a state of emergency, with the banks burst on Kōwhai River and State Highway 1 closed from Waipara to Ward. A red heavy rain warning holds for North Canterbury and Marlborough until 6 a.m. tomorrow. The Prime Minister says he'll be talking with other Pacific leaders about China's ballistic missile test yesterday, and no one in the region wants more militarisation. ACT says we'll never know if the government intended to restrict virtual private networks, which let people log in without identifying where they're from, after it's denied plans to make it part of a ban on social media for under-16s. Bunnings has completed its South Island rollout of facial recognition tech following earlier rollout in the north. It identifies previously threatening customers. And power bills could start to fall as wholesale prices approach near record lows, with the retailer price for electricity in June the lowest since 2004. And that's news.
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2: In sport, Belgium have banished the United States from their home Football World Cup after a crushing 4-1 win in round of 16 action in Seattle. The eighth-ranked side in the world were in command from the outset, taking the lead in the ninth minute. Romelu Lukaku provided the exclamation point in injury time on TVNZ.
3: That falls for Lukaku, and he will find the net. He so often has his say.
2: Belgium will face Spain in the quarterfinals. Warriors winger Dalen Watini-Zelezniak will miss Friday's NRL clash against the West Tigers after suffering a hamstring strain in their loss to the Dolphins. That's sport. I'm Scarlett Swatanovich.
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5: Taking a quick look at short forecast. Northland, Auckland, Waikato, Coromandel and Bay of Plenty. Showers some possibly heavy and thundery with hail, clearing tomorrow but persistent in Northland. Gisborne and Hawke's Bay, isolated showers, some possibly heavy, rain developing in Hawke's Bay later tomorrow. Waitomo to Manawatu, including the central high country, partly cloudy, rain developing from Taranaki southwards tomorrow. On a whenua to Wellington and Wairarapa, occasional rain, possibly heavy, becoming more persistent tomorrow. Nelson, Marlborough and Canterbury, periods of heavy rain, especially for Marlborough, easing about coastal Canterbury this afternoon and clearing Nelson overnight. Buller to Fiordland, fine spells, strong to gale southeasterlies in exposed places. Otago and Southland, mostly cloudy with drizzle at times, rain settling in tomorrow morning, easing later.
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8: Good afternoon, Rach and Beatty with you on your Arvo Bravo. It is a Tuesday. And before we jump into Google Feud, which always happens on a Tuesday, I would like to pitch an idea that I've had. And by I... it kind of was sparked by a text we got through yesterday.
9: Okay, interesting.
8: I know that we have a calendar, a 2027 calendar that is going out, and it happens every year, a Rima Media calendar. You get a chance, by the way, to get a photo in that calendar.
9: Yeah, a photo you've taken rather than a photo of yourself.
8: I mean, if it is flora and fauna. Now, does that include...
9: human beings?
8: Humans? We'll
9: not
8: have
9: too
8: to
9: sure.
8: Look into that. I mean, I probably wouldn't go the route of just taking a selfie.
9: It would be a little bit strange to be flipping through your calendar and suddenly get to February and be like, oh, it's just a person that I don't know.
8: Really just a person.
9: I mean, look.
8: Look, do what you want to do. Send what you want in. You can find more info on that at lifefm.co.nz. But here's my idea, because I've famously taken a lot of just ever so slightly blurry photos where it's like, man, that was just a tiny bit more in focus. That would be a great photo. Here's my idea. I do a mini desk calendar, like one of the small ones that you have sitting on your desk. And it's just all slightly, ever so slightly blurry photos of birds that I've taken that have great stories that go along with them.
9: Was it Corey that...
8: It was Corey, yeah.
9: Corey, sorry, yes.
8: She wanted to see the photo of the takahe that I saw on Sunday.
9: Corey, that is a great idea. Rach, that is a great idea. And if you would be
8: interested... The Arvo Bravo Blurry Birds calendar.
9: The Arvo Bravo... That's so good. It's a bit of a tongue twister. The Arvo Bravo Blurry Birds calendar.
8: Look, if you would be interested in that...
9: 8168 with the keyword life.
8: Otherwise, also, of course, if you are actually a photographer, you can enter the Rima Media 2027 calendar competition. You can send your non-blurry photos through. All the info at lifefm.co.nz. But coming up very soon, Google Feud. The prompt today is, what is the best type of fill in the blank?

0: 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You got Rach and Beatty with you. 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
1: 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How is Google auto-completing this search? What is the best type of blank? Looking to you to fill in that blank, 8168 with the keyword life, of course, looking for the top three.
0: What is the best type of collagen?
1: Ooh, no, not on the list.
0: Protein powder.
1: What is the best type of protein powder is Ooh. Number three on the list. Well
0: okay.
1: done, Rach.
0: I'll tell you what it's not.
1: Yes, I think we all know. If you've seen the news recently, you'll be well aware.
0: Yes, okay. I am wondering, are any of the other three things that you would take, like food or something, like a supplement or anything?
1: Let me just double
0: milk,
1: check.
0: Best type of milk?
1: No,
0: almonds,
1: milk
0: oat.
1: Isn't. No, not on the list. No, not in that category.
0: Okay, what is the best type? I mean, I don't know that you would say type, but type of car?
1: Oh, what is the best type of car? No, not on the list either.
0: Insurance.
1: No, I'll say this. Number nine on the list is what is the best type of fuel for cars?
0: Ooh, okay. What is the best type of healthcare insurance? It's not insurance, is it?
1: No. And also, just a quick reminder, the prompt is what is the best type of, not what is the best type. Yes. I thought you were adding a type in, but I was wrong and
0: I was going to say.
1: Moving on.
0: I'm sure I got that right this time. What is the best type of is the prompt. If you were to go to Google, again, don't actually do this, but if you were to go to Google and type in what is the best type of, how would Google autocomplete that sentence? This is based off search results across the world. We're looking for number one and two still, knowing that number three is what is the best type of protein powder? What do you reckon number one and two could be? Get in touch, 8168, keyword life. Or 0508 Life FM.
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9: Have you ever felt just a little bit overwhelmed by a situation? I've been there. I remember ministering once in a red light district and just saying, God, how could you let all this happen? I don't see how what I'm doing even makes a difference, and I feel overwhelmed and honestly a little bit hopeless. In that moment, he dropped a verse in my spirit that shifted everything. Christ in me, the hope of glory. At first, I didn't really understand, but then he began to speak. He reminded me that if Christ in us is really the hope of glory, that means wherever we walk, Christ walks too. And that is the hope we carry. Because of his very nature in us, even when we don't have hope or faith for the situation in front of us, we have him. And as Romans 5:5 says, his hope does not disappoint. So the next time you feel a little bit overwhelmed, remember, it's not you in Christ, but Christ in you, the hope of glory. 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
1: Welcome back to Google Feud, as always, on the Arvo Bravo on a Tuesday. Based off Google searches worldwide, how is Google auto-completing this search? What is the best type of blank? You fill in that blank by texting 8168 with the keyword life. We're looking for the top three. We do know number three is what is the best type of protein powder. Still looking for number two and number one.
0: I'm wondering, what is the best type of dog or pet on that list?
1: Rach, well done. Number five on the list is what is the best type of dog for families?
0: Yes, for young children. We've also got Neil on the line and with a guest. Kia ora, Neil.
2: Kia ora, how are we?
0: We are well, thank you. What is your guess for Google Feud today?
2: I thought this might be an obvious one. I guess diet.
1: Ooh, what is the best type of diet? I'm going to tell you this, Neil. You are not correct, but you are very tangentially connected to number one.
2: Oh, okay.
1: Very close. I mean, the other side of diet is, of course, what?
0: Exercise?
1: Yes.
2: Yep.
0: What is the best type of exercise?
1: There's something else to it. What
0: for
1: do you think?
0: Losing weight.
1: Well, I was going to ask.
0: For gaining muscle. Sorry, Neil.
1: I was going to ask Neil, but.
0: sorry, Neil.
1: That's all right. It's a team effort, Neil. Well done to you. What is the best type of exercise to lose weight? Is number one on the list.
0: Okay. Well, that was a team effort, Neil. Thanks for your clue.
1: Yeah, that was what you meant to say, right, Neil? Diet was just kind of the draft, and then you fully got there.
2: One. Yeah.
0: Exactly. Well, thanks, Neil. That is number one then. Still looking for number two, though. Again, the prompt, if you want to play, is, and you can text 8168 with the keyword life, what is the best type of? Fill in the blank, 8168, or you can call 0508 Life FM.

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1: Google feud based off Google searches worldwide. How is Google auto completing the search? What is the best type of blank? We do know number one is what is the best type of exercise to lose weight? And number three, what is the best type of protein powder? Both very close to each other in topic. I will say number two, certainly not in that realm.
0: Okay. What about, what is the best type of job to get rich?
1: Ooh, no, not on the list.
0: What is the best type of hobby?
1: No, not on the list either, sorry.
0: What is the best type of school?
1: No.
0: University?
1: Mm-mm. No, no, no.
0: Can I have a clue?
1: For number two? I think food.
0: But I said before, any of them food, and you said no.
1: No, I didn't.
0: Oh, okay. I guess not then.
1: Pretty sure I didn't. Maybe you had that conversation in your head, right?
0: No, I think that did happen.
1: I don't think so. We can go back and listen.
0: We can. What is the best type of butter?
1: No.
0: Bread?
1: No.
0: Baking ingredients? Flour?
1: No. I'll give
0: what
1: you this.
0: What is the best type of fruit?
1: No. Number eight is what is the best type of cheese for pizza?
0: Ooh.
1: Surely mozzarella.
0: Oh, what is the best type of wine to go with camembert or brie? Insert cheese here.
1: Insert your cheese of choice. Mm. No, not what we're looking for.
0: What is the best type of substitute for meat?
1: Oh, meat substitute?
0: If people are vegan,
1: like
0: or vegetarian.
1: An impossible meat patty or something like that, or tofu or whatever you might choose. Good guess, but unfortunately, no.
0: What is the best type of meat for upping your iron levels?
1: No, not on the list. It's not meat related.
0: What is the best type of leafy green?
1: No.
0: Is it anything to do with like getting a specific vitamin?
1: No, it's not. No, no, no.
0: Okay.
1: No.
0: Oh, what's the best type of food to eat when you're sick?
1: Ooh, no, not what we're looking for.
0: To boost immunity?
1: No.
0: Is this an oddly specific food that I would never have heard of?
1: No, this is a very well-known food that you most certainly...
0: Potato.
1: ...have heard of.
0: Rice. No. Is it a carb? What is the best type of carb?
1: No.
0: Oh,
1: very close,
0: very
1: though. Go back a little bit.
0: Potato.
1: No.
0: Chips. No. Rice. Pasta. What is the best type of pasta?
1: Just pause. And I'll answer whether or not it's on the list. So, you know, I need to say yes or no.
0: Well, because I'm looking at your facial expressions and I can just tell in an instant that it's not the right answer.
1: Well, you're wrong because number two on the list is what is the best type of rice?
0: Oh, okay. It's good. I don't even know. All I know is just brown rice and white rice.
1: Basmati, yeah, sushi rice.
0: Oh, yeah.
1: There's a whole bunch of different types of rice.
0: That makes a lot of sense because rice is very well loved and there's a lot of it
1: exactly.
0: around.
1: And what rice to use for what different
0: what
1: types
0: dish.
1: Of dishes. Yeah, exactly.
0: Okay, well, there you go. Number one on the list is what type of exercise is best for losing weight.
1: Yep, number two on the list is what is the best type of rice. Number three is what is the best type of protein powder? Those are your top three for Google Feud today.
2: 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They take a step, then an unknown sound ruins the moment. No kiwi, no picture.
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0: 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This is Ray, Amma, and Absolutely.
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0: Number two.

0: That was number two.
1: It is number two on the U chart. If you would like to vote for that song, you can do that at lifefm.co.nz. You got Rach and Beatty with you. And we had a bit of a conversation earlier this hour about a potential idea for a Arvo Bravo calendar.
2: Yeah, and this is now broadened out because we talked about the fact that you have a number of blurry photos of birds in your birding adventures.
1: Well, actually, I'll say this. The background, incredibly sharp and detailed. The foreground, beautiful. That branch, crisp. The actual bird itself, a little bit blurry.
2: Well, you see, here's the thing. Dave, who got in touch, can align himself with you. He is in full agreement of blurry bird photos as a calendar because he himself has that exact same experience while he was in Sri Lanka, which, by the way, just briefly mentioning Sri Lanka, we have, of course, the next item you need to pack in your bag for a free trip that is coming up very soon. Of
1: 5 p.m., just after 5 is when we will be announcing the next item.
2: Yeah, so make sure you're listening in then. But back to our new idea. We thought, well, maybe because there is the Rima Media 2027 calendar, which of course you can enter if you do have some good photos to go on that calendar. You could also win a $50 voucher, lifefm.co.nz. But what if we came out with the Arvo Bravo Blurry Bird calendar? And now, not just photos that you supply, Rach, but maybe photos from the listeners
1: as well.
2: Because it's a universal experience.
1: And I think it's especially good if, and like the photo that Dave sent through, it's especially good if the bird is blurry, but everything else isn't.
2: Yeah,
1: I was talking to
2: Dave on the phone, and that's, you said, you know, the background is crisp. That is exactly what he said as well.
1: I've tried to identify this bird because I have a identification app, but even that app was like, I can tell you, this is what it said. It's a bird. I can't tell you the species, though. That's all I've got.
2: Can confirm, is a bird.
1: It is a bird. You can see that much. A bird that it kind of looks like a bit of maybe a kingfisher type bird. I'm not sure. But maybe that needs to go in the calendar.
2: Yeah, here's what I reckon we do. Let's find out if maybe this is like a relatable or debatable. We often have relatable or debatable as a segment. Is it relatable or not? Tell us, is this relatable? Do you have a lot of blurry bird photos? If enough people do, I think we should get this calendar up and running.
1: And I think it would be good as well if they were New Zealand birds.
2: Yeah. Okay. 8168 with the keyword life. Do you have a blurry bird photo you could submit to the calendar?
1: And by the way, if you do have good, great photos that are not blurry, you can enter the Rima Media calendar competition at lifefm.co.nz.
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0: That was number one.
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3: Right now, of course, though, it is time for our weekly historical prayer. This week it is from St. Nursus the Fourth, the Gracious, with us 1102 to 1173.
1: How do you get the Gracious after your name?
3: I'm not sure. The Fourth, the Gracious.
1: Rachel the Gracious.
3: I mean apt, but you probably don't want to...
1: You don't want to add, you don't want to name yourself.
3: You feel like you're a little bit too uppity if you're one who says, I'm the Gracious.
1: Okay, well, this is St. Nursus the Gracious, and it goes like this. Speaking with you, may my lips be purified. Hearing you, may my ears be sanctified. Looking upon you, may my eyes be enlightened. Receiving you, may my whole being be made holy. May my soul be filled with your Holy Spirit, and may my body become the temple of your dwelling, so that, having become wholly yours, I may glorify the Father and the Son and the Holy Spirit, now and always and unto the ages of ages. Amen.
3: Amen. What a beautiful prayer. And I think this prayer reminds me, or I could use it to remind me, whenever I get to that point, which happens in my faith, where prayer feels like a chore, where it feels like a requirement on my time that I need to make sure I get done, and then I can get back to the rest of life. Bringing this prayer into rotation, and actually, even though it is not my own words, but praying it on my own behalf, to remind myself that it is a privilege to pray, that how amazing it is we get to step into relationship conversation with the Creator, and that when we do, we have things like our lips being purified, our ears being sanctified, our eyes being enlightened, that it is a transformation of our whole entire being when we connect with Christ.
1: And you mentioned stepping into prayer. We no longer have to step into the Holy of Holies as it was before Jesus. And I don't know why I always think about this, but that idea of how they used to tie something around the ankle of the person who went in, because it was such a sacred thing to go into that Holy of Holies place. But through Jesus, we get to do that every single time we pray, and we can pray whenever, wherever we want.
3: Yeah, and if you want to use this prayer as a tool in your prayer belt, shall we say, that is the reason we have the historical prayer, to ask the question, how is it relevant to our lives today? If you want to use this prayer in your own rotation, you can find it up on the Arvo Bravo Insta.
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3: Would people describe you as someone who has a bad temper? Is your anger becoming a problem? Well, let's pray together. And you can just say amen at the end. God, I know people say that I've got a temper, but it's never really sunk in till now. I've started to lose people's trust. I break things. And honestly, I don't like the person I become when I get angry. I hate the mess my temper leaves behind, and I don't want to be remembered for my angry outbursts. It can be something so small, something someone says or does, and then in a flash, I turn into someone completely different. I can't seem to control my tongue, my emotions, or my fists, and I know I'm scaring the people that I love. Help me, Lord, to control my anger in these sudden outbursts. Give me your peace and calm my emotions. I know that nothing is impossible for you. And if you can create the entire universe, I know you can help me with my anger problems. I know I can become a better person if I can learn to express my anger in a healthy way. Help me, Lord. Amen. Hang in there. With God, you can overcome your anger.
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When it comes around, we're gonna shine like the city lights. We're gonna shine like the city lights. Cause we're riding on a beautiful symphony. Such a pretty thing, I wish the world would see. I hear

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2: In this update, a state of emergency holds in Kaikoura as flooding worsens after the Kōwhai River burst its banks this morning. Whakahanga Marae and New Life Church are open to sheltered displaced households. State Highway 1 is closed between Waipara and Ward. The Prime Minister says Cabinet's actively exploring joining recent economic and defence agreements signed between Fiji and Australia. Auckland builder Christopher Alan Mankin, who persistently refused to pay tax, repeating an earlier offence, has been sentenced to community detention and must pay $22,000 reparation and $3,000 in fines. Refurbished tanks for storing emergency diesel supply are now up and running at Marsden Point, with the first shipment landed. And a new paywave donation station at Pumakaiki's Pancake Rocks track on the west coast is helping boost Department of Conservation visitor funds, pulling in $7,000 since March. And that's news.
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2: To sport, and the NRL has landed what it's described as a landmark multi-billion dollar broadcast deal to help future-proof rugby league in Australasia. The new rights agreement starts in 2028 and will run through until the end of the 2034 season. NRL matches will continue to be broadcast on Sky TV on this side of the Tasman. Australian Rugby League Commission Chair Peter Vallandis wouldn't go into specific details, but says Sky has increased its investment.
3: The only problem we had was, you know, it's $1.20 in New Zealand, so we had to work out the exchange rate. Other than that, it's been fantastic.
2: Belgium's joined Spain, England, Norway, France and Morocco in the Football World Cup quarterfinals after a crushing 4-1 win over the United States in Seattle. And that's sport. I'm Scarlett Swetanovic.
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5: Taking a quick look at short forecast: Northland, Auckland, Waikato, Coromandel and Bay of Plenty. Showers some possibly heavy and thundery with hail, clearing tomorrow but persistent in Northland. Gisborne and Hawke's Bay, isolated showers, some possibly heavy, rain developing in Hawke's Bay later tomorrow. Waitomo to Manawatu, including the central high country, partly cloudy, rain developing from Taranaki southwards tomorrow. Whanapunoa to Wellington and Wairarapa, occasional rain, possibly heavy, becoming more persistent tomorrow. Nelson, Marlborough and Canterbury, periods of heavy rain, especially for Marlborough, easing about coastal Canterbury this afternoon and clearing Nelson overnight. Buller to Fiordland, fine spells, strong to gale southeasterlies in exposed places. Otago and Southland, mostly cloudy with drizzle at times, rain settling in tomorrow morning, easing later.
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6: 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What you'll get is the Holy Spirit. 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
7: 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We are 3 minutes past four on your Tuesday.
5: Coming up a little bit later this hour, of course, we are going to pray. If you have a request for prayer before we get to five, we're going to make that space to pray for each other. So if you want to get in touch, 8168, the keyword life, or the prayer wall, lifefm.co.nz. Also want to ask you this question next. What is the best free thing you've ever experienced?
7: Ooh, I got a free coffee yesterday.
5: Ooh.
7: Although it wasn't really free because it was one of those buy nine, get the 10th free.
5: Oh, you used your coffee card because
7: yeah.
5: You had gone regularly to get your coffee.
7: It was
5: for
7: very
5: free.
7: Exciting. It did actually make my day.
5: I mean, look, a free moment, a free something, a free event, whatever it is, can really be quite uplifting. It can be a great moment. And
7: yeah.
5: I think probably you'll remember that moment you got that thing for free.
7: I feel like I know people who are always winning free stuff. Like, they just seem to have good luck when it comes to that. But they must just enter every single competition.
5: Well, I actually have a story out the back of that as well, truth be told. If you have a friend who enters almost every competition and then
7: and they tag, it's one of those ones that's like, tag a friend that you want to go to Iceland with.
5: Sometimes tangentially you can find yourself rewarded.
7: Yeah. Well, I've entered a lot of those competitions and never once have I won one. And I get to the point where I'm like, this is just a joke, isn't it?
8: Look, coming
7: up next.
8: They're
7: never giving away the trip to Iceland.
8: If you did win the trip to Iceland or wherever.
7: Or a car.
8: By the way, speaking
7: of McDonald's thing. Does anyone even win that?
8: By the way, McDonald's thing?
7: You know how it's like the Monopoly. It comes around every few years or so.
8: Oh, for sure
7: they
8: do.
7: And you've got to collect.
8: They keep doing it because, of course, it works. But somebody must get something. Surely.
7: I mean, if
8: there
7: you
8: was a whole documentary
7: who,
8: made about it. Did you know that?
7: What, about how it was a scam?
8: How the original version, a bunch of people scammed McDonald's because they found a loophole in terms of the Monopoly game and so won a whole bunch of prizes.
7: Okay, well, they've obviously fixed that issue very quickly, haven't they?
8: Exactly.
7: Get in touch for that, though, 8168 keyword life. What is the best free thing or even event that you have ever experienced? Or you can call 0508 LIFE FM.

0: 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Rach and Beatty with you. Have you ever thought, Beatty, wish I could listen to the radio on the TV?
1: Well, now you can! It's pretty cool, in fact. 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
0: Yeah, you won't see us. Somebody did text through
1: Andy
0: the other day. Was it Andy?
1: It was.
0: To say they wanted a live stream of the studio.
1: No, you don't. No, you really don't.
0: You'd see a lot of people just scoffing their lunch down in between when they're meant to be on air.
1: Yeah, us having weird conversations. You'd see the stain on Rachel's
0: hoodie. There's a giant coffee stain on my hoodie.
1: We're not used to visual performance.
0: We do have videos that go out, but a live stream that's on 24, well, not 24/7.
1: Exactly. If it was like
0: a lot, that
1: if
0: would
1: we
0: be
1: got into the studio at 3 and then from 3 till 7, it was just fully live stream, you'd have to be on the entire time. And like, I can do things on the computer when we're on air.
0: You wouldn't
1: be
0: updating your bank details anymore.
1: I wouldn't. No, I wouldn't. Wouldn't be sending private messages and everything like that.
0: I don't do that during the show anyway, do you?
1: Oh, I mean, like sometimes I'm texting my wife or something like that, you know.
0: Now going on the live stream.
1: Also, it's well documented, but it doesn't get seen very often that I gesticulate a lot during the breaks. And I just don't, it's not visually interesting, guys. Don't worry about it. You want the audio.
0: There's some really interesting things that happen, okay?
1: Sometimes. I just want to really get ahead of this idea that they're going to live stream the whole show.
0: No, no, no.
1: I don't think I'm on board.
0: I don't think that's happening. You will see the Life FM graphic and you will be able to hear either Rima, Sanctuary or Life FM on channel 55, 54 for Rima or 56 for Sanctuary. And that is completely free.
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0: Did you win a car? Did you win the trip of a lifetime?
1: Now, recently, friends of ours had just bought a new TV, a top-of-the-line new flat-screen TV. And then they won a competition where they got an even better TV.
0: Ooh, so which one did they keep?
1: They kept, of course, the better one.
0: And then they sold the other one.
1: No, they gave it to us.
0: Oh,
1: so like I said before,
0: nice.
1: Tangentially, we benefited from their free moment, them winning something.
0: Yeah.
1: So now we...
0: I mean, personally, I would have just sold it and got some more money, but...
1: I think we did give them like $100 or something. Like it was worth much more than that, but we thought, you know, we don't want to just take it for free. But,
0: yeah. That's awesome.
1: It was
0: though.
1: Pretty awesome indeed.
0: You've got to find friends who enter lots of competitions.
1: Yes, exactly.
0: Okay, get in touch, 8168, keyword life. The question is, what is the best free thing you've ever experienced?
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0: 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Rach and Beatty with you. We want to know, when or what was the greatest thing you got for free? Maybe it was an experience. Maybe it was a thing that you got. You got a free TV from some friends, Beatty.
1: Yeah, because they won themselves a TV. And this is in celebration of the fact that we are now on Freeview Channel 55, which, by the way, shout out to the team at Parker's Mini Mart in Mount Cook, Wellington. They're tuning in from the TV right now. And they say, what a joy they were finding us flicking through the channels. So,
0: that's awesome.
1: Hey, thanks for playing out Life FM. Shout out to you guys.
0: Somebody else has got in touch. This is from Jess. I won a Life FM giveaway and went to a marriage retreat. I also have a knack for winning things and have won heaps of cool things over the years. This is my point, right? I feel like you're either somebody who wins a lot of things or someone who doesn't.
1: Yeah.
0: And it
1: weirdly
0: know what
1: seems
0: that is.
1: Like we don't believe in luck. But there does seem to be, as Jess puts it...
0: What is the knack?
1: A knack. How do you get the knack? How do you hone the
0: I think you just enter lots of things, and eventually, just by probability, you win some of them.
1: Yeah, this is a good point. I remember one of the most awesome free things that I ever experienced was... I was out with a couple of mates. We just didn't have anything particular to do. So we were literally just driving around. And we were near Mission Bay, and we looked out towards the beach, and we saw a whole bunch of fire... Now, don't be alarmed. It was purposely there and nothing was on fire. That shouldn't be.
0: Is it those guys that have the sticks and they toss them around? Why are they always at the beach?
1: Well, I learned recently, and I actually now have some friends who do this regularly. It's called Fire Night, and they are different people.
0: But is it free?
1: Well, here's the thing. So we thought, well, let's go check that out. What's going on? We pulled over. We walk over. We thought, we're just going to observe, right? We're just going to stand on the periphery and watch. And then we see a friend of ours... He's a performer in this fire routine thing. I don't know what to call it, really.
0: Fire night, yeah.
1: Fire dance kind of thing. Yeah, they have batons and a whole bunch of different things. And he's like, oh, do you want to give it a go? Like, yes, of course. So we got taught how to, you know, do a burn off, which is a particular type of move where you spin the baton. And of course, just because it's recently had fuel on it, it spins and creates this big fireball. And you got to twirl it around. We got to do a whole bunch of things just simply because we were like, I'm just going to go check that out and see what's going on. And it was one of the greatest experiences and all absolutely free.
0: Yeah, and I think sometimes it's about who you know. If you know someone that can get you in,
1: exactly.
0: Like your friend
1: that
0: did the fire stuff.
1: And we all kept our eyebrows. Nobody burnt anything.
0: That's good. Because when I see that, I am wondering, that looks so cool, but surely, because there's kids there that are paying like $2 or whatever to go try it, surely they have a couple of accidents, right? I don't know. It just seems dangerous.
1: I don't think so. I mean, that's the point of it, right, is that it's enjoyable because it is slightly dangerous. But also, Rach, I do know some friends who do this, so if you want to give it a go, I can make it happen.
0: How bad would you feel if I came in after doing this and I had no eyebrows, though?
1: I would say it was entirely your own fault.

0: That is We the Kingdom, Crowder. Glory, Glory is the name of the track. What is the best thing you've got for free? That's what we want to know on the show this afternoon.
1: Get in touch, 8168 with the keyword life, or call us 0508 Life FM. We're celebrating the fact that we are now on Freeview Channel 55. Diane is listening to us now via Freeview. Pretty cool to see. She was hoping for a picture of our faces, apparently.
0: I thought there would be at least a photo of the logo, but apparently it is blank. So we'll have to talk to the guys at Freeview about that.
1: See if we can get the Life FM logo up or something. Yeah. Let's go to the phones because Aaron joins us now. Hi, Aaron. How are you?
2: Yeah, good. Just driving back from Auckland.
1: Oh, nice. Where are you heading to?
2: Tauranga.
1: Oh, nice. Okay, well, hopefully it's not too wet out there for you. Drive safe. But also, you've got a story or two about winning some things. You've got some things for free.
2: Yeah, about 20-odd years ago, me and my mate entered a drawing for a competition and won a trip to the Chili Peppers concert. That was pretty cool.
1: Oh, whoa! Okay.
0: That's awesome.
1: And it was just a random draw. You didn't have to do anything in particular?
2: Oh, we drew a big, billboard.
1: So you actually drew something.
0: Yeah.
1: Right, so it wasn't a draw, you drew a billboard.
2: Yeah, we drew it. It's about 3 sheets of plywood big, put it on Hewlett's Road.
1: Well, I imagine with that much dedication,
0: yeah, I guess,
1: I'm not surprised.
0: Yeah, this is the thing.
2: It was worth it, accommodation and... Yeah, it was pretty good.
0: The dedication, because I don't have that much dedication, I think. Because I'm like, if it's not a guaranteed win, I just am not doing it. But this explains why I haven't won anything.
1: Yes, you've got to be like Aaron.
2: Yeah,
1: you've got to be in it to win it, as Aaron says. And did you have another story, Aaron?
2: Yeah, brought a car from a car yard and won a trip to Gold Coast. So I gave it to the parents in Northern. So gave it to the in-laws.
1: Aaron, it seems you've got what we were calling moments ago, the knack. Do you think you've got the knack?
2: Well, I got through to you guys, so maybe.
1: This is true. This is a very good point. And so you gifted that trip to the Gold Coast to your parents?
2: Parents-in-law.
0: What a great son-in-law.
1: Yeah, that would have won some good brownie points.
0: Yeah, that's awesome. Okay, well, hopefully maybe some of the knack will rub off, Beatty.
1: Yeah, now that we know Aaron, and maybe we should also make sure to stay in Aaron's good books because, of course, the knack is only going to continue, I imagine, and maybe we can benefit from it.
0: 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What have you won? Somebody got in touch to say we have been given, no competition, just I guess given, twice, a family trip to Samoa. That is amazing.
1: How do you know that it's just doling out
0: trips to Samoa? That is epic. 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

0: It's the Afters, new day, new life on Life FM. Hey, just before 5 o'clock, as always, making some space on the show to pray for you and over you, whether you have something in your life that you'd like prayer for or for somebody else, a loved one perhaps.
1: Yeah, hey, feel free to get in touch, 8168 with the keyword life. And of course, by the way, if you're not getting in touch, still join us. We'd love you to join us in prayer. Make sure you're praying as well. It's not just our voices, but yours as well. Also, if you do want to get in touch, the other way is the prayer wall, lifefm.co.nz.
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7: Isaiah 42, 1-4 is a prophecy about Jesus. Here is my servant, whom I uphold, my chosen one in whom I delight. God's words, way back in the Old Testament, mirror the words that he spoke at Jesus' baptism. This is my beloved son, in whom I am well pleased. That's in Matthew 3, 17. So God spoke words about Jesus in Isaiah, a book written about 700 years before Jesus came to earth. Then he confirmed those prophetic words as Jesus stepped into the water of the Jordan and was baptized as a symbol of officially starting his mission. And here's more of God's amazingness in the story. The words in Isaiah were written in Hebrew, and Matthew is written in Greek. The words used for I am pleased, I delight in the two languages, ratsa in Hebrew and adokio in Greek, translate to the same thing, to be really, really pleased with someone or something. More than that, both the Hebrew and the Greek words have a super specific undertone. As well as meaning to be pleased, the words both mean something along the lines of to restore or to be resolved. They both talk of redemption. God's heart is to show us over and over again that Jesus stepped into this messy, troubled world

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1: Somebody got in touch on the prayer wall a little bit earlier today, by the way, if you want to get in touch on the prayer wall, lifefm.co.nz, or of course you can text 8168 with the keyword life. But this person says, I'm going through a difficult season with my health, both physically and mentally. I'm facing some hard decisions about my job. Please pray that God will strengthen and heal me, guide my steps, and provide for my needs. Amen. Yeah, let's pray. Lord, we ask for your healing for this person, both mentally and physically, Lord. It is a miracle when we see physical healing, and a lot of times the challenges that are mental, that are emotional, they go unseen, and that makes them a lot harder, Lord. And so we pray, even if it is unseen, that a miracle happens in the life of this person. But we pray that they are connected to you, that there is healing that goes on, Lord, whether or not that is through a period of time, through connecting with people, through growth, through whatever it is, Lord, your scripture, we pray that they are connected wholeheartedly into you and they see a transformation in their lives, which they are crying out for, Lord, because they are crying out to you. That is why they've said, hey, I need prayer. And we do pray also for you to come through and provide for them in this time of need, Lord. Be with them, strengthen them. We don't know their name, but you do. In your mighty name we pray. Amen.
0: Amen. Also want to pray for Alex, who got in touch a bit earlier today on the prayer wall and has asked for prayer. They say, I have very irritated dry eyes, and last time this happened I lost my vision for 3 months. I feel that it's starting again. So, yeah, Lord, we pray for Alex right now. Father, we bring them before you. We pray for their eyes specifically, Lord, that you would take this irritation away, that you would take this dryness away, that whatever needs to happen in terms of maybe it's eye drops, I'm not sure, Lord, that you would bring that about, Father, that you would bring the right specialists into the conversation. And I pray for peace for Alex as well, Lord, that feeling of, oh no, this is happening again, Lord. I think we can all relate to that. And I pray that there would not be a fear or an anxiety around that, but that you would be with Alex, that you would walk through them with this and give them peace as they navigate this season. In Jesus' name, amen.

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2: In this update, people in Kaukoura are being told not to wait to be forced out by floodwaters. About 150 households were told to evacuate after the Kōwhai River burst its banks this morning, triggering a state of emergency. The district council is now also evacuating people from Upper Red Swamp. A red heavy rain warning remains for North Canterbury and Marlborough until 6 a.m. tomorrow, and State Highway 1 is shut between Waipara and Ward. The police minister says victims must be the focus as dozens of child protection complaints and adult sexual assault cases are reopened. It's come out of concerns raised in May over a senior officer's management of one historic case. Oceans in the southwest Pacific are heating up. A World Meteorological Organization report shows average sea surface temperatures last year hit the second highest on record behind 2024. And a PayWave donation station installed at the West Coast's Pancake Rocks track at Punakaiki is helping boost Department of Conservation visitor funds. Local Democracy reports the track's raked in $7,000 since March. That's news.
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2: In sport, all three tournament co-hosts have suffered the same fate in consecutive days at the Football World Cup. The United States has joined Mexico and Canada in exiting at the round of 16 stage after a 4-1 defeat to Belgium in Seattle. Midfielder Tyler Adams admits they were well below their best.
3: Tonight can't be a direct reflection of what we were trying to accomplish. You have good days and you have bad days, and today was one of our bad days and it got the best of us.
2: Belgium joined Spain, England, Norway, France and Morocco in the last eight. Warriors co-captain James Fisher-Harris is a chance to return for Friday's NRL clash away to the West Tigers. Coach Andrew Webster is the representative prop, along with Lika Halasima and Alifiana Khan Pereira, all closing in on returning from their respective injuries. And that's sport. I'm Scarlett Swetanovich.
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5: Taking a quick look at short forecast. Northland, Auckland, Waikato, Coromandel and Bay of Plenty. Showers some possibly heavy and thundery with hail clearing tomorrow but persistent in Northland. Gisborne and Hawke's Bay. Isolated showers, some possibly heavy rain developing in Hawke's Bay later tomorrow. Waitomo to Manawatu, including the central high country. Partly cloudy, rain developing from Taranaki southwards tomorrow. Manawhenua to Wellington and Wairarapa. Occasional rain, possibly heavy, becoming more persistent tomorrow. Nelson, Marlborough and Canterbury, periods of heavy rain, especially for Marlborough, easing about coastal Canterbury this afternoon and clearing Nelson overnight. Buller to Fiordland, fine spells, strong to gale southeasterlies in exposed places. Otago and Southland, mostly cloudy with drizzle at times, rain settling in tomorrow morning, easing later.
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5: That is right. It is time once again to pack your bags. We were talking a moment ago about our free things. 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
8: The Teardrop of India. That's Sri Lanka.
5: The Teardrop of India.
8: I learned earlier today while scrolling through Instagram Reels. Sri Lanka, the Teardrop of India.
5: Very cool.
8: Because it's
5: sort of
8: teardrop
5: cool.
8: shape
5: okay.
8: and it's right next to India.
5: Oh.
8: If you look at a map.
5: Okay. you learn something new every day. Okay. Shall we get to today's item?
8: Yes. The item that you should be packing in your bag today is not going to play.
5: Everyone's like on the edge of their seat.
8: Hang on.
5: What
8: Let's
5: is the
8: try
5: item?
8: That again.
5: What's going to play?
1: Thanks to thetravellers.co.nz. The next item you need to pack is
5: a translation book.
8: Okay.
5: Built up the
8: We're just playing all the hotkeys now, aren't we? You know what? Do you know what's happened? Is Chris, our wonderful audio engineer, has coloured all of the hotkeys, but he's made them different colours to what I would make, because in my head, all the activators, which is the short one, are always red, but he's made it green.
5: If you don't know, by the way, there is, when it comes to hotkeys, which is, of course, all of the other little pieces of audio you hear play when we're talking, it's very important. And if you, maybe we put up a photo on Instagram, because you have color-coded all of your hotkeys.
8: In my head, it makes sense. Oh. The shorter, the red, the darker. Like, if it's red, it's really short. If it's orange, it's color, like, kind of short.
5: Anyway, if you would like the opportunity to win this $8,000 trip to Sri Lanka, of course, absolutely free, thanks to the Travellers, head to lifefm.co.nz and pack your bag. Make sure to include your translation book. Again, every day there are three items given. You can enter every day three times. Every item you have correct is one entry into the draw, and you could be the one heading to Sri Lanka.

0: That is Alice and I, That's My Life on Life FM. 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
1: And of course, right now it is time for a Tuesday.
0: Choosing between two options, and neither are wonderful.
1: No. As always, on a Tuesday, you have to choose one of these options. Neither is great, and it's only a thought experiment, so do not panic. But option number one, suddenly, for the rest of your life, your laugh becomes incredibly annoying.
0: What if your laugh is already incredibly annoying? What happens then?
1: I suppose you become acutely aware of it because you
0: Is it annoying just to you or to everyone?
1: To everybody.
0: Okay. Can we have an example of what it might sound like?
1: That was not my example. That was a genuine one, which hopefully...
0: Everyone's like, yeah, you're right. Really annoying.
1: Yeah, what? This is part of the reason
0: Give an example. We need an example.
1: Okay, of an annoying laugh?
0: Go.
1: Oh, gosh, how do I do this? Hold on.
0: Okay, can I just... Sorry, not to...
1: I took a breath in to try to do my annoying laugh.
0: Sorry.
1: Okay, go.
0: Let me just say this one thing. If you have seen Barbie and Swan Lake, which I know you haven't. But
1: what a niche reference. To alienate a whole bunch of people.
0: No. I think a lot of people have seen it. Classic movie. I think it came out in 2001. Anyway, there's like a very annoying laugh in that movie. And it kind of sounds like this.
1: I'm now so cutely of every time I laugh. Because I laugh a lot on our show, which I think is a good thing. But now I'm so aware, like I'm... wondering if my life is annoying. My laugh is annoying. Do I still need to give an example?
0: Yeah,
1: I think you gave a great example though.
0: Yeah, but I think that's the female example.
1: Okay,
0: you gotta give the male example. It sounds like a caveman. Okay, so option number one, your laugh is just very annoying. Mm. It's one of those two examples.
1: Exactly. It is, and it is to everybody very annoying. Even yourself.
0: You're not sitting there thinking, I have a great laugh.
1: No. You are well aware you have an annoying laugh. Okay. Option number two, though. When you sneeze, the pressure is like a water blaster. Like a pressure washer. It is...
0: From your nose or your mouth?
1: From your nose. Ha, chew, boom.
0: From your nose?
1: Yes.
0: Not your mouth?
1: Not your mouth.
0: So you're just spraying snot everywhere?
1: Yeah. When you sneeze.
0: Yeah.
1: Like you turn on, it's like turning on the hose full blast.
0: No, I think I have to go with option number one because two is just awful.
1: No, because I have to go option number two. The amount of times, again, we laugh on the show. I could not have my job. I could not keep my career and have an annoying laugh.
0: No,
1: if everybody tunes out because I laugh an annoying way.
0: Maybe people would tune in because it's so bad that they start to love it.
1: Well, they wouldn't, no. They tune in to mock me for a moment and then they wouldn't stick around.
0: Okay, well, which option are you choosing for Tuesday today? Option number one, your laugh becomes incredibly annoying to everyone around you, including yourself. Or option number two, your sneeze starts spraying like a pressure washer.
1: Yeah, it's right, like a water blaster.
0: Yeah. 8168 keyword life or call 0508 Life FM. Which one are you choosing for Tuesday?
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12: When my son was about three, he was wearing a zip-up top, and on the back it said, Future Football Legend. One of my friends went up to him and said, Jaden, are you a legend? And my three-year-old thought about it, and he said, Nah, I'm not a legend, I'm a spaceship. And we all laughed, but you know, it got me thinking. Often we allow ourselves to be defined by the clothes that we wear or the words that people speak over us. My son in that moment refused to be defined by the label on his clothing or by what somebody said. And I believe God gives you the ability to throw off every label that people have placed upon you. There once was a man in the Bible called the blind man, but God changed his name. He healed him. No longer was he the blind man, he was just the man. And I believe that in your relationship with God, God can cause you to throw off every label so you can truly be known to be a child of God. My name is Glyn Barrett.
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0: It's We Are Messengers. We're the Joyers on Life FM. Rach and Batty with you on a Tuesday. Two options today. You've come up with these ones.
1: Option number one, your laugh becomes incredibly annoying to not only everybody around you, but also yourself. But option number two, when you sneeze, the sneeze is the pressure of a water blaster.
0: Is it also the volume of a water blaster?
1: I suppose it must be.
0: Because
1: well, right?
0: That is quite awful.
1: No, let's just say it is.
0: No one's choosing
1: It's a big
0: two.
1: Sneeze. I think I'm choosing option number two.
0: Okay, David got in touch. He hasn't chosen an option, but he has said, I have a very different laugh. I've tried to rein it in over the years, but when I say something that's funny, and I love that it's
1: when I say something that is funny, says David, because I'm a comedian.
0: Hilarious, yeah. I just let it out. A great rip-roaring laugh. Is it annoying? I don't know. However, someone recorded it and is using it for a ringtone at work, which I think is iconic, whoever that person is.
1: See,
0: it can't be that annoying if they're using it as a ringtone.
1: This is a good point. I echo David's sentiment because I'm an individual that likes to laugh, and I laugh loud and I laugh big. I mean, it's demonstrated on this show time and time again. You often say many funny things, Rach, and it causes me to laugh. And for that reason,
0: I think you should let your laugh out. And I mean, I don't know, David, what your laugh sounds like. I haven't heard it, but I'm sure. I mean, it sounds like a fun laugh.
1: Well, when I laugh, please tell me, please. I mean, you can tell me off air, honestly, if it is the case. But
0: I'll tell you off air.
1: Is it annoying?
0: I'll tell you off air.
1: Can I say this as well? The recent reel that went up on the Life FM Instagram.
0: Oh, yes. Yep.
1: I laugh in that after I say what I said. You can go check it out for yourself, by the way. Check out the Life FM Insta. And I feel like how I laughed after that was pretty annoying. Like, genuinely, it was pretty like, oh, gosh, what are you doing, mate? I'm not going to lie. I had that thought.
0: That makes me kind of sad that you watched that reel and you gave yourself that feedback.
1: I did. I was
0: that
1: like,
0: makes me sad.
1: Batty, listen to yourself right now. You got to laugh better. You're a performer. Come on,
0: that's
1: you got to
0: so
1: fix your
0: sad
1: laugh.
0: Because laughing is meant to be this joyous expression of overflow that you just, it just comes out of you and you don't have
1: well,
0: to
1: I,
0: think
1: I
0: about
1: think
0: it.
1: Genuinely it is. It's just, I don't know. It's a big part of the job. It really is. And I do not want anybody's enjoyment of the funny thing that is being said to be turned off by the fact that they had to hear me laugh at it. Don't you think? Like, seriously, don't you think that way?
0: I think you're being too harsh on yourself. I think no one is judging your laugh as hard as you are.
1: Well,
0: but if it would make you feel better, maybe we can pre-record a bunch of different laughs and you can put them on hotkeys and we can just play them out. But what are we choosing, option one or option two?
1: I have to choose option number two.
0: Okay.
1: And I just have to hope that when I go to sneeze, I have enough warning
0: yes.
1: I can go into another room or outside or something.
0: Yeah. Because Elise has got in touch as well and she's actually agreed with you. She says, option number two, because I could make sure I didn't sneeze in public.
1: But sometimes a sneeze creeps up on you.
0: Mm. And then it would be very gross for anyone who is near you.
1: Actually, admittedly, in that point, I'd probably be like, I just wish I was an annoying laugher.

0: That is Sif Schlieter, bye-bye on Life FM.
1: And just a little cough momentarily before we came on air, but the microphones...
0: That was...
1: Got turned on.
0: As I turned the microphone on, you decided to cough.
1: Yeah, well, I was just clearing my throat before we... Like, I've embarrassed myself already. I might as well do it again, because today I want to talk about what is your biggest DIY blunder. And actually, truth be told, the reason I want to do this exercise is to make myself feel better, because mine was not great, but I think it could have been worse. And I'm sure there are worse in my future. Because recently, semi-recently, me and my wife bought a home. So I'm now, for the first time, a homeowner can actually do DIY. Now, this morning needed to fix a window that the latch was broken on, and so it'd been rattling recently, you know, when it's getting quite windy. Mm. So I went to hardware store, brought a new latch, and attached the latch.
0: Did you go and ask the person working there which latch is best, or did you just go, this looks fine?
1: Yep, exactly. Okay. Option number two in that regard, shall we say, I went, yeah, that one looks sturdy and affordable. That'll do me. So, yeah, earlier today, attached the latch. It's it works. It functions. It can't close fully because I...
0: Which is kind of a problem.
1: Well, no. It closes. So the latch comes down enough that the window is closed and won't move, but it should be able to, like, just for, I guess, aesthetic purposes.
0: Oh, okay. So it's not that the
1: fully.
0: Window is still open halfway.
1: Exactly. Okay. Yeah. The other problem is because I attached the first latch and so drilled holes. But then I went to attach the next latch.
0: Wait, why is there two latches?
1: Well, the first one wasn't working. That's why I took that one off, put the new one on. And I tried to use the holes that already existed, but of course it was a different size. And then I drilled in and I realised it didn't work there, so I had to move it.
0: Did this happen this morning?
1: This was all this morning, yeah.
0: How did I know it was this morning?
1: Well, I had a little bit of time before work. And so.
0: And then also in the back of your head you're going, oh, really? Got to get to work. It's taking a bit longer than I thought it would.
1: I hate how well you know me and how well you can decipher exactly what happened in one of my stories even before I tell it. I guess this is the side effect of working with somebody every day. So I drilled a few holes and not all of them have been used. So it's like a bit of a Swiss cheese type of frame at the moment. Not like that bad, but there's a few holes.
0: So are you going to fill the holes in or just leave
1: them? I guess
0: them?
1: So. I mean,
0: now you can go back to the hardware store and buy some putty that goes in there.
1: Some filler?
0: Yeah. And maybe this time you could ask the person there, hey, do you have some putty?
1: I'll look something up on YouTube. If you can't tell, by the way, I'm a novice, even if that DIYer. But I want to know, get in touch to make myself feel better because I know could have been worse and some people do have some pretty epic, tragic, wonderful stories when it comes to DIY. What was your biggest DIY blunder?
0: Yeah, as far as DIY blunders go, it was not a very expensive one. But I reckon there's people out there that have made some costly blunders.
1: Mm. It certainly was not a aesthetically pleasing one.
0: Yeah, get in touch. What is your biggest do-it-yourself DIY blunder? 8168 keyword life, or you can call 0508 Life FM.
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0: It's Lily Lynn Scott. You can be happy too on Life FM. That is Kiwi Music. But we want to know today on the show, what is the biggest DIY blunder that you've ever made?
1: Nathan got in touch to say, I painted our ceiling with a paintbrush instead of a roller, even just a year later, and it looked terrible. I don't know if he fixed it later or not, but in favour of the quick method, unfortunately, it was not a good outcome for Nathan. But I thought when I asked this question, DIY blunders, due to the fact that I had one a little bit earlier today and drilled some extra holes that weren't needed, to make myself feel better, maybe I can get some worse blunder stories to say, oh, well, it was bad, but it wasn't that bad. And I thought, who to go to but one Bjorn Brickle from The Morning Wake Up. Although, this is the story he had to share.
2: Well, of course, I don't have one because I don't make mistakes. But my wife, Libby, this is a funny one because it affected me way more than her. But we had a little bit of black like mold spots growing on a ceiling in a house. And it wasn't like crazy bad, but they were up there and you could see them in the corner. And Libby was like, oh, I need to clean that out. So anyway, she looked up, how do you kill mold, right? And it says you need to use bleach. So she went and got like Clorox in the spray gun. And then I got up on a chair and just like sprayed the roof and then was wiping it and tell you, it works really well. It kills the mold, cleaned it all off. And then she basically went around and like half the ceiling just to make sure it was all the same. Anyway, but all the extra spray that doesn't stick to the ceiling just falls down. So we now had this white spotted duvet, pillowcases, carpet, my shoes. It didn't affect her stuff too much because she's very clean and tidy, but I keep all of my clothes in a floor-based system. So I lost So I lost like t-shirts, a hoodie, just covered in this like bleached spray that you can't, there's no way to fix it. They're gone. So yeah, there was an expensive one.
0: I've done, not to that extent, but I have ruined clothes that I've had when trying to do the exact same thing, clean mold off of windowsills and stuff.
1: Oh, really?
0: Yeah. But it wasn't because it sprayed onto things. It was because I was just wearing a jumper while I was.
1: Oh, yeah.
0: Yeah.
1: And so, of course, yeah, and Bjorn's story, because she was spraying the ceiling and not all of it stuck, it just kind of descended as this mist and
0: a bleach rain.
1: Yeah, and I think, truth be told, you know, Bjorn said this was his wife's mistake, not his, but he surely has to take some of the blame.
0: It was his clothes that were scattered
1: across
0: the room.
1: If he had put his clothes away, like
0: maybe
1: a normal
0: person. Maybe she did it on
1: purpose.
0: Maybe Libby thought, you know what, this will teach him leaving his clothes out.
3: 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We believe that no matter how loud the world gets, there's a peace that surpasses all understanding. We believe that you weren't meant to carry the weight of tomorrow on your shoulders today. If you're feeling overwhelmed, or perhaps just a little lost in the noise, take a moment and breathe. We want you to know you are seen, you are known, and you are deeply loved. If your heart is heavy, let's take a moment together and pray. Lord, I give you my worries and my weariness. Replace my anxiety with your peace and my doubt with your strength. Guide my steps today and remind me that I'm never walking alone. Amen. Hang on to that promise as you go about your day.
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0: It's Boney Obsessed on Life FM this Friday. Of course, Matariki celebrating the Māori New Year. And along with that, Life FM is giving three lahi listeners the ability to dedicate an actual real-life star to somebody in their lives.
1: Yeah, a big part of the Matariki celebrations is looking back at those who've gone before, our ancestors, even those who've recently passed, who we miss in our lives, and making sure to recall them and to have some time remembering where we came from and, you know, how it is that we came to this moment, which is a beautiful part, of course, of the history that we have here on Earth. And as we celebrate that and celebrate those who have passed, you could dedicate a star to one of those people. And if you do actually win the star as well, you have the opportunity to go to the Auckland Stardome, if you're in the area, for free and look through the Zeiss telescope at said star.
0: Yeah, you'll be given the coordinates of your star, a little keepsake, and of course you'll get to see it through the telescope. You've used the telescope.
1: I have.
0: You came back raving about it.
1: Okay, so Rach, I know of your

0: love for space.
1: Yes.
0: And we just on a whim went, let's go, and then found out there was a booking and there was space we could get in. And I didn't
1: and by
0: realize.
1: By the way, you mean you and your wife,
0: yes,
1: by the
0: yes,
1: way.
0: Yes, that's right. Yeah.
1: I wasn't invited.
0: Well,
1: to
0: I
1: that.
0: Thought, truth be told, I was like, Rach should be here. Like, might have been a little bit weird for you to third wheel our date, but honestly, I think you would have even appreciated
1: have cared,
0: it more.
1: Because I would have just been on the telescope the whole time.
0: I mean, I didn't realize we got so fortunate in booking in because it
1: yeah,
0: is.
1: Yeah, because I've looked at this. This books out months in advance.
0: And I just did it randomly and yeah, was fortunate enough. And what an amazing experience to look at God's creation, to see things that you will never be able to see without looking through said telescope. So, yeah, do highly recommend.
1: Yeah, the fact that also this verse out of Psalm 147, where it says, he determines the number of the stars and calls them each by name, that God knows each and every star, including the star that you could potentially dedicate to somebody. So if you do want to be a part of that, make sure you listen into the Morning Wake Up again tomorrow and also on Thursday.

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2: In this update, relentless rain is driving more evacuations in Kaikoura, which is under a state of emergency. At least 150 households are being told to evacuate, most recently from Upper Red Swamp. Kōwhai River burst its banks this morning, and the district council's warning people to avoid wastewater, which is overflowing in some areas. State Highway 1's closed between Waipara and Ward and expected to stay shut overnight. A warning: climate change is here to stay as oceans heat up in the southwest Pacific. A World Meteorological Organization report reveals average sea surface temperatures last year approached 2024's record high. It gave New Zealand above average rainfall in the north and less snow than usual on South Island mountains. Police are assuring they've responded rapidly to concerns over a senior staffer's management of dozens of assault cases. More than 50 child protection complaints and adult sexual assault cases under the officer's oversight are now being reinvestigated, and the officer's subject to an employment process. And that's news.
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2: To sport, and Warriors coach Andrew Webster is applauding New Zealand's contribution to the NRL's new multi-billion dollar broadcast deal. The seven-year term starts in 2028 when the Papua New Guinea Chiefs will join the competition after the addition of the Perth Bears next year, with Sky TV retaining the rights on this side of the Tasman. Webster says it's great news.
3: I think it's a real praise for the game itself that people want to watch it. Huge TV deal, and I know New Zealand's going to have a big part to play in that as well. The game's spreading fast, and I think everyone should be really proud of that.
2: The Wallabies will be forced into a change at first five for Saturday's test against France and Brisbane. Carter Gordon's been ruled out with a calf injury suffered in the latter stages of Australia's opening round Nations Championship loss to Ireland. And that's sport. I'm Scarlett Swatanovich.
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5: Taking a quick look at short forecast: Northland, Auckland, Waikato, Coromandel and Bay of Plenty. Showers some possibly heavy and thundery with hail, clearing tomorrow but persistent in Northland. Gisborne and Hawke's Bay, isolated showers, some possibly heavy, rain developing in Hawke's Bay later tomorrow. Waitomo to Manawatu, including the central high country, partly cloudy, rain developing from Taranaki southwards tomorrow. Whanawhenua to Wellington and Wairarapa, occasional rain, possibly heavy, becoming more persistent tomorrow. Nelson, Marlborough and Canterbury, periods of heavy rain, especially for Marlborough, easing about coastal Canterbury this afternoon and clearing Nelson overnight. Buller to Fiordland, fine spells, strong to gale southeasterlies in exposed places. Otago and Southland, mostly cloudy with drizzle at times, rain settling in tomorrow morning, easing later.
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5: That is, of course, why you are here. 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What are we talking about this time, Rach?
7: I want to know what time it is in your head. What time is it in your head right now?
5: It's evening time. I mean, I know it's about 6 o'clock, of course, because we're very aware of the time.
7: And would you say that that's the same time that it is in your toes?
5: I assume so.
7: Okay. Well, you know what? We're going to talk about it next.
5: What, my toes telling time?
7: Not telling time, but what time really is, and whether perhaps there may be a difference between the time it is up here where your head is and the time it is down where your feet are.
5: Okay, I'm looking forward to this one. I can't lie. Coming up next, it is your Feel Good Friday Fun Fact on a Tuesday.

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1: Ladies and gentlemen, boys and girls, children of all ages, once again, of course, it is time for your Feel Good Friday fun fact on a Tuesday.
0: What time is it in your head right now, Beatty?
1: Like, you know, just past six. Like, I imagine it's just the time that it is.
0: Yeah, give or take a few billionths of a second. And what about your toes? Well, do they feel on the same level as your head?
1: I think so.
0: Okay, what if I told you, and this is 100% true, it's been proven time and time again by physicists, your toes are actually on a very ever so slightly different time schedule than your head. And the taller you are, the greater the difference in time.
1: Okay, so there's a greater difference in time between me than you because I'm just a little bit taller than you are.
0: Yeah, exactly. So, you've heard of the theory of relativity discovered by...
1: Of course.
0: Genuinely though, that wasn't meant to be sarcastic.
1: I have heard of it.
0: Because sometimes I make fun of this, but I really do hope that you've heard of the theory of relativity discovered by Newton. And he basically discovered what gravity was and how it worked. And it's not an isolated thing. It has connection to time. And if you've seen Interstellar, you know about this, right?
1: So our homework for today's fact is if you haven't seen Interstellar.
0: Have you not seen Interstellar?
1: I have. I think I watched it, honestly, in a meadow on the side of a caravan, and I think I fell asleep before the
0: end. Sorry, you watched it in a meadow?
1: Yeah, at a friend of ours' farm, actually.
0: Oh, okay, yep. That's a great movie to watch in a meadow, I have to say.
1: It was on a projector, but honestly, I think because it was a late night, I fell asleep. Anyway, we've got off topic.
0: We've gone on a tangent.
1: Our toes and our heads being on different time schedules.
0: Yeah, so basically, the very simple explanation of how this works is that the closer you are to a massive body, which is the Earth, right? A massive body. The stronger the gravity is. So your feet are actually, by a tiny amount in the grand scheme of things, a little bit closer to the Earth than your head is.
1: Wait. So are you saying our toes are at more accurate time than our heads?
0: Well, I don't know about accurate time because time is affected by gravity. So the stronger the gravity, and again, your toes are in an ever so slightly stronger gravitational pull, the slower time passes. So your feet are actually just a tiny bit slower than your head.
1: Oh.
0: The time at your feet is a tiny bit slower than the time at your head. Therefore, over your entire lifetime, and scientists have worked this out, in 2010, they got, and again, you can't measure this on just a normal clock. You need an atomic clock.
1: Mm.
0: It's imperceptible to just humans in general. But they worked out that over a average lifespan of about 79 years, your head ends up about 90 billionths of a second older than your feet.
1: No way!
0: So over 80 years, your head is 90 billionths of a second, which is just astronomically tiny, tiny, tiny bit older. It's far too small for you to notice, but it has been proven using very precise atomic clocks.
1: That is crazy. So my feet are a little bit older than I am. Well, my head is.
0: It gets confusing, but your feet are older than your brain. So what I would suggest is if you want to even this out a bit, I think you need to spend some time hanging upside down.
1: Doing a handstand.
0: Exactly, because then you'll invert you'd have to spend a lot of time upside down. But if you invert the gravitational pull, you just sort of give some time back to your brain.
1: It probably would have a detrimental effect on your brain, truth be told, so we're not prescribing that.
0: No, please don't go and hang upside down for half your life. But there you go. Your feet are just ever so slightly younger than your head.
2: 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All right, that's it. Pack your bags and go.
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7: Today we're hearing some of the most well-known words Jesus ever spoke. They come from John 14, where Christ is talking with his disciples about who he is and where he is going. This is what he says.
8: I am the way and the truth and the life. No one comes to the Father except through me. If you really know me, you will know my Father as well. From now on, you do know him and have seen him.
7: That's John chapter 14, verses 6 and 7 from the NIV. Those are famous words, and for good reason. Jesus doesn't just point people towards the truth, he claims to be the truth. He doesn't just show the way, he is the way. He doesn't just offer life, he is life. It's an extraordinary claim. And interestingly, our culture today is thinking a lot about truth and authenticity. In recent years, online dictionaries have had a surge in people looking up the word authentic. I think that makes sense because we live in a world where it's getting harder to tell what's real. Technology can manipulate images and videos in ways that were unthinkable not that long ago. Ordinary people can create and edit images on their phones with free AI apps. We scroll past content all the time which looks convincing but may not be true. In that environment, authenticity becomes something we long for. Something we value even more because it feels so rare. The editor of the Merriam-Webster Dictionary says as what's real becomes less clear, authenticity becomes something we're thinking about, writing about, aspiring to, and seeking more than ever. We don't always trust what we see anymore. Sometimes we don't even trust our own eyes or ears. There is a crisis of authenticity. And when we start questioning what's real, we realise just how much we want something or someone we can rely on. That's why Jesus' words in John 14 are so powerful for today. In a world full of fakes, filters and uncertainty, Jesus is the real deal. He doesn't just speak truth, he embodies it. He doesn't shift with the trends or change with the culture. He is steady. He is trustworthy. He is authentic in the deepest sense of the word. People are looking up the word authentic because they're searching for what's real. As a Christian, I believe that truth is ultimately found in Christ. He is the way, the truth, and the life. In a world hungry for authenticity, Jesus offers exactly what we need.
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0: celebration. It's Forrest Frank, celebration on Life FM, just around the corner from some news you might have missed.
1: Now, Rach, I know you are not a board game fan, particularly, I imagine.
0: Well, hang on. There are some board games I enjoy.
1: Well, this one, I mean, I'm more of a board game fan than you are, but I think we both collectively can say we are not a fan of Monopoly.
0: Yeah, no.
1: Monopoly deal.
0: It takes too long and it's only fun for the person who is winning.
1: Mm. Yeah, Monopoly deal is a different story entirely. We both like that game.
0: Yeah.
1: But anyway, have you ever, when you have played Monopoly, tried to cheat, tried to take some play money that wasn't yours?
0: There is a version that we would play where that was part of the rules, that if you got caught stealing money from the bank, you had to pay it back with interest. But if you succeeded, then it was fine. You could keep it.
1: Was this a homebrewed game that you
0: made?
1: Well,
0: this was just, we made that addition to Monopoly.
1: Because I don't know if you know this, there is a Monopoly cheaters version.
0: Oh, I didn't know that.
1: Yeah, and yeah, it comes with handcuffs if you're caught cheating.
0: Well, we kind of had our own version of that, I guess.
1: Well, look, somebody was caught cheating in real life and did end up in handcuffs using not Monopoly money, but play money. I'm going to tell you all about this story coming up next.

0: Lost and Found with the track One Direction from Genesis 50 that song is based on. But right now it is time for some news you might have missed.
1: A bank manager in South Korea has admitted to stealing around $70,000 from a vault at his branch. The way he did this was by replacing the real cash with children's play money featuring cartoon ducks and bears. I mean, you can see the picture in front of you there, Rach. This scheme works so well because he was actually the only one. It was such a small branch that he was really the only one in charge of checking
0: the money. I mean,
1: we
0: can't say it worked well if he's now in jail, though.
1: Well, that's true. It worked for a few months, though.
0: That's crazy, because I can see a picture of the notes in question, and there is no doubt about it that these are, even though it's in a currency that I am not familiar with, there's no way that anyone would think this is real money.
1: Yeah, if you handed this money over to anybody to spend, they would immediately deny your purchase, but of course no. So he was taking notes from the vault and replacing it with the cartoon money. Eventually, a fellow employee was suspicious and they looked into it, and yes, he admitted everything just immediately. He just immediately went, yep, that was me, and so yes, has found himself in rather hot water, shall we say.
0: I just always wonder with this kind of thing, what was your plan? Like, what was actually the plan?
1: I think we know the plan, and
0: yeah,
1: then there wasn't
0: just
1: much more of a plan.
0: If you had thought about
1: that.
0: It for more than about 5 seconds, you would have gone, this isn't going to, I'm going to get found out eventually.
1: Well, look, I wonder how he would do in a game of Monopoly, because there's obviously, as I said, Monopoly Cheaters Edition. I think this person might fare well in that forum, shall we say.
0: Not in the real life version of it, which is illegal, by the way. That is some news you might have missed.
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0: It's Grace Vineyard Music. That is Alive on Life FM. 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
1: Ecclesiastes chapter 3 verse 1 is our verse today.
0: It says, "For everything there is a season, a time for every activity under heaven."
1: Now, this is one of those verses that I even think we could put to Jeff or Mike for How Bizarre, because, of course, there's always this conversation around, well, does God direct all of these things? How do they unfold? Is it always that everything happens
0: for a reason? Well, there's a lot of activities that I can think of that are not great, you know?
1: Exactly.
0: Like things that, is there a time for that, you know?
1: Exactly. Very good point, Rach. So I found this beautiful commentary that puts it like this. It's not saying that everything happens that happens is God's direct will, but rather that life unfolds in seasons under God's sovereign rule. The writer, traditionally identified as Solomon, reminds us that we don't control every chapter of our lives, but God remains in control of the whole story.
0: And I think it's also just a beautiful reminder that just as we know, I mean, it says in Genesis that God appointed these great lights to guide the earth through different physical seasons, and we know that we're in the middle of winter right now. We know that eventually, even though it's freezing cold, and I am not a fan of winter and the cold, we know that eventually it'll be summer again. And we know that just as the physical seasons change, that so too, if we're in a season of, I guess, winter of the soul, the night of the soul.
1: That's a nice way to put it, winter of the soul.
0: Yeah, I feel like it's somewhat similar to a real quote that I can't remember who said it, but like the night of the soul where it's dark and it's cold, that eventually we will come out of that season too.
1: Yeah, because you're talking about the character of God and the fact that we have seen that he has proven himself time and time and time again, and he is always that sovereign ruler over our lives. Ecclesiastes chapter 3 verse 1, that is our Bible Society verse of the day.
2: The intrepid explorer creeps forward to capture the perfect picture of the usually elusive kiwi bird. They take a step, then an unknown sound ruins the moment. No kiwi, no picture.
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2: Look, you know how this works. We say goodbye, but not to everybody. If you fit any of the four categories, no goodbye to you. Simply stick around, of course. Eloise is in next, but let's begin and see if you do get a goodbye, starting with the broad category.
1: No goodbye to you today if you wore a hoodie. I
2: can't even get my hood over my headphones.
1: It's a very small hood.
2: Well, it's not. Well, actually, hold on. Let me take my headphones off.
1: Okay, you're wearing a hoodie, so you're definitely out. I wore a hoodie for approximately 5 minutes this morning before I spilt a huge amount of coffee on it.
2: Oh, yes. It's actually
1: so
2: behind
1: you right now.
2: So now
1: I'm kind of like, I've been wearing it as sort of a, you know, the
2: shawl.
1: People do like the cape situation, usually with a cardigan.
2: You look
1: not a
2: like
1: hoodie.
2: You're old money. Kind of rich.
1: Yeah, well, it's like a shawl now because I feel like otherwise it's such a big coffee stain that I have to keep saying, oh, by the way, I know that I've stained my shirt.
2: I did see the stain and that's a decent one. I'm not going to lie. It wasn't
1: just unnecessary. I just washed this hoodie as well. Like I literally just washed it and now it's going back in the wash.
2: Okay,
1: specific category.
2: No goodbye to you if your best friend has been your best friend since childhood.
1: Okay, define childhood.
2: We're going to say 10 or below.
1: Oh, okay. Then no.
2: Okay. I mean, you're already
1: 13.
2: Out.
1: Am I not considered a child at 13?
2: I'm just going to, in order to define it, because of course everybody's going to ask and people will try to find the loopholes.
1: Yeah, yeah.
2: Let's say 10 and under. If you've been best friends with your best friend since before 10, no goodbye to you.
1: Okay. Very specific category, no goodbye to you. If your favorite milkshake flavor is lime.

0: Banana man. Quite like a banana milkshake.
1: Yeah, I don't know that I have a favourite flavour. I think it just is depending on the vibe of the day.
0: Oh, really?
1: Yeah.
0: So if you go, say, to the drive-thru and you're getting, you've not got a staple
1: McDonald's
0: order.
1: McDonald's doesn't have a lime milkshake anymore, which is a bit sad.
0: I wasn't going to name any particular fast food place, but there you go. Just outed them for not having.
1: Yeah, well, I think
0: they did have a lime and it was quite good, if I remember correctly.
1: Ultra-specific category, no goodbye to you today. Think of a colour. Get that in your head.
0: Any
1: colour?
0: If you
1: thought of eggshell, which I'm guessing is like a light blue.
0: Eggshell? No, it's a white. It's in like a type of white.
1: No, it's surely a light blue.
0: No.
1: Like duck egg blue.
0: Yeah, well, duck egg blue is duck egg blue. Hold on, let me just double check this now. Eggshell.
1: If someone said, would you like an eggshell colour, I'd say, yeah, I'll have a light blue.
0: Oh, it's not white, but it's not blue. It's more beigey.
1: Okay,
0: because, of course, this is the specific. Oh, no, sorry. This is the ultra specific category. I thought somebody would try get real fancy and be like, well, if I think of eggshell.
1: Well, hang on. There's lots of different colours that come up when I search eggshell, including blue. So.
0: Really? For me, yeah. It just seems beige.
1: Okay. Well, look. There you go. There's a bright blue as well that's apparently eggshell.
0: Okay, but look, but regardless though, if you said eggshell in your brain.
1: Which no one did, let's be honest.
0: Well, again, it's the ultra specific category. So maybe text on through if you thought of eggshell to try to
1: skirt
0: the rules.
1: Because you were trying to be so clever.
0: Exactly.
1: I'll never think of this colour.
0: And I will get a goodbye, they said.
1: Okay,
0: and you
1: didn't. No goodbye to you if you thought of eggshell as your colour. But hey, if you did get a goodbye, we will now issue you goodbye.
0: Goodbye.
1: And hey, stick around because Eloise will be in after 7:00.

0: From the Word.
1: Isaiah 40, verse 31. But those who wait upon God get fresh strength. They spread their wings and soar like eagles. They run and don't get tired. They walk and don't lag behind.
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2: Kia ora koutou, Eloise hanging out with you. Happy Tuesday, 7th of July today. That means 1 week until my birthday. I'm so excited. I'm always that person that will let you know my birthday is coming up and that on the day I will probably tell you, hey, it's my birthday today. I know there's people out there who don't like that. They don't like talking about their birthday or they just don't mention it. My husband is one of those people. But I think it's really cool, you know. It's your day that you get to celebrate and you get to, like, own it, and you should own it. So I'm all about that, you know. Celebrating your birthday, do it. Doesn't matter what age you're turning, just always make it about you, you know. Make it a thing. Anyway, I'm very excited about it. Don't really have plans yet. Nothing really in concrete. I mean, I'm taking Monday off and might be hanging out with my friend whose birthday is actually on that day, the day before mine. We always hang out together on our birthdays. Mentioned this last night on the show. Anyway, can't wait. I also cannot believe we're already here, like 1 week out. This year has gone so fast. When I was younger, I used to think it would take forever to get to July. Not this year. Not as you age, honestly. Hey, coming up, I'm going to tell you what today, the 7th of July, is. You may already know about this one. You may have already heard about it. I'll share more on that soon. Here's Caleb and John with Finish.

0: Ellie Holcomb, Bear Reinhardt. It's Sweet Ever After on Life. Today, the 7th of July, Global Celebration, Global Day, World Chocolate Day. I don't know if you knew about this, but apparently this marks the exact day that chocolate was first brought to Europe in the 1500s. 1550, supposedly. I love that. I love chocolate. Honestly, if I had to choose between chocolate and lollies, I'm probably choosing chocolate. I probably am. My little one as well, she's the same. Although, to be fair, I would still eat lollies, whereas Belle does not like to eat lollies. She's tried, and it's kind of a good thing because she's like, you know, she's two. I don't really want her eating lollies. However, when when we were toilet training her, I thought, hey, this is a great way to do it. M&Ms, you know, just like one little one. If she goes pee on the toilet. So that was great, but she now loves chocolate. That's what she calls it, chocolate. That's so cute. Anyway, yes, World Chocolate Day today. Hopefully you are celebrating by eating chocolate. I do have some chocolate at home, but I don't know if I'll eat it because I decided yesterday that I'm gonna eat healthy. And that means, yeah, no chocolate for me. We actually have a staff meeting tomorrow, and I saw that they're going to have hot chocolates for everyone. I'm wondering now if it's because today's World Chocolate Day. I only just made that connection just now. Look, I'll be able to update you tomorrow when that all happens.
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10: What is God's will for my life? That's a common question that Christians ask each other and ask God. What's the plan that God has for my life? Who does he want me to marry? What career does he want me to pursue? Many people spend a lot of time trying to pry the answer to those questions out of God's hands. But the Bible is conspicuously silent on the question of God's will for our lives. Instead, the Bible is concerned with a far more important question. What is God's will for his own life? God has a life and he has a will for his life too, which he describes in Ephesians 1. He made known to us the mystery of his will, to bring unity to all things in heaven and on earth under Christ. God's will is to bring everything under the authority of Jesus. And to the degree that we are living our lives to that end, we are doing God's will. So I think we should spend less time asking, what is God's will for my life? And more time asking, how can I get on board with God's will for his own life? I'm Reuben Munn from Shore Community Church. Find us at shore.org.nz.
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1: Looking forward to seeing you tomorrow. Worship Wednesday. Got to get in quick because Tabs is not here unless she's already secured her song.
3: 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There needs to be an investigation. She's already locked in her song and she's not even here.
1: 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Yep. Frank Ritchie joining us too. And we've got Pastor Matai Bennett from Atomic Church in Rotorua talking about Matariki tomorrow on the show.
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0: This is probably one of the coolest things we are giving away this year. Honestly, I could not believe when I got told about this. We are sending one lucky listener on the adventure of a lifetime. It's a fully guided tour of Sri Lanka. This is actually worth over $8,000. This is all thanks to the Travellers. And what you need to do if you want to get in the draw on this wonderful adventure, you got to listen to Life FM, right? Every day at 8 a.m., 1 p.m. and 5 p.m., we're going to give you a different travel item that you have to pack. So passport, sunnies, hiking boots, anything you might need for an epic overseas adventure. Now, once you've heard the key word, the key item, you're going to head to our website, all right? lifefm.co.nz and enter that word, that key word that you heard. Now, you don't need to save all these up and enter them at the end of this week. No, no, you want to enter them every time. It just makes it easier because you can enter as many times as you like, okay? So with one keyword, of course. So go and do that now. Maybe you heard a keyword earlier today. Go now to our website to enter that in, lifefm.co.nz. The more items you pack, the more entries you'll have. 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Your next destination could be Sri Lanka in November. T's and C's apply. You can read all those on the website. Here's Tori Kelly. It's Control.

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0: It is Life FM. Eloise here. Now, this month, July, I am sharing with you journaling prompts every night on the show. So I started this at the beginning of July, and I keep forgetting to actually bring in one of my blank notebooks from home to use during this time. Anyway, I'm hoping that you're writing, you know, you're writing in a notebook, or maybe you've got some sort of journal going on. This is your journaling prompt for tonight. 3 best things that happened to you today. What are the 3 best things that happened to you today? So one of the things for me, I was trying to find a jumper to wear, right? And the jumpers that I normally wear, they need to be washed. They're a bit dirty. Maybe there's a stain on them or something. I was kind of looking everywhere and I thought, where are these jumpers? I know I have quite a few. And I just thought, wow, I've got, what am I going to wear? What jumper will I wear? Or will I have to be an outfit repeater? Which, by the way, that's fine. It is so fine to be an outfit repeater. Like, let's not be materialistic here. I open my cupboard as I'm putting my clothes away because I'm trying to find a jumper that is clean to wear. And I see a long sleeve top in my wardrobe. One I've not worn because I actually bought it when it was on sale during summertime. It is a long sleeve top. I wouldn't quite call it a jumper, but I thought I could wear my denim jacket over it and that would be great. So that is what I ended up doing. So that was one of the best things that happened to me today. I found something I got ages ago and today was my first day wearing it and I really like it. It's like a white and it's either black or like real navy dark blue stripes, like smaller stripes. I'm a big fan of this top. I really like it. Anyway, another best thing that happened to me today, I'll just share one more. That was bumping into an older friend. When I say, sorry, an old friend, as in I have known her for, is it 10 years? Is 10 years when I first met her? Maybe. Anyway, I met this wonderful friend, Maria, many, many years ago at a camp in Wellington. And it's just so cool that she's doing something different now, but we get to like bump into each other, I guess, whenever she comes to visit Rima Media. And it was just nice to catch up with her. That was sort of a spontaneous catch up too. Went to the cafe to get a coffee earlier today and saw her sitting there. She's from Christchurch, so that's not a normal thing to see Maria sitting at the cafe up the road from work. But anyway, yeah, that was really cool. So what about you? What are your 3 things that happened to you today? 3 best things, sorry, that happened to you today. That is your journaling prompt. Have fun writing about those.
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0: Destin Stacks, choose joy on life. Now, I've got a two-year-old and she is the cutest thing. Obviously, yes, I'm probably biased because I'm her mum, but she's quite chatty and it's the sweetest thing because in the morning, as soon as she wakes up, she's usually in a happy mood and, you know, she'll say, hello, mummy. And then she'll ask me, how are you? Which I just think it's so cute, you know, like a two-year-old asking, how are you? She's obviously heard me say that, ask that question a lot, so she knows it's a thing you ask someone. It's just the cutest thing. Honestly, love this age. I really do. It's just such an interactive, engaging age. And, you know, I can have conversation, have a proper conversation with her, and she'll understand. And it just goes to show, though, that when she doesn't do what I tell her, selective listening starts very young, doesn't it?
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Tasha Layton and Claire Leslie with Whispers on Life FM. Coming up to 8 o'clock. 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

Number three. I may cry through the night. I may cry through the night, but my joy comes in the morning. Joy. Number two.

A new number one on the U chart last night, Alive by Grace Vineyard Music, Joshua McGregor and Mali Sola. That was really cool to hear at number one. That's awesome. Hey, make sure you're voting for your favourite songs every day. The U chart coming up soon. Obviously too late to vote for tonight's U chart, but we'll get into it with number 10 at 8 o'clock.

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1: 2 Corinthians 5 verse 17. 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The old life is gone, a new life burgeons. 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
3: 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We'll kick it off with this change. This song was not in the top 10 last night, but here it is now, number 10 for you, Sanctus Real with Steady.
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1: 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Now it's number 9. I will say it is a pretty close competition in your top 10, even slightly just outside, to be fair, as well. So make sure you are voting for your favourite songs. Your vote could be the vote that makes the difference. Coming up, our next 4 songs on the U chart sounds like this, in no particular order.

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5: The iconic Sky Tower, New Zealand's tallest building, has a foundation of more than 15 metres. That's nearly 50 feet deep. The higher the building, the deeper the foundation that is needed. This principle is the same for our Christian walk. If you want to go higher in the things of God, you have to go deeper in the Word and prayer. If you want to have greater influence, overcome sin, bear more fruit, you have to go deeper in God. And as you fix your eyes on Jesus and what He says over your life, it changes you from the inside out. You become faith-filled, reflect His character. His Word guides you and His presence fills you with joy and peace. How is your relationship with God going right now? I want to encourage you to go deeper into God's presence and His Word. And as you do that, He'll take you higher and further than you ever could yourself. I'm Ben Cherry, pastor of City Point Church, Auckland.
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1: Tyrion, you remain. It's number seven on the Life FM U chart. That song was number seven last night, so no change there. I will say, though, it is a very, very close comp. The vote difference between your song in at number seven and at number six is one vote. Like, that is how close the competition is. Make sure you're voting for your favourite songs. Of course, you can do that in two ways. One is through the website, lifefm.co.nz. 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In at number six, by one vote ahead of Tyrion, is Ivy Asher. She remains at number six with her song, Free.
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1: Ray, Amma, and absolutely Joy. It's number five on the Life FMU chart. That song, by the way, that song has dropped down the U chart. It was number three last night, now number five. So it's dropped down by two votes. Make sure you're voting for your favourite songs. 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

0: The next four songs, the top four songs on Life FM's You Chart. It's coming up real soon. Hey, what do you think is in at number four? Well, you don't have to wonder for too much longer. It's on the way in the next couple of minutes.
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1: Good weather forecast, suffer well. It's number three on the Life FM U chart. That song has moved up one spot on the U chart. It was number four last night, number three tonight. 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Here it is for you now, Jamie McDonald with her song, Won't Let Go.
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1: 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Under what's currently playing is where you go to vote. Coming up, your number one song on the LifeFM U chart tonight. And I have to say, this is not its first time at number one. Oh, what does that mean? 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
9: I was on a school camp the first time I was shown that when you flip the silver fern leaf over, the underside catches the light of the moon. Travellers used to lay the fronds along the tracks at night because they'd reflect the moonlight and guide the way. Ordinary leaves by day, luminous by night. That's what following Jesus is like. On my own, I don't shine very much, but when I turn myself towards his light, I reflect something that others can see. It's not about me generating brightness, it's about catching and showing his light. Sometimes I forget that. I think that I have to be impressive or strong or wise on my own. But the fern reminds me that it's about posture. Turning the right side up and suddenly what was ordinary becomes a beacon. Maybe today, instead of trying to shine harder, just turn your underside towards Jesus and reflect his light. It might guide someone else in the dark. I'm Mickey from inbetween.org.nz. I hope this sparks your thinking. Let's see what God does with it.
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1: 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We've been counting down the top 10 songs on the station, and here we are at number one. We're at the end of it. 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

0: Owen Wells and Pastor Mike Jr. with Sunday Morning on Life. Eloise here. Thanks for hanging out on this Tuesday. Today was day two of me eating healthy. And what I mean by that, I am someone who loves a sweet treat and loves the fact that as an adult, you can, you know, eat what you want. And I've sort of indulged a little too much sometimes. I think it's like the whole discipline thing. It's just, I really struggle. And the fact that I do have a sweet tooth, I need to just figure that out. But one of the other things I wanted to do, I know I don't get enough fruit and veg, right? I remember recently thinking, you know how they say 5+ a day with fruit and veg, 5+ a day servings. I thought about it. And I thought, am I even getting that a week? Not just in one day, but even a week. And that's not good. So I've decided, no, I'm going to start eating healthy. And I made myself a really nice dinner earlier tonight, actually, here at work. A bit of a salad, tuna salad. In my salad, I had baby leaf spinach, alfalfa sprouts, tomato. I also cooked up broccoli and pumpkin and popped those in. And it was so good. I really enjoyed it. Day two of eating healthy, it's gone pretty good. And the good news, I actually haven't been craving sweet things. I have them at my desk. Like I have some chocolate at my desk. I know there's some chocolate at home, but I'm doing my best to say no and avoid it and just, yeah, I don't know. I know, you know, treats in moderation is fine, but for me, I don't think it's like I can do moderation. I don't know. I kind of struggle with that. And I just know if I want to, yeah, if I want to eat healthy for me, it's kind of an all or nothing because I've done this before and I know, yeah, it has to be all or nothing for me. Anyway, day two, I'm pretty pleased with my efforts. I just got to look into more meal ideas because I think I'd get a bit over having the same salad every day.
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6: 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The Middle Ages spanned 1,000 years from 500 to 1500 AD. While many know of the terrible failures of church leaders, like in the Crusades and Inquisitions, few are aware of how, as the respected historian and philosopher Will Durant writes, due to the teachings of the church, nearly all parts of society were helping the needy, including individuals, guilds, governments, and church. Monasteries brought care to the poor and orphan. Wealthy individuals gave food to the poor at their gates. Wealthy upper-class ladies took part in charitable activities, and a quarter of tithes of the local church were commonly set aside to help the sick and struggling. Non-Christian historian William Leakey confirms the same, saying all through the darkest period of these atrocities we may trace the subduing influence of Catholic charity. Christianity has brought an incomparable concept of charity to the world. This is our heritage. Let's value it. 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

0: Rui Young with Brennan on Life. On the show, I love sharing with you the guided scripture from the YouVersion Bible app. It takes a look at the verse of the day, gives you a devotional based on that. There's some thoughts for reflection, and there's also a prayer that goes with it. So you'll find the guided scripture on the homepage of the Bible app. You'll see it under the verse of the day. Today's verse is from Matthew chapter 19, verse 26. Jesus looked at them intently and said, "Humanly speaking, it is impossible, but with God, everything is possible." Jesus does the impossible. Jesus' statement in Matthew 19, verse 26, is often taken out of context. Many people have taken this verse to mean that they can do anything they want in life because God can do the impossible. Often this can lead to us asking God to do something selfish. In order to understand what Jesus is saying, we should read the preceding verses. In Matthew chapter 19, from verse 16 to 22, a young man comes to Jesus asking for eternal life. Jesus tells him that he must give up all of his earthly possessions, something the young man is not willing to do. Because he failed the test, the young man failed to inherit eternal life. Jesus says in Matthew 19, verse 23, that it is very difficult for a rich man to enter heaven. The point is that loving Jesus requires everything we are. Our ultimate love cannot be split between Jesus and something else. The disciples then ask, "Who can be saved?" Jesus responds in Matthew 19, verse 26, that it is impossible for man to save himself, but it is possible with God. God can do the very thing that man cannot. We cannot earn our salvation. We cannot work hard enough to attain it, and we can't achieve it on our own. It is impossible. But with God, all things are made possible for us to be saved. It is only through the work and power of Jesus that we have access to salvation. And through the empowerment of the Spirit, we are enabled to have faith in God. What in your life is keeping you from faith in Jesus? Maybe it's a relationship. Maybe it's material possessions. Maybe it's a wrong mindset. Whatever it might be, God has the power to remove these things from your heart so that you can have faith in Jesus. So spend some time with God today and ask Him to search your heart. Ask Him to reveal anything within you that is keeping you from loving Jesus better. Then do something daring. Surrender those things over to God. And the prayer that goes with today's guided scripture is this: God, unclench my closed fists. Whatever it is that's holding me back, I release it to you. Please deliver me as I battle against my selfish desires and thoughts. Help me to trust you for the seemingly impossible. Show me how to look to you above all else. In Jesus' name, amen.
1: I got what you need if you need a little peace. All that stressing out gon' hurt your skin routine.

0: between us. Matt Carney, Grand Canyon on Life. Pretty big game tomorrow night, and I actually am going to watch this. Not in person. I mean, that would be pretty cool, but I probably wouldn't be here on the show tonight if I was going to watch this in person. I'm talking about State of Origin. If you don't know what State of Origin is, it's an annual best of three rugby league series, and it's between two Australian states, New South Wales, the Blues, or Queensland, Maroons. And it's a pretty big deal for those who watch league. Now, I have to say, as someone who only started watching league recently, as in basically since being with my husband, I'm very much into it. And we support New South, just saying. I know we didn't do too good last game two, but I've always wondered. My husband said, not really, but, you know, you never know. I've always wondered if they sort of make it, I don't want to say the word rigged, but, you know, if they kind of make game two somehow won by the other team who didn't win the first game, so that, you know, the final game three, is actually the decider, right? Then, you know, there's more at stake. There's more excitement about the game going into it. It's a big thing. Because if the same team wins game one and game two, then they've won the series. And game three, why even play game three? That is my question. The first game of State of Origin, back in May, I believe, that was won by New South Wales. And wow, what a game that was to watch. I got to watch that one out as well at a sports bar. And then, yeah, game two. It started well for New South and then it just went downhill, you could say. I mean, depending on who you're supporting, right? Well, tomorrow night is game three. And tomorrow, I'm on the day show filling in for Sharon. So I get to go and watch game three and I'm very excited about that. Cannot wait.
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1: Looking forward to seeing you tomorrow. Worship Wednesday. Got to get in quick because Tabs is not here unless she's already secured her song.
3: 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There needs to be an investigation. She's already locked in her song and she's not even here.
1: We need a blockade. Yep. Frank Ritchie joining us too. And we've got Pastor Matai Bennett from Atomic Church in Rotorua talking about Matariki tomorrow on the show.
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0: 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If you love Joshua McGregor, you reckon he's the best artist of the year for New Zealand, make sure you vote for your faves in the People's Choice Awards. 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And we want to celebrate with you excellence in Christian music. Who do you want to honour as your favourite New Zealand artist? Now, there are two categories this year to vote in. You can vote for Artist of the Year. Joshua McGregor is on that list, as well as Lipani, Mali Sola, Omega Levine, and Beck Nelson. And Emerging Artist of the Year, we've got Thursday Collective, Oscar Ironside, Mongeni, and Lily Lynn Scott. 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
13: I'm Katie Markar. What's your favorite part of the church service? The sermon, the prayers, the music, or the coffee? How we worship says a lot about what we believe. We don't know a lot about how the earliest Christians worshiped, but we know one thing for sure. They used the Psalms. Did you know that the most quoted Old Testament book in the New Testament is the Psalms? Do you know the most quoted psalm in the New Testament? It's Psalm 110. Why this particular psalm? It begins, "The Lord said to my Lord, sit at my right hand until I make your enemies your footstool." This is the only psalm where someone besides the Father is invited to sit with God. When early Christians read this psalm, they interpreted it as the Father speaking to the Son. Worship isn't just about beautiful music. As Psalm 110 shows, worship is theology, worshiping God for who He is, for the first Christians, and for us today. I'm Katie Markar from the theology program at the University of Otago.
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Mongini with Halfway on Life FM. Eloise here. I'm very excited because later this week, I'm going to go and watch Toy Story 5. Now, I had a bit of a revelation a little earlier when I realized the very first Toy Story came out when I would have been 2 years old. And Toy Story 5 has come out and my daughter is 2 years old. Now, I obviously didn't watch the movie when I was two. We definitely watched it when we were older, though. Maybe might have been six, potentially, or five. I don't know. And back then as well, you know, it took a long time for movies to go from being at the cinemas to being on video, VHS. Yeah, that's what we had back in the day when I was a kid. And then being on the TV on like a Friday or Saturday night. So it's very different these days. I feel like it doesn't take long for a movie to come out at the cinemas and then for us to be able to stream it online. It's definitely less than a year, whereas back then it would have been much, much longer. Anyway, I'm very excited to watch Toy Story 5. I'm trying to remember if I've seen Toy Story 4. And I don't know. I don't know for sure. I know I've seen Toy Story 1, definitely 2, and I have seen the third one. But I don't know about Toy Story 4. I don't know if I've seen it. So maybe I need to do a bit of like a sort of Toy Story marathon over the next few days before I watch Toy Story 5. But then I also feel like it's, you know, it's one of those movies that it's like it could be a standalone, right? You don't have to go and watch all the other movies for it to make sense. Anyway, I'm very excited about that. Going to go and watch Toy Story 5 with a friend of mine, and it's going to be a fun time. I was thinking as well, are we going to be the oldest people at the movies with no kids? I don't know. But look, Toy Story came out when I was a child, so I feel like I have a right to be there.

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1: Galatians 5 verse 23. Not needing to force our way in life, able to marshal and direct our energies wisely. Legalism is helpless in bringing this about. It only gets in the way.
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0: here on Life FM. That was Capital Kings, Get Lifted. Psalm 147 verse 4 says, he determines the number of the stars and calls them each by name. Matariki is coming up this Friday, the 10th of July. It's a time to remember and reflect. And this week we're celebrating the people who have shone brightly in your lives. You can text us anytime. So maybe text right now the name of someone who has impacted your faith and encouraged you through a hard season, or they've simply helped you become who you are today. And if you listen to The Morning Wake Up tomorrow, they are going to call a listener back and let them know they'll be able to dedicate an actual, real-life, God-created star to that special person they've nominated. And also, you'll have a chance to view that very star through the wonderful Zeiss telescope at the Auckland Star Dome. So if there is someone you would like to nominate to adopt a star, you can do this by texting through right now, 8168 keyword life. Let us know who that person is and how and why they have impacted your faith.
1: 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All right, that's it. Pack your bags and go.
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9: Have you ever been robbed? When we were, our friends were so determined to ensure nothing else was taken from us that they stayed in our house the next night, baseball bats in hand. Abraham's nephew Lot got caught up in a war and was taken captive. When Abraham heard, he called out 318 trained men born in his household and pursued the enemy. The word trained is significant. It tells us that they had prepared in advance to be ready to fight. Not only were they ready, but they also didn't stop fighting until they had won and recovered all. Faith doesn't easily cede to the enemy. It has the resolve that our friends did that night, that we will not allow ourselves or those we love to be robbed of what God intended. that we will fight on our knees as long as it takes to recover all. What is God asking you to contend for? I'm Amy Walker.
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We are messengers halfway home on Life FM. That song didn't quite make it into the U chart top 10 tonight. It was sort of just outside of that, sitting in, I think, at number 12. Make sure you're voting for your favourite songs. By the way, you can do that online, lifefm.co.nz. Coming up soon, the draw along. I love doing this on the show. I share the drawing prompt with you. We spend a couple minutes drawing. So if that sounds like something you would like to do, what you need to get, a pen or a pencil, piece of paper, just something to draw on. And the draw along is coming up in a couple of songs time. This song here, new to Life FM, it is Seph Schlatter with his newest song, Bye Bye. Vote for this on the U chart if you love it. It's currently number 14.

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1: It is Life FM. Eloise here. Favourite part of the show for me is this right here, the draw along. I share a drawing prompt with you, and we spend a couple minutes drawing the same thing. We basically have until the song that's playing in the background finishes. Are you ready for the draw along? All you need is pen, pencil, piece of paper, something to draw on. Okay, here's our prompt tonight. A clown sneezing out flowers. Okay. I am going to draw a bit of a close-up of the clown's face. And then that way I don't have to spend time, you know, drawing the clown's, like, the rest of the clown. I just have to draw its face. Okay, I'm going to draw a round red nose. Drawing the eyes now. Do you also, by the way, I know there's a few people that are scared of clowns. Are you scared of clowns? Or are you okay with clowns? I've kind of been okay with clowns. I haven't really found them like, yeah. I mean, I stay away from scary movies, so I think that helps. But there are some people that are just terrified of clowns. Fair enough, though. They are kind of, it's kind of random, isn't it, that we've decided clowns is a thing. Okay, I have drawn its eyes. To be fair, my clown that I've drawn is scary. Because it's not very good drawing. I'm just going to give it some random afro sort of wig. Like curly, curly hair. All right, that looks more and more clownish. I've done the face. I've got the eyes. It actually looks better now that I've drawn the hair. I've drawn the mouth. And you know how they do the big lips over the actual mouth? That's what I've gone and done. I've got a round nose. It would be red, but I don't have any colour, colouring in pencils or pens or anything like that. So I can't do that. I just have a pencil, but that's fine. Now I have to do a clown sneezing out flowers. Now I just got to do the flowers part. Oh, I guess I should have done that before drawing the mouth because, I guess when you sneeze, your mouth is, oh, and I guess also you actually kind of, when you sneeze, you kind of, you close your eyes, don't you? Oh, I really should have thought about that more. Anyway, now it just looks like there are flowers coming out of the clown's nose. That's all just flowers out of the nose. It's not sneezing flowers. It's just got flowers out of its nose. That's weird. Oh, well, look, I tried. I gave it a go. How does your drawing look? A clown sneezing out flowers. That is the random drawing prompt for us tonight. If you weren't able to draw just now, well, when you get a moment, give that one a go.
2: The intrepid explorer creeps forward to capture the perfect picture of the usually elusive kiwi bird. They take a step, then an unknown sound ruins the moment. No kiwi, no picture.
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0: Chris Frank with Good Day on Life FM. If you love taking photos, why not get out there this weekend, take some photos, and enter our competition for our Remit Media calendar for 2027. We've got two different calendars for the first time ever. One is New Zealand landscapes, and the other will be New Zealand flora and fauna. So maybe that is something that you love taking photos of, New Zealand flora and fauna. Wow, this is your chance to have your photo or photos in one of our calendars. Could be in both as well. All the info is on our website, by the way, lifefm.co.nz. And I just want to share as well a bit of behind the scenes when we choose the photos. And when I say we, I don't mean we, the Life FM team. We're not involved. We're not involved. Actually, it's our graphics team that have a look at the photos. They don't see the names. They just look at the photos and select from there, which is why if you do have a Rima Media calendar, you might have seen that some photos are from the same people. You know, their name is in the calendar on a few different photos. And that's because we don't actually see the names when the photos are selected. I think that makes it really fair. You have no idea who the photos are, and it's just really cool. It shows how talented these photographers are. So if you want to enter, all you need to do is submit your photo online through our website, lifefm.co.nz. Every winning photo will receive a $50 voucher, and of course, we send out the calendar to you. 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So don't rush, you know, don't think you've got to do that this weekend or have it done as soon as possible. You have until the 23rd of August. So really, you know, get out there, make the most of this time and take those wonderful photos. 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
6: Here is my servant, whom I uphold, my chosen one in whom I delight. God's words, way back in the Old Testament, mirror the words that he spoke at Jesus' baptism. This is my beloved Son, in whom I am well pleased. That's in Matthew 3:17. So God spoke words about Jesus in Isaiah, a book written about 700 years before Jesus came to earth. Then he confirmed those prophetic words as Jesus stepped into the water of the Jordan and was baptized as a symbol of officially starting his mission. And here's more of God's amazingness in the story. The words in Isaiah were written in Hebrew, and Matthew is written in Greek. The words used for I am pleased, I delight in the two languages, ratsa in Hebrew and adokio in Greek, translate to the same thing, to be really, really pleased with someone or something. More than that, both the Hebrew and the Greek words have a super specific undertone. As well as meaning to be pleased, the words both mean something along the lines of to restore or to be resolved. They both talk of redemption. God's heart is to show us over and over again that Jesus stepped into this messy, troubled world precisely for redemption, to restore our relationship with him. The Bible speaks of that from start to finish. So what now? A practical task for today. How can you bring some peace and restoration for someone whose life is a bit messy right now?
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It's brand new music on Life FM. That's their song called One Direction, Genesis 50. Vote for that one on the U chart if you are loving it. It is new to the station. Hey, count up to 11 o'clock. That means on the way, our worship hour. This is something that happens every night on Life. We've got a full hour of worship music to end the day. To kick us off with worship tonight, I've got this one lined up.

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1: Looking forward to seeing you tomorrow. Worship Wednesday. Got to get in quick because Tabs is not here unless she's already secured her song.
3: 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There needs to be an investigation. She's already locked in her song and she's not even here.
1: We need a blockade. Yep. Frank Ritchie joining us too. And we've got Pastor Matai Bennett from Atomic Church in Rotorua talking about Matariki tomorrow on the show.
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Bethel Music and Brooke Lidgetwood. It's Holy Song on Life FM. Eloise here. Hope you've been enjoying the start of the hour. The River, it's our worship hour. This is something that happens every night on Life FM. We've got a whole hour of worship music, and this is 11 p.m. until midnight. Every night, doesn't matter what day of the week it is. Coming up soon, I'll share with you today's gospel reading. It's from Matthew chapter 9 from verse 32, if you want to read along. That's on the way. Now let's get back to the worship. It's United, so will I. God.

Brandon Lake, this is a move on life. Coming up to halfway through the hour, the river, and this is a great place to just pause and reflect on God's word. Tonight, reading from Matthew chapter 9, verse 32 through to 37. A man was brought to Jesus, a dumb demoniac, and when the devil was cast out, the dumb man spoke, and the people were amazed. Nothing like this has ever been seen in Israel, they said. But the Pharisees said, it is through the prince of devils that he casts out devils. Jesus made a tour through all the towns and villages, teaching in their synagogues, proclaiming the good news of the kingdom and curing all kinds of diseases and sickness. And when he saw the crowds, he felt sorry for them because they were harassed and dejected, like sheep without a shepherd. Then he said to his disciples, the harvest is rich, but the laborers are few. So ask the Lord of the harvest to send laborers to his harvest. This is today's gospel reading. It's from Matthew chapter 9, from verse 32 to 37. If you want to read it again and reflect on it some more. Let's get back into Te Awa, the river. This one from Leland. It's Lion and the Lamb on Life.

Harborside Worship, This Is My Pursuit on Life. Earlier in the show, I share with you the guided scripture from the YouVersion Bible app. The YouVersion Bible app has a really cool thing on the homepage where it takes a look at the verse of the day. It gives you a devotional based on that, some thoughts for reflection. There's also a prayer that goes with that. And I just want to share that prayer again with you now. God, unclench my closed fists. Whatever it is that's holding me back, I release it to you. Please deliver me as I battle against my selfish desires and thoughts. Help me to trust you for the seemingly impossible. Show me how to look to you above all else. In Jesus' name, amen. That is the prayer that goes with the guided scripture today. That is something that you'll find on the home page of the app if you have it. If you don't have the app, it is free to download. Go and get the YouVersion Bible app on your phone now. We'll get back into the hour, our worship hour. This one from Equippers Worship. It's Fall Afresh on Life.

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Eloise here. Hey, thanks for hanging out on this Tuesday. Don't forget, I actually won't be here tomorrow night. I'm doing the day show, filling in for Sharon. She's got her church conference this week. So yeah, I'll be on the day show. Holly will be doing the night show for the rest of the week. Couple more worship songs before the hour. Our worship hour finishes, but this is where I'll say goodbye. Ho Maria, ma te atua koe e manaaki. Good night, may God care for you.

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1: 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I've told you all this so that trusting me, you will be unshakable and assured, deeply at peace. 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

0: 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We're a Christian radio station. Maybe today you're listening and you're not sure where you stand. Maybe you're on the fence, weighing it up. We believe that God is not looking for perfection or a finished product. He's looking for a heart that's open to the possibility of Him. If you're feeling like the door is closed or you need to have it all figured out, here's a simple truth from Romans. If you confess with your mouth that Jesus is Lord and believe in your heart that God raised Him from the dead, you will be saved. If you're ready to step off that fence and see what happens, pray this. Jesus, I don't have all the answers, but I'm reaching out. I believe You are who You say You are. Come into my life, forgive my past, and show me how to follow You. Amen. No matter where you are on that journey, we're glad you're here with us.
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4: Today's Bible Boost is about ambition, which is something which often shapes our decisions, our direction, and even our identity. The Bible has a lot to say about it. Here's what St. Paul writes in Philippians.
5: Do nothing out of selfish ambition or vain conceit. Rather, in humility, value others above yourself, not looking to your own interests, but each of you to the interests of others.
4: That's Philippians chapter 2, verses 3 and 4 from the NIV. The Apostle James says this about ambition.
5: Where you have envy and selfish ambition, there you find disorder and every evil practice.
4: James chapter 3, verse 16. The verses we've just heard remind us that ambition isn't neutral. It can pull us towards God or it can pull us away from Him. Christine Kane reflects on this by saying there are two kinds of ambition. One kind is centred on ourselves. It's about our success, our visibility, our comfort, our reputation. It's the kind of ambition that quietly asks, how can I get ahead? How can I be noticed? How can I build my own platform? It's subtle, but it can take root in our hearts without us even realising it. The other kind of ambition is centred on God. It asks different questions. How can I serve? How can I honour Christ? How can I use what I've been given to bless others? This kind of ambition isn't about climbing ladders. It's about building God's kingdom. It's not about being impressive. It's about being faithful. Christine points out the world often celebrates the first kind of ambition. It rewards self-promotion, visibility, and personal achievement. But Scripture consistently calls us towards the second kind, the ambition that seeks God's glory rather than our own. And here's the good news. God is not against ambition. He's just against the kind that makes everything about ourselves. But when our ambition is to love well, to serve faithfully, to honour Christ, and to make a difference in the lives of others, that's the kind of ambition God will use. So today it's worth asking, what kind of ambition is shaping my choices? What kind of ambition is guiding my prayers? What kind of ambition is directing my energy? The ambition that centers on God, that kind of ambition, it leads to life, purpose, and joy.
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4: I remember a while ago, I was walking to work and just having one of those days where I was feeling pretty grateful. And I remember asking God, how do I become more loving? His answer was incredibly simple but profound. He said, just hang out with love more. The more you hang out with me, the more you'll become just like me. I was shocked. You see, in my humanness, I guess I'd expected a three-step process to fill out a Connect card and maybe attend a seminar or two on love. But his answer was simple. We become what we behold. 2 Corinthians 3:18 says, we can all draw close to him, beholding as in a mirror the glory of God. And with no veil, we become like mirrors who brightly reflect the glory of the Lord. So this is just your daily reminder to take the pressure off and enjoy God. He does all the changing. We just have to let him. For more, check out Bex_words of life on the gram.
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10: I was six the first time I prayed for something impossible. I asked God for a puppy, a golden one with big eyes. I even told him I'd name it anything he wanted. I waited every morning for it to arrive. Instead, what I got was what my parents thought I could handle, a dwarf, lop-eared bunny named Flopsy. She sounded cute, she wasn't. Flopsy bit you on the bum when you sat down. She gnawed through the fly screen door twice. She once escaped and chased the neighbour's turtle like she was auditioning for Gladiator. Flopsy was basically a four-legged velociraptor disguised as a marshmallow. And she was judgy. I remember one winter evening standing in the rain with a wad of hay, trying to change her bedding while she sat in the doorway of her hatch, staring at me like royalty waiting for room service. I was soaked, freezing, thinking, a dog would never do this to me. And yet, Flopsy taught me things. Patience, resilience, how to hold a carrot like a peace offering, and that sometimes God doesn't give us what we want, but he always gives us what we need to grow. So if you're waiting for a miracle, maybe look for the lessons in the unexpected, because growth often comes wrapped in the wildest packages. So when the gift doesn't look like the prayer, visit achievementdiscoveries.com.
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0: 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They take a step, then an unknown sound ruins the moment. No kiwi, no picture.
1: Hopefully this doesn't happen to you when you set out to take the perfect picture. 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
4: I once made a promise to my children that I was unable to keep because of some of the circumstances that were beyond my control. Towards the end of the day, I said, "Children, I'm really sorry. I'm not going to be able to do what I said I was going to do." And they came out with a classic line, "But Daddy, you promised." The kids helped to find a way whereby together we could fulfill the promise. In 2 Corinthians chapter 1, it says, "No matter how many promises God has made, they are yes in Christ." It says, "No matter how many promises." I believe that on a planet of 6.7 billion people, there are trillions and trillions of promises out there. But for God, problems don't hinder promises. And today, don't look at the obstacles. Don't look at the problems in fulfilling the promise. Go back. Remember, if God has said yes, He means yes. My name is Glenn Barrett.
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5: Maybe prayer isn't our immediate response to every situation. We're not the only ones. Anything from self-consciousness to simply forgetting can mean we miss out on praying when it's the smartest thing to do. James has a few things to say about praying. Check out James chapter 5, verses 13 to 18. His first thought is to pray when things are rough. That is one a lot of us can do. In fact, it can be easy to do most of our praying only when things go wrong. It's understandable, but panic prayers shouldn't be the extent of our talking to God time. James knows that, and he immediately counterbalances it with an instruction to sing praises to God when we're happy. This shows a fundamental truth about prayer. It's okay to go with what you feel. We can't put on a front with God. Struggling? Tell God, ask him to help you. Happy? Tell God and ask him to be in that too. James then helpfully goes on to tell us to find people to pray for us when we're feeling poorly, and to pray for each other in accountability chats. Let's pray for others and get them to pray for us. Learning to pray can take time, but getting into the habit of touching base with God, whether it's feeling good or feeling bad, will make our day look different. So what now? Habits are formed by repeating choices, so set up reminders every day for the next week to pray at specific times. Try to include prayer with others in that too.
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4: 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These were Naomi's words after losing her husband and two sons. Don't call me Naomi, meaning pleasant. Call me Mara, meaning bitter. What she had been through had changed the way Naomi saw herself. And this can be the same for us. We can go through struggles, have hurtful things said or done to us, and it can change the way we see ourselves. But what happened to you, friend, doesn't determine your identity or value. Just because you failed at something doesn't make you a failure. Just because you were rejected doesn't make you a reject. Just because you were unplanned doesn't make you an accident. And just because somebody said you're no good doesn't make you worthless. You're not a product of what happened to you, but a product of who you belong to. And you are a beloved, valuable child. I'm Ben Cherry, pastor of City Point Church, Auckland. Life.

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6: Are you struggling with an addiction? If that's you, shall we pray together? You can just say amen at the end. God, I wish I could say this addiction is all sorted, but like a bad nightmare, it keeps coming back to haunt me. I've tried all sorts of tricks to stop me from going back down that path, but I always find myself back at square one. God, I think I've finally realized that I'm going to need your help on this one. Every time I feel the craving, I just can't say no. But God, I don't want to give up, so please help me out. Help me to say no to the craving. Can you send someone along to give me some extra help and support? Maybe someone who's been through this before, or maybe someone I can confide in who's not going to judge me, but will pray for me. I'm pretty scared about the consequences of this addiction, but Lord, help me to learn from them and not to get angry at you for my sin. Forgive me, Lord, for all my mistakes. Amen. God's got you. Now just leave it in His hands.
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4: There is a form of Japanese pottery repair called kintsugi. It involves taking a piece of broken pottery, like a vase or a bowl, and repairing it using a substance that has gold and silver and platinum mixed into it. This is rubbed into the cracks in the vessel so that they are strengthened, but in the process, the cracks are highlighted. The result is that the vessel is repaired, but its beauty now includes its brokenness. When we think of the broken places in our own lives, what we want is for them to be fixed or at least hidden from others. But God's word says that His power is made perfect in our weakness. His work of repairing our lives doesn't involve taking our weaknesses away, but pouring His grace into them so that our brokenness becomes part of the beauty that He is creating in our lives. As we learn to embrace being broken but grace-filled vessels, we'll learn the truth of the scripture that says, when I am weak, then I am strong. I'm Reuben Munn from Shore Community Church. 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
1: Hebrews 12 verse 2. Keep your eyes on Jesus, who both began and finished this race we're in. 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He could put up with anything along the way, cross, shame, whatever. And now he's there in the place of honor right alongside God.
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0: when you need it.
1: Have you ever tried to chat to someone who is clearly not listening? Their eyes wander, they keep checking the door or glancing at their watch or their phone, and you're left talking to yourself with a body standing in front of you. It's awkward and uncomfortable and honestly, a bit discouraging. Some people think that prayer is like that, talking into thin air, hoping that their words bounce around and somehow reach God, but unsure if he's really paying attention. It feels like they're having a one-sided conversation with no one on the other end. But Scripture tells us a very different story. When we cry out to God, he hears. Think about that for a moment. The creator of the universe, the one who holds galaxies together, stops to listen when you speak. He isn't distracted or waiting for you to hurry up. He isn't listening with one ear while keeping an eye on someone else. He leans in. He pays attention. And the best part? He invites you to keep talking. There's no limit, no time slot. Just you and him in conversation. I'm Mickey from inbetween.org.nz. I hope this sparks your thinking. Let's see what God does with it. Life FM.

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2: In this update, another wet morning for Marlborough and North Canterbury residents. Heavy rain warnings are in place for parts of the region. Multiple Kaikoura residents were asked to evacuate due to flooding and not return home overnight. Meanwhile, several campers in Blenheim had to be moved to higher ground. Most of State Highway 1 closed overnight, as well as parts of State Highway 63 and 6. Economists are divided over whether the Reserve Bank should hike the official cash rate today. The central bank's releasing its latest OCR decision at 2 p.m. Shock from a victims' advocate over the need to reinvestigate dozens of sexual abuse and child protection cases due to management concerns. More than 50 cases overseen by one senior police officer, understood by RNZ to be Detective Inspector Kevin Verry, are being looked into again. Prince Harry and six others have lost their High Court privacy case in the UK against the publisher of the Daily Mail and Mail on Sunday. That's news.
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2: In sport, Egypt are on course for a major upset at the Football World Cup. They lead defending champions Argentina 2-0 late in their round of 16 match in Atlanta. To the conclusion of pool play at the Junior Rugby World Championship in Georgia on Sky Sport.
3: Full time in Kutaisi. It is New Zealand who will top Pool B. Much too good for the Italians today.
2: The New Zealand under-20s have rebounded from conceding early to beat Italy 45-15 and wrap up pool play unbeaten. Coco Gauff believes she's turned a corner in her tennis career after reaching the Wimbledon semi-finals for the first time. The seventh seed has come from a set down to beat fellow American Jessica Pegula in the quarterfinals. That's sport. I'm Jodie Gill.
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0: Kia ora, good morning. It's a couple of minutes after 6 o'clock on the 8th of July. You're on the morning wake up with Sella and Tabby this morning. Good morning, Tab.
1: Good morning, Sella.
0: Good morning. How are you? Yeah, I'm not too bad this morning.
1: That's great.
0: Just hanging on for Bjorn. He shouldn't be too far away. Quick update. I know you're into this.
1: Mm-hmm.
0: Football FIFA World Cup.
1: Yes, tell me more.
0: I need to tell you this. With 13 minutes left to play in normal time, Argentina v Egypt.
1: Oh.
0: Egypt were up 2-0.
1: Oh.
0: Argentina scores 2-1. Argentina scores again 2-2. Inside of 13 minutes, they have gone ahead 3-2.
1: Very, very eventful.
0: Argentina, with 13 minutes of play, have gone ahead of Egypt in injury time. They've never come back from 2-0 down in the World Cup game.
1: That is
0: never.
1: Amazing.
0: It's amazing. Yeah, I thought they were done. That's
1: stakes
0: your World Cup
1: are getting
0: update.
1: Higher.
0: Very, very much so. All right, it's a big show today. Massive show.

0: celebrating Matariki today, Tab. Last year, you organised a really cool chat with Pastor Matai Bennett.
1: Yes, from the Atomic Church in Rotorua.
0: Yeah, he's back again this morning.
1: Amazing.
0: Yeah, just after 8 o'clock. And pack your bags. You are headed to Sri Lanka. So listen out for 8 o'clock, 1 p.m., 5 p.m., 8 o'clock this morning is when you need to listen out. We're going to give you an item that you need to pack in your bags for you to get across to Sri Lanka. Up next, we are going to spill some tea and bust the boggler. In the meantime, though, Lily Linscott, you can be happy too. This is Live.

0: She's such a talented star. Little Linscott, you can be happy too. It's 7 minutes after 6 o'clock on the morning wake up.
1: Oh gosh, I seem to have spilled the tea.
0: It's been a minute. Actually, it's been a long minute. I didn't even get to say hi, Ted. Welcome back from a day off yesterday.
2: Thank you. I had a lovely long walk yesterday on my day off, walking around the neighbourhood.
0: Clear the head.
2: Just relaxing, clearing the head.
0: Yeah.
2: Man, my whole life has changed ever since last week. I can't stop looking at other cars' tires and wheels. It's such a problem.
0: Okay, we need to recap really quickly. Okay, so this time last week?
2: It was Thursday night last week.
0: Yeah.
2: I was out for dinner and I came back to my car and someone had stolen one of my wheels. Not just my tire, my wheel.
0: We get this picture from Tab late at night of her car with the missing wheel. And she actually wrote in there, someone stole my wheel. Now, I thought that was a joke. I thought you had got a puncture, you had taken the tire off. Then I stopped and I thought, maybe she's telling the truth. Next day, we find out, what a drama. And it ended up being a drama. So you're looking out.
2: I spent the next 24 hours learning everything I needed to know about tires and wheels so that I could find a replacement. And now I just can never look at any car the same way. And now I'm like, oh, that's the same wheel as mine. Like, I'm noticing things like this.
0: By the way, these stupid people who took your tire. That's not good. No. And I wonder if it's... Is it a thing now? Because I asked you that last week. I wonder if it's a thing that people just have
2: no
0: doing stupid things.
2: No one's told me that anything like that has happened to them. So, anyway, how was your last 24 hours, Sella?
0: We had a good day yesterday in here. I don't know. There's a lot going on. I've got the next few days off. So I'm just prepping. My son's birthday tomorrow. He's 16.
2: Ooh.
0: Yeah, wow.
2: Sweet 16.
0: I just found out that my wife, Kat, has just bought him a whole bunch of stuff.
2: That you didn't approve of?
0: Well, it's not that I don't approve of, but where do you draw the line? You know, slow down, woman. Just slow down. She is.
2: Oh.
0: She is a very, very, very generous soul, my wife. So he lucky, man. All right, are you ready to bust this boggler?
2: Let's do it.
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0: All right, you can be into an 0508 543336 is the number to call. You can text 8168. The keyword is life. Tabby's bringing it for us this morning. Have a crack.
2: If I were a gearbox, you'd find me in the middle. Known for getting cross, but only a little. You may not have seen my horn, but that doesn't matter. I'll try to be frank. Our chocolate makes you fatter. Where am I?
0: Oh, to where this morning? I think there's a lot there for you to work with. Again, if you think you know, 0508-54336. You can text 8168. The keyword is live. Good luck to you. Those two morning wake up air fresheners have got your name on it if you can crack it. Back into it. Joseph O'Brien, Trustful. 10 minutes after 6. Thank you so much for hanging out on the morning wake up. 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
1: The Morning Wake Up Boggler.
0: Sure is. For 30 minutes after 6 o'clock, it's 8. It's 8. It's 8 July, 13 minutes after 6 o'clock. That don't make sense to no one but myself. Ignore that. Boggler time, 0508 543336 if you think you can crack this. Tabby's bringing it this morning. Let's very, very hard on one read.
2: Mm-hmm.
0: You know, because you and
2: you
0: I have the
2: need
0: benefit.
2: Multiple. Yeah. I almost never get it on one read, so let's read it again.
0: You know what? I never get it on one read and I've got it in front of me. So let's go again. Slow and steady wins the race.
2: If I were a gearbox, you'd find me in the middle. Known for getting cross, but only a little. You may not have seen my horn, but that doesn't matter. I'll try to be frank. Our chocolate makes you fatter. Where am I? You got nothing?
0: I've got one thing. Because this is the thing with the boggler. You pay attention to the words, every single word, right? You've done this plenty of times. For those of you brand new to the show, it's our very own riddle, brain teaser. So you pay attention to certain words, and I've got a couple, but I don't know where it's leading me to. So I think I know where you are, because it's a where this morning, right?
2: It's a where.
0: It's a where. So gearbox in the middle of the gearbox. Okay.
2: Chocolate makes you fatter.
0: Yeah, and I think from the last two, I think I may have found out where you are. But if you know... You need to give us a call. You need to give us a call right now, actually. 0508 543336. The text number is 8168. The keyword is live. Can we go one more time?
2: Let's read it one more time. If I were a gearbox, you'd find me in the middle. Known for getting cross, but only a little. You may not have seen my horn, but that doesn't matter. I'll try to be frank. Our chocolate makes you fatter. 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
12: Maybe prayer isn't our immediate response to every situation. We're not the only ones. Anything from self-consciousness to simply forgetting can mean we miss out on praying when it's the smartest thing to do. James has a few things to say about praying. Check out James chapter 5, verses 13 to 18. His first thought is to pray when things are rough. That is one a lot of us can do. In fact, it can be easy to do most of our praying only when things go wrong. It's understandable, but panic prayers shouldn't be the extent of our talking to God time. James knows that, and he immediately counterbalances it with an instruction to sing praises to God when we're happy. This shows a fundamental truth about prayer. It's okay to go with what you feel. We can't put on a front with God. Struggling? Tell God, ask Him to help you. Happy? Tell God and ask Him to be in that too. James then helpfully goes on to tell us to find people to pray for us when we're feeling poorly, and to pray for each other in accountability chats. Let's pray for others and get them to pray for us. Learning to pray can take time, but getting into the habit of touching base with God, whether it's feeling good or feeling bad, will make our day look different. So what now? Habits are formed by repeating choices, so set up reminders every day for the next week to pray at specific times. Try to include prayer with others in that too.
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0: I thought when Tabby read that a couple of times, I thought, okay, the penny dropped on a couple of those sentences. It's a where am I this morning? There's a kind of well, for the first half of the show anyway, we're talking FIFA World Cup.
2: Yeah.
0: Okay? So that's yet to come, a conversation around FIFA World Cup. But here's another lead-in for you this morning as Tabs reads this all one right. more time.
2: Okay. If I were a gearbox, you'd find me in the middle. Known for getting cross, but only a little. You may not have seen my horn, but that doesn't matter. I'll try to be frank. Our chocolate makes you fatter. Where am I?
0: I think I've got the getting cross bit now too.
2: Go on. 0508-54336.
0: Let's get it done. 8168, the keyword is life. It has to be done. Get it done. 20 minutes after 6, you'll listen to Life FM.

0: 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You're listening to Life FM. Thanks for plugging in. Let's get this done.
1: The Morning Wake Up Boggler.
0: Okay, first read, nothing. Second read, half a thing. Third read, all over it. So that's me anyway, and I think we've got somebody on the phone who's going to crack it this morning.
2: We do. Good morning, Nathan.
3: Good morning, peeps. What do you mean you're over it?
0: Well, you know, the first time I'm not as clever as you, Nathan. I'm not as clever as you, Big Nate Dog. So, you know,
3: we have your audience. Half your audience is still asleep because it's school holiday. So, you know.
2: Well, you're still awake.
0: You know what? I never stopped to think about that, Nathan. Thank you for reminding us. School holidays. All right, can we read this one more time and give it to us?
2: If I were a gearbox, you'd find me in the middle, known for getting cross, but only a little. You may not have seen my horn, but that doesn't matter. I'll try to be frank. Our chocolate makes you fatter. Where am I, Nathan?
3: You're Switzerland.
2: Switzerland.
3: Ooh.
0: The Matterhorn. Frank. Furter? Yeah.
2: What was it that gave it away for you, Nathan?
3: Well, the chocolate's the horn and neutral because they're always neutral.
0: The neutral.
3: Yeah, good.
0: Yeah, see, you're a clever dude, mate. They're playing Colombia today. Knockout in the FIFA World Cup, so that's the reason why it's Switzerland this morning. But well done, Big Nate. Thanks for playing this morning.
3: I'll let you in on a secret. I haven't watched one game.
2: You haven't watched one game?
3: Not one game.
2: Are you going to?
3: Meh.
0: Well, you're just not interested?
3: There's 90 minutes of back and forth, and I've got other things to do.
2: And you're getting all the updates you need on Life FM anyways, so.
3: Apparently there's something that's called the World Cup going on. I mean, what's that about, guys?
0: Nate Dog, go live a little. Go watch the back end of the Argentina versus Egypt game.
2: Go watch the highlights, Nathan.
0: You're like that, buddy. You're like that.
3: I'm in Dunedin. I'm looking at a thermometer.
0: I hear you, mate. Well, chuck on a blanket, okay? Thanks, Nathan. God bless you, buddy. See you, man. Bye-bye. Switzerland it is, and they're playing Colombia later on today. Thanks for the boggler this morning, Tep. It's 24 minutes after 6. Here's Tori Kelly. Control your life. Lights out.

0: That's a song describing you. It's called Beautiful As Ever, Forrest Frank. It's Bang On 6:30 here at Life FM on the Morning Wake Up with Sally and Tabby. Up next, it's the latest in your news headlines.
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7: In this update, another wet morning for Marlborough and North Canterbury residents. Heavy rain warnings are in place for parts of the region. Multiple Kaikoura residents were asked to evacuate due to flooding and not return home overnight. Meanwhile, several campers in Blenheim had to be moved to higher ground. Most of State Highway 1 closed overnight, as well as parts of State Highway 63 and 6. Economists are divided over whether the Reserve Bank should hike the official cash rate today. The central bank's releasing its latest OCR decision at 2 p.m. Shock from a victim's advocate over the need to reinvestigate dozens of sexual abuse and child protection cases due to management concerns. More than 50 cases overseen by one senior police officer, understood by RNZ to be Detective Inspector Kevin Verry, are being looked into again. Prince Harry and six others have lost their High Court privacy case in the UK against the publisher of the Daily Mail and Mail on Sunday. That's news.
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0: Kia ora, good morning and welcome to the show. You're hanging out with Sella and Tabby this morning. Up next, let's take a cruise around the universe and find out what's happening with Mr. Worldwide. Actually, we're going to go to the United States for this one. It's a FIFA World Cup Mr. Worldwide wrap-up. Couple of really cool stories. One, to do with one of the GOATs, greatest of all time. Two, to do with one of the greatest of all time.
11: Okay.
0: Who meets a future greatest of all time.
11: Oh my gosh. I didn't know that there could be multiple greatest of all time.
0: I didn't know that's how that works. There's so many GOATs everywhere. Well, there's a really nice, heartwarming story I want to share with you around the FIFA World Cup, plus an amazing one that happened just a few minutes ago. So stay right there. In the meantime, though, Edgar Sandoval Jr., he's on the way. Here's Tasha Leighton and Whispers right here at Life. I wish you

0: Kia ora, good morning. This is Life FM on the morning wake up. It's that time of the morning. Let's jet around the universe and find out what's happening with this dude. Mr. Worldwide. Have you been catching much of the World Cup?
1: I was really good at keeping up to date, except for the past like week. So I've got no idea what's going on now.
0: You've had a busy week.
1: I've had a busy week.
0: What about Flatty? Is she still staying?
1: She's still, I've just been away. So.
0: Okay, all right. Let me bring you up this. There's so much to talk about the FIFA World Cup, but there's a couple of stories I want to bring to your attention. One yesterday, Portugal v Spain. Big for a couple of reasons, knockout stage. Portugal has a player called Cristiano Ronaldo. It could have been his last game. Well, it was, in fact. It ended up being his last game. Because he's retiring. Well, I'm saying he's retiring, but this is it for him. He's 41 years of age. Lamine Yamal, and I hope I got that right, plays for Spain. He's an upcoming dude who in the future will become, I think, one of the greatest of all times. He's 18 years of age. So the two came together after the game when Portugal lost. Mm-hmm. Cristiano Ronaldo celebrated and thinking, this is the end for me. Mm-hmm. And the 18-year-old come together on the field and they hug and embrace. It was like the passing of the torch.
1: Oh, gorgeous.
0: Yeah, it was cute. And cameras captured all of it. And I could see there in that moment thinking, you got one of the greats of all time, Ronaldo, passing it on and saying and acknowledging an 18-year-old, 18 years of age and playing at the FIFA World Cup. He turns 19, I think, in a week's time. It's amazing in itself.
1: Amazing.
0: Well, let's go from one GOAT to another GOAT. The unstoppable Lionel Messi, who earlier this morning helped Argentina get through to the next round of the FIFA World Cup with only 11 minutes to play. Now, you know how knife edge these games can get. You've seen it. We've watched it together in the studio.
1: At some point, you're like, there's no way they're getting another goal at this point.
0: Yep.
1: And but then sounds like they did.
0: Argentina were down 2-0 to Egypt. It looked like it was all over. Lionel Messi steps up, levels the game at 2-2. This dude, he celebrated. He was in tears after the game. But let me give you some facts about Lionel Messi. Thanks for asking, Tab. His goal celebrations, if you watch him, he points to the sky. That's a tribute to his grandmother, who greatly influenced him. His first contract with Barcelona was written on a napkin.
1: A napkin.
0: You know what? That's not the first time I've heard that. It was written on a napkin.
1: And that's
0: way
1: valid.
0: Back in 2000. Yeah, it's valid. His international debut didn't start off that well. Ended in a red card just 1 minute after being subbed on. First time he plays for Argentina.
1: And he's still here.
0: And look at that. He's still around. That is your window to the world. This year, you've got the power.
2: And the winner is...
1: You can elevate the music that's meant something to you.
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3: Kia ora tātou. Welcome to A Minute in History with the Hope Project. While the ideas of charity we have as a culture come quite specifically from the impact of Jesus' teachings, it remains that a level of charity is found in all cultures. Māori society has some very attractive characteristics to it, which we could learn from. In Māori society, lands were tribally owned, which led to generosity with land where its use was in the interests of the people. An example would be land lent for the building of churches, which would essentially be owned rent-free for as long as the purpose for which it was given remained. Another example of inbuilt generosity in Māori culture related to food. While children were known to die of starvation in England in the early 1800s, on the marae, food was communally owned, so if the marae had food, everyone ate. This generosity with hospitality continues today and is an admirable dynamic. It's part of our heritage together as a nation. Find out more at hopeproject.co.nz.
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0: Good morning. Thanks for hanging out on The Morning Wake Up. Up next, we're diving into your Bible Society's verse of the day. A very, very good one. Popular. We're taking a look at the book of Isaiah, chapter 55, verse 11.

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1: The Verse of the Day, brought to you by Bible Society and Mana Christian Stores. We believe the Bible is for everyone.
2: Today's verse is from the book of Isaiah, chapter 55, verse 11. It is the same with my word. I send it out and it always produces fruit. It will accomplish all I want it to and it will prosper everywhere I send it.
0: Popular verse, great verse. I think the NIV version is, so is my word that goes out from my mouth. It will not return to me empty. So God's saying his words have power and they have purpose. See, the thing is with God promises, we want to see them happen on time and in our time. And sometimes...
2: he's got his own timeline.
0: All the time, he's got his own timeline and he knows best. But God's words are never, never, never wasted.
2: Mm-hmm.
0: His guidance is never wasted.
2: And you can rest on the promise that there will be fruit and that in God's timing, you can rely on it. You can be hopeful. You can trust that it will all work out.
0: I was just going to come back to that word, and that's all we need to do. Trust in God's word. Even when you can't yet see the results, lean on that verse. If you want to read around it, we were looking at the book of Isaiah, chapter 55, verse 11.
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6: In this update, Marlborough and North Canterbury residents are going to have to wait a bit longer for respite from the rain. Multiple Kaikoura residents were asked to evacuate yesterday after a state of emergency was declared. Several roads closed overnight, including most of State Highway 1. A timely warning, severe flooding may become more common as ocean temperatures rise. Victoria University climate science professor James Renwick says a warmer atmosphere has more moisture in it, so storms will have more rainfall. Concerns for the victims involved in the reinvestigation of dozens of sexual abuse and child protection cases. More than 50 cases overseen by one senior police officer, understood by RNZ to be Detective Inspector Kevin Verry, are being looked into again. New Zealand employment contracts are becoming increasingly peppered with restraint of trade clauses. A new OECD study reveals 43% of the country's employees are covered by them, more than the 14 other countries surveyed. That's news.
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6: In sport, the FIFA World Cup defending champions have pulled off one of the tournament's most remarkable recoveries.
7: It looks very much in doubt with 11 minutes to go, but it's still on for Argentina. It's been epic in Atlanta, a game that had everything.
6: As you heard on TVNZ, Argentina have come from 2-0 down against Egypt, scoring three late goals within 13 minutes to win their round of 16 match in Atlanta 3-2. Argentina progressed to meet either Switzerland or Colombia in the quarterfinals. They kick off in Vancouver from 8 a.m. The New Zealand under-20s have rebounded from conceding early to beat Italy 45-15 and wrap up pool play unbeaten at the Junior Rugby World Cup in Georgia. That's sport. I'm Jody Gill.
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9: Morning for Northland to Waitomo, including the Coromandel and the Bay of Plenty. Showers, some heavy and possibly thundery with hail this morning. Gisborne and Hawke's Bay, scattered showers, possibly heavy, turning to rain in the Hawke's Bay from this afternoon. Taranaki to Manawatu, including the central high country, cloud increasing with the rain developing from Taranaki southwards this morning. Horowhenua to Wellington and Wairarapa, rain heavy at times in Wairarapa. Marlborough and Canterbury, periods of rain possibly heavy in Marlborough. And for Otago and Southland, rain spreading inland this morning with snow to 500 metres, easing from the south later on.
4: 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Acts 18 verse 9. One night the Master spoke to Paul in a dream. Keep it up and don't let anyone intimidate or silence you.
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10: Hey, good morning. Welcome into the show. It is 3 minutes past seven on your Wednesday, middle of the week, 8th of July today. Kia ora, your Tabs, Sala and Bjorn. If you heard in the sports news, the FIFA World Cup, all-time great game this morning between Argentina and Egypt.
9: Glad you got to watch it at home.
10: Yeah, but it was good.
9: Keep going, man. It's fair call.
10: I didn't want to say it, but I thought, here's a window, man. I said, I'm going to leave it alone, but there was a window. No, you're right.
9: I left the goal open like that, just like the Egypt goalkeeper.
10: If you're Egypt now, oh my gosh, we feel for you. You had that.

0: You had it. It's the one that got away anyway.
1: Feeling for people in Kaikoura at the moment, the flooding overnight and over the last 48 hours, it's just been nuts. Crazy levels, man. The whole South Island's been sort of slowly getting hit all the way up over the last few days.
0: Yeah, the rain warnings didn't say it was going to last this long. And it's just continuous. And yeah, you're right. We do feel for the people in the lower South Island. So blessings, prayers up for if that's you or you know somebody who's affected.
1: Coming up after 7:30 this morning, Worship Wednesday on the show. Tabs, it might be a record. I think you locked your song in 2 days ago.
2: I locked it in a whole week ago,
1: Okay. You don't even want to know how prepared you are in life.
0: It just makes me sick.
1: Yeah,
0: it's sickening.
2: Hey, it doesn't mean I'm going to win. It just means that I sorted it.
0: Mm. You know, I just feel like vomiting right now.
2: Oh, sorry. I've got a unique choice today.
0: Well, we'll see after 7:30 how we roll.
2: It's probably quite a familiar song.
0: Okay, all right. We'll see how we roll after 7:30. That'll be good. We need you to play your part, though, after 7:30.
1: We're catching up with Frank Ritchie up next, and we're talking about being engaged in church, maybe heading along, but then what about the rest of the week, Pastor Sunday? Apparently there's a bit of a trend of one group of society who is very much turning up, but then is it really creating any change in the rest of their life or any kind of effect? We'll dive into this a little bit more after this from Grace Vineyard Music. It's Alive on Life FM, 7:05.

0: Grace Vineyard Music, that's Alive on Life FM, 10 past 7. Good morning, welcome into the show. Joined by a very special guest, he goes by the name Frank Diva Ritchie, making his demands and setting the scene.
1: All I asked for was a solid introduction into our topic, so just to make my life a little easier.
2: If he could grow his hair, I reckon he'd get a wave, you know, just if he could, he'd get that wave thing going on.
1: I've got to admit, I did forget my own portable coffee cup this morning, so I had to settle for one of yours, and I did moan about it.
0: We moan about our coffee cups as well. Don't worry, I know you're very particular about yours. We catch up with Frank Ritchie every Wednesday around this time. He also has very, very strong demands on his intro music.
1: I didn't demand this one. I'm just going to put it out there. It's a good bit of fun, but it's not. It wouldn't have featured in my youth very much.
2: Hey, it's appropriate because, you know, we're early morning.
1: We are.
2: You know, and you're very good at getting the morning going, so it's appropriate. Okay. You like it?
1: It's good.
2: Okay, good.
1: It's not as good as Whitesnake or Toto.
2: We're running out of songs,
1: Tiger,
2: dude.
1: Survivor.
0: No, the 80s still have plenty to give us.
1: Oh, yeah. It's the gift that keeps on giving.
0: Funny seller when you asked for the song from Tabs for her to get it. Wake Me Up Before You Go-Go. I was like, is this for Frank or is it for me? I'm not sure. Alrighty, so we catch up with Frank, talk through a few topics. By the way, if you like what you hear with Frank and you want to support the work that he does, you can go to alongtheway.nz. It's his website, links through to the Substack. New articles out every Wednesday and Saturday.
2: Highly encourage you to do that. And also encourage you, if there's something that you need Frank to unpack, or you want Frank to dive in a little bit deeper, by all means, text through. We have had people do that. So 8168, the keyword is life. Going to talk about maybe some people having a disconnect after they go to church on a Sunday. And particularly, there's a demographic, Gen Z. Had to look this up. I wasn't sure what Gen Z was. 14 to 29-year-olds? Right. This is an American article. We saw this as an American article. I'll read it out to you. Gen Z churchgoers are actually the most engaged generation when it comes to attendance at church. They go to church more often than older adults. They participate in small groups at the highest rates and are among the most likely to serve, evangelize, and invest in spiritual growth. The disconnect comes after Sunday. Researchers found Gen Z is a generation least likely to say their faith consistently shapes the way they live throughout the week, raising questions about whether participation is translating into discipleship. Now, again, that's an American article, but I thought it was really good to bring it to your attention and maybe even look outside of Gen Z at the wider population. We're going to church on Sunday. What happens through the rest of the week as well?
1: Yeah, it's a really good question. And it's interesting looking at the stats in the article. So it says that more than half of Gen Z churchgoers, 52%, said that when they have to choose between their own way and God's way, they usually choose their own. Now, it'd be great to dive into what they mean by that. Is it just that they think this is what God is saying, so therefore this is what I will do? Or are they talking about a disconnect between what scripture says and then what they want to do? Nearly half said reading and studying the Bible has not made a significant difference in how they live. More than a third admitted they don't think about God throughout many of their daily activities. Now, what it went into later in the article, which is where I think the gold actually is how many of them are still working their faith out. They're coming along, they're highly participatory, but many of them still have lots of doubts. They still don't actually know what they think about God. They don't know what they think about Jesus. So what I think is going on is this is a generation who has grown up in a highly individualized, disconnected, largely online world, and church is a great place of community. So there's this sense of involvement and identity in going to church. So, and they'll go along. And again, this is massive generalization, so we're not talking about everybody in Gen Z here, but go along because they're finding human connection and they're finding a sense of purpose and they're finding a sense of identity. What they actually think about everything that's being said and everything that's believed is somewhat secondary, I would imagine. So therefore, it's not going to translate into how you live your daily life. It's also, I would imagine, a generation that is highly experiential. So you go along to church because there's an experience to be had here as well. So then the challenge is on church leaders and churches to help make the connection. to help form them in such a way where it's not just an experience, it's not just a community of people, but it is something that says something to the rest of your life. What I hear in some of those statistics is a sense of disconnect. What I believe God might be saying or what the scriptures have to say, they're not really relevant to how I live my life. And I think one of the dangers of being a church leader is sometimes you get caught in this Christian bubble. You don't really know what life is like for people who don't believe and what it is they're concerned about and how they're going about life. And so therefore, you're not necessarily able to make that connection. So I think it's upon churches to make the connection for people.
0: Interesting one, because the whole sort of like turning up for the peripheral stuff maybe that you're sort of talking about, community, connection. I've come across people like this before who have been in our church community who I would, you know, yeah, it's always difficult to speak on behalf of someone else, but I don't think they really were much of a believer in terms of, you know, sort of like, well, I don't know about a lot of the stuff you're talking about up the front and a bit of all of that with God, but they still came a lot and were like quite connected in with a lot of people. And I don't know, for them, there was something really attractive about it. But then it strikes me as quite odd because, I mean, how many people are really involved with a rugby club who don't like rugby at all or don't play the game and not really interested in the score or anything that happened but just want the connection? Maybe there's more people doing that in other places too. I'm not really sure.
2: That's an actually interesting comparison because I would say there's a lot more invested in their rugby club.
0: Well, you go to rugby club, so you probably know.
2: Yeah, but that's an interesting comparison.
1: Yeah. I find it fascinating because I had a couple of people in the church that I used to run as well who largely didn't agree with anything that I was saying up the front. They didn't agree with the Apostles' Creed. Couldn't understand why we'd want to say that every single week. But the community and the connection was really important to them. So again, I think there's something here about needing to connect the dots, that faith is not just an assent about a group of things that you believe and you say to be true. Faith is a way of life. So the why do we gather together is really important. And how does the gathering together then connect to the rest of our life? I think it's upon us to connect the dots, but to also be okay with people being in our environments who are in that space. It should be a safe place for people to come along, be part of it, engage, and then over time, as hopefully they feel safe enough to be able to put their disagreements and their disconnections on the table, then we get the chance to speak into that.
0: I've heard the phrase in churches I've been to in the past and other churches too, the belong before you believe sort of idea. That's what they want a bit of their culture in their church to be about, that people are welcome to do exactly what we're talking about, turn up, be a part of it. Whether or not they're fully committed to every aspect of what they talk about is like maybe that'll happen at some point. But I guess that's the hope, is the trajectory of leading towards belief would be the goal. But if it's only staying at belonging and you've got a whole lot of people just hanging out who like it but never going a step further, and I think, guess there's something to look at.
1: Yeah, I think our churches need to not just hope. I think we should be thinking that through. But yeah, on that point, it was really revealing for me. It's no secret now that I've become Catholic. There was a guy that I sat down with in the class that I was going through at the cathedral that I attend, who was considering becoming Catholic as well. And I'm someone who had to have it all worked out in my head, because for me, it was a really big step. The stuff that I had to give up, the stuff that I was going to take on, the questions I knew I was going to have to answer, I needed it all worked out in my head. He was in a completely different space, trying to decide whether he was going to make the commitment at Easter or not at the front of the cathedral. His sense was, I don't know everything. I don't understand everything. So do I wait until I understand everything and I know everything and I feel like I've like really got it? Or do I take the leap, which is a step of faith, commit to this and then learn as I go? And I just found that so refreshing. So I think it's really good to have people in our churches in that space.
0: Coming up next, we're going to talk about sharing your faith. Why does it feel like there's a lot of pressure around that, or that there's a really high burden, maybe not quite the word, but for a lot of people it makes them sort of tense up a little bit inside? We're going to dive into this a little bit more with Frank. Coming up next is 19 past 7.
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0: Olvi and No Big Deal on Life This Rooftop, 25 past 7. You got the morning wake up on a Wednesday. We're joined by Frank Ritchie. If you want to find out more and support the work that Frank does, you can through alongtheway.nz. This is fancy website link that takes you to his Substack where people make little donations to support you. How many more do you reckon you need?
1: I need about another 100.
0: Okay.
1: I need a double what I've got at the moment for it to replace the church income that I lost when I stepped away from leading a local church. So it's not just pocket money. Like, it is genuinely part of my family's income. So I very much appreciate anybody who takes up the $5.50 a month to read what it is that I write. It's no small thing.
0: Sharing your faith. I mean, you're very good at it. You're doing it right now. You do it every week.
1: I like to think I'm okay at it. It's really funny because I was talking about evangelism somewhere the other day, and I've never really thought of myself as an evangelist, as we often think about evangelism, as kind of the people who get out in the street and they might make sure they get the story of the gospel across to people and they bring people to God. But when I think about my life over the last 26 years in the public domain, essentially it's all about evangelism. Like, I want people to hear about Jesus. And so just whatever context I find myself in, that's generally what I'm talking about in some way, or hoping that people might catch on to and just at least be a little intrigued about. But then when I think about, I was watching a video the other day. So this is sparked by me watching a video, and a guy was talking about the tribalism in today's world and how we often take our differences as a reason to have a go at each other. Mm-hmm. And if someone thinks differently from me, there is something wrong with them and I need to convince them of the right thing. There is something fundamentally wrong with them as a human being, to the point where if someone really does think very differently from us, we've gotten into the space online where we start using words like evil, like we dehumanize and we demonize others, which then makes the whole idea of evangelism this combative thing.
2: Yep.
1: It's my job to convince this other person because they're really wrong.
2: You have to win.
1: Yeah, and everything that goes along with being wrong. And he put a line on the table that I have used so often in my own life. He said, we need to present our beliefs as a gift. We need to see them as a gift for the other. But in order to see them as a gift for the other, as something we want to generously give, we need to genuinely love the other and their difference and understand their difference so that we can truly offer that gift into their life rather than presupposing the thing that they need to hear. Because if we think about how we are often taught evangelism, in evangelical circles in particular, there's a formula. There's this thing that I need to say. I remember there's a formula that was promoted for a while where you'd walk up to somebody in the street, you'd have this little booklet with you, and you'd ask them if they're going to, do you think you're going to heaven? Most people will say, if they have a sense of other, they'll say yes. Have you ever stolen anything? No. Have you ever taken a pen from work? Yes. Well, you've stolen something.
0: Yeah.
1: So, and then you've got this formula that you have to work through, which really does has little regard for the other person. There's no sense of getting to know them.
0: It's more like a sales technique, in a way.
1: Which creates so much pressure on people around what evangelism is that nobody, well, next to nobody really does it. There's probably a small group of people who get out there and they do that, but then most people are going, oh, no, there's no way I can share my faith because that's how we've been taught to share it. As opposed to just going, this is who I am. Jesus has been part of my life and Jesus is good. And so when I encounter other people, if the opportunity arises and I think, hey, there's this thing in my life that I think really does have something to offer to them, give a reason for the hope that we have, then I will put that on the table. There are loads of times where I'm sitting and I'll be listening to someone who sees the world very differently from me. They'll offer something and I'll go, hey, look, I know you believe really differently from me, but here's this part of my life that I think has gone in such a way that you might find it useful. And then they can take it or leave it.
0: Mm.
1: And it's not up to me to do anything about that. They take it or leave it. The gift is given. That's that.
2: Really interesting. When I feel like I wish when I was trying to lean back into my faith just before I started here, and somebody asked me if I was Christian. And there was an opening there for me to really dive into that, but I didn't.
1: Yeah.
2: Because I felt like I didn't have the theology or the backing to be able to say, here I am and this is why. And I said something very similar, very vague. I just said, I'm Christian. Jesus is a big part of my life.
1: Yeah.
2: And that was it. And then I sort of walked away. And then that stayed with me because I'm thinking, why did I need to justify? Why didn't I just spend a little bit more time and not hiding from the fact that I'm Christian because I don't know, because I didn't know.
1: Yeah.
0: So, but is that the thing about we feel like we need to have every part for that you're like, if they bring a question to me about it that I don't then have the answer, I'm going to look maybe a bit clueless, or even worse, I'll make God look bad. That I don't know. There's some sort of
1: because all this pressure has been.
2: There was this pressure. I felt like there was a lot of pressure on me, and all I said was, "Jesus is a big part of my life."
1: Yeah. Whereas there's someone like me, I think I can when I start answering some things, I think I can. People sometimes just get lost because of the way that I think and how steeped in the whole thing I am. Whereas I think
2: you can go deep.
1: Which is where I think it's so much more relatable for someone to hear, maybe, and I don't know, but I'd love to explore that a little more. Yeah. But what you could have done, because again, I think there's a presupposition where somebody asks if you're a Christian, you think that you then have to say yes and then be able to explain all the reasons why. You think the onus is on you.
2: Yep.
1: As opposed to going, yeah, I am. I'm curious as to why you asked. And find out more about them. What is it that they're really, why are they curious about that? And in the answer to that, there might be something that the conversation is going to progress. And then you need to trust the Holy Spirit that the words that come out of your mouth are going to be the words that need to come out of your mouth, whether you think it's the deepest, most profound thing you could offer or not.
0: I guess, too, like, if you're worried about the, not that you're going to get into some verbal battle with an atheist, which maybe is what some people sort of picture when they think of, like, that sort of thing. But, you know, no one can argue with personal experience in the same way as if you're trying to go down the route of, like, you know, here's the reasons, all this argumentative kind of stuff. But if you're talking about, man, I've felt, I don't know, the peace of God that I really struggle to explain, but I felt the warmth of the Holy Spirit when I've been in a really rough part of my life, and I felt like he had his hand over that.
1: Yeah.
0: That's a really hard thing that anyone can go against that, because that's your experience.
2: You and you can't be wrong. It's not wrong.
0: Yeah, exactly.
1: And there's a humility to it. Yeah. You sit in there, I can't necessarily explain it. Like that humility goes a long way. But genuinely, having the other person in view, the other person in mind, and then offering whatever it is as a gift rather than as something to convince people of, I think is the way to just take the pressure off.
0: Frank, it's been great to have you in. We've got to run because we're a little bit late for the news, but we'll see you potentially again next week.
1: No, the week after.
0: That's why it was on my mind. I was like, maybe we just talked about this beforehand.
2: Send those messages in for Frank. We'll get them the week after.
0: Yes. Alongtheway.nz if you want to follow more from Frank Ritchie.
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9: In this update, Marlborough and North Canterbury residents are going to have to wait a bit longer for respite from the rain. Multiple Kaikoura residents were asked to evacuate yesterday after a state of emergency was declared. Several roads closed overnight, including most of State Highway 1. A timely warning, severe flooding may become more common as ocean temperatures rise. Victoria University climate science professor James Renwick says a warmer atmosphere has more moisture in it, so storms will have more rainfall. Concerns for the victims involved in the reinvestigation of dozens of sexual abuse and child protection cases. More than 50 cases overseen by one senior police officer, understood by RNZ to be Detective Inspector Kevin Verry, are being looked into again. New Zealand employment contracts are becoming increasingly peppered with restraint of trade clauses. A new OECD study reveals 43% of the country's employees are covered by them, more than the 14 other countries surveyed. That's news.
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0: All right, we're getting into Worship Wednesday coming up next. We are late, late, late, so we're playing it quick straight after this song, our three tracks to choose from. Jamie McDonald, this is Won't Let Go on Life FM.

0: Jamie McDonald on Life. This won't let go. 20 minutes away from 8. And we're ripping into a Worship Wednesday. Three songs. You get to choose one that we're going to play before 8 o'clock. Only one. Second place with the most votes will play after 9 o'clock. Third place, nuh-uh. No one cares.
1: Sorry about that.
0: Hey,
1: it's just the way it rolls, man.
0: This is the brutality of the world that we live in. Get used to it. 8168 with keyword life. That's how you start your message. And then you just put either Seller, Bjorn, or Tabs on there. You can add a message too. Always like a bit of colour. The odd heckle coming in as well.
2: Yeah, tell us who has the worst song of the day.
1: Maybe you want to do that. It's always fun when we get a name that's not even on the morning wake up. That's always good too. So just throw one of those names at us. I like that. I like getting that.
0: Who would like to go first with their song this morning?
2: Well, it sounds like we're already going playing first.
1: Aren't we? Yeah, well, go on then.
0: Come on.
1: You go.
0: Come on, Tess.
2: Last week we were speaking about this music that we play every time we do Worship Wednesday. This one right here, this is a worship song. And I realized I actually never heard the song in full. And I thought, you know what? Next week, this will be my Worship Wednesday song. The version you're currently hearing is by Chris Domlin, but it was actually written by Matt Maher.
1: How old is this song?
0: Very old.
1: Yeah, I would imagine.
2: 26 years old, I think.
1: 26?
2: Yeah.
1: Dang.
2: I think it first came out by Matt Maher in 2000, but then Chris Tomlin recorded it on his 2004 album.
0: Ooh. Arriving, I remember. Okay.
1: What's it called?
2: So I have decided to go with Your Grace Is Enough. Okay. I'm going with the original version from Matt Maher. Take a listen.

0: Man, Chris Tomlin didn't change too much there, did he?
1: Not really. It sounds very similar.
0: Just did the exact same thing, just with his voice and band.
2: I went, what? 26 years ago? That was early 2000. That was the year 2000. Oh, my gosh.
0: Okay, all right.
3: I know, man.
0: All right. Time ticks on. Okay, so that's Tab's Choice for Worship Wednesday. Matt Maher's version of Your Grace is Enough, the OG, the original. If you want to vote for it, 8168 with the keyword life, put Tabs on your message. I'm going with a song from Brandon Lake, which I know sometimes we outlaw sort of Phil Wickham, Brandon Lake. This is a big song.
2: Oh, it's an unwritten thing, but no, that's gone. That's on the wayside now. So go for yours.
0: Well, we told you it was too easy for them to win, but actually they don't win that often anymore, so it's not guaranteed at all. I'm going with the song Graves Into Gardens, which is really just a song that talks about the transformative power of God. Really, to taking one thing that is broken and mending it. You know, how, and you see this throughout the scriptures in the Bible, what he does in people's life and stories of taking a person from one place to another, restoring what you never thought could have been. And maybe you've seen that in your life where it's what you're hoping for. But this could be your anthem this morning. So my song, Graves Into Gardens.

0: So that's my choice for Worship Wednesday. Brandon Lake, Graves into Gardens. If you want to vote, 8168 with keyword life.
1: That dude's got chops, eh?
0: Put Bjorn on your message. Oh, he can sing. Not short in that department.
1: He can sing. My song this morning is one that you'll be familiar with. It's by Lauren Daigle. It's called You Say. In between listening to Life FM yesterday afternoon, I was on my Spotify playlist in between listening to Life FM.
0: Yeah, good.
1: And I hit shuffle on my God's Words playlist, and a remix of this song came on. And I actually needed it to, I needed to hear it, actually, which is funny how God works that way. We know the song resonates with a lot of you because whenever we have an appeal,
0: yeah, we always get feedback about it.
1: People love this song because it's one of those songs which talks to moments of big challenge in your head, in life. Big moments when you just doubt yourself a lot. You know, the biggest challenge for a lot of people is what the voices are that are going on in their head, me included. There's lots of voices. So if maybe you're one of those people who've got a lot of voices going in your head, just sit still a little bit and just have a listen to the words that are coming out of your speaker in just a second. And regardless of all the voices that are going on in your head, he says that you're loved. He says that you can be strong when you feel weak. Have a listen.

0: So if you want to vote for that song and you're saying yes, please, then you can text in 8168 with keyword life. Put Seller on your message and your vote will go through to him. So that's all your choices this morning. Matt Maher, Brandon Lake or Lauren Daigle. Which one do you want and want to hear? You can call through as well if you want to vote on the phones. That is free, by the way. 0508 Life FM. Texts do cost 20 cents if you are sending through. We'll keep an update on the texts coming through. Coming up next.
1: 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We believe that no matter how loud the world gets, there's a peace that surpasses all understanding. We believe that you weren't meant to carry the weight of tomorrow on your shoulders today. If you're feeling overwhelmed, or perhaps just a little lost in the noise, take a moment and breathe. We want you to know you're seen, you are known, and you are deeply loved. If your heart is heavy, let's take a moment together and pray. Lord, I give you my worries and my weariness. Replace my anxiety with your peace and my doubt with your strength. Guide my steps today and remind me that I'm never walking alone. Amen. Hang on to that promise as you go about your day.
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6: Dear child, I know today feels heavy, like the weight of the whole world is on your shoulders. Maybe you're walking a road that seems endless, dark, and lonely. But hear this, I am with you. 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That was when I carried you. You were never meant to carry the burden alone. I built your heart, but I never meant for it to hold it all. So give me your worries, lay down your fears. Let me be your strength when yours falters. You are not forgotten. You are not unseen. You are deeply loved, beyond words, beyond measure. And I am walking with you, even when you can't feel my presence, even when the path feels uncertain. Together, we will get through this. Love, God. When your footsteps feel unsure, remember you are never walking alone. I'm Anna Noble from AchievementDiscoveries.com.
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0: Worship Wednesday on the show. We're going to be playing your winning song coming up, but you will have one more round of voting to get through if you really want one song to come out on top. Tabs has gone with this exact track we're listening to in the background, the original version of it from Matt Maher. Your Grace Is Enough.

0: So if that's more your vibe, 8168, that's the number. Put the word life at the start of your message and then throw Salah's name in there. And you're good to go for Worship Wednesday. So voting's been open a little wee while. We haven't looked. Salah and I, Tabs, that's your domain.
1: Yeah, we did ask people to, you know, tell us who had the worst song, who had the best song, rank the songs,
2: bit. You said, tell us who's got the worst song.
1: Somebody texted in saying, Tabs, then Salah.
0: What do they mean? For the worst song, or do they mean...
1: I assumed it was for the best.
2: Dang.
1: Best and then second, and then forgot about Bjorn. Another text from Mel. I can't decide between Bjorn and Salah. So sorry, Tabs. I really am. I'm going to have to downvote Tabs. Salah and Bjorn, paper, scissors, rock for who gets my vote. So go on.
2: That's good. That's good.
0: Right? Hey, we'll do a paper, scissors, rock.
2: Okay, paper, scissors, rock? Is that what we're doing?
0: So one, two, and on three?
2: Okay, all right.
0: Okay, here we go. Oh, this is big, though.
2: Don't do rock. Don't do rock, dude.
0: I'm going to do rock.
2: Okay, cool.
0: Ready?
1: Bjorn did scissors, Salah did paper, so Bjorn wins, so that's a vote for Bjorn.
0: Okay.
1: Somebody just texted in saying yawn.
0: That's me. They just dropped the B. They forgot the B.
1: Maybe.
2: have people got time to vote, or are we going in now?
0: No, we got one more song, so I'm going to play it now. Jeremy Rosado, this is Glory to God. Haven't heard this song in a while. It's good, man. We'll play the winner straight after this. So voting is open for 2 minutes and 30 seconds. So then we're straight into the winner.

0: Jeremy Rosado, Glory to God. It's 5 away from 8. Worship Wednesday, voting is closed. That's it, man. You're done.
1: Laters. Thank you so much for taking time out of your morning, though, to flick us a text. It means a lot to us.
0: Now, Tabs, I hope you're across the voting because we do need to get into just announcing the winners. So who are we playing at 9 o'clock, first of all? Where are we sitting?
2: Congratulations, Bjorn.
0: Thanks.
2: You've come to pick him. Wow.
0: Well, I thought I might have it today. I was like, it's a big song.
1: It's a crazy song. He's got chops, Brandon Lake, man.
0: Oh, well, 9 o'clock then. That's the way it is. Thanks for the votes.
2: And take a wild guess at who won. Are we really that surprised?
1: Is it Lauren Daigle?
2: Yes. Oh, of course it's Lauren Daigle. Congratulations, Stella.
1: Well, you know what? It might be just a reflection of where people are at this morning. And if it is, please dial into the song. Please dial into it. It's a powerful jam.
0: It is. I'm hardly even going to talk over the intro.

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9: In this update, Kaikoura has been drenched by more than 2 months' worth of rain in just 48 hours. A state of emergency remains in place after the Kowhai River breached its banks, forcing more than 150 people from their homes. A red heavy rain warning for parts of Marlborough and North Canterbury remains in force until 10 a.m. Hike or hold steady at 2.25%. There's division over what the Reserve Bank will do with the official cash rate today. ANZ and BNZ are both picking it'll be raised by 25 points. The Institute of Economic Research is expecting the bank's board to be split and for Governor Anna Bremen to make the captain's call. Our newsroom understands some volunteer firefighters in Auckland are no longer willing to be the backup during professional firefighter strikes. Fire and Emergency's main contingency plan for emergencies during prolonged industrial action has been to rely on the nearly 600 volunteer firefighters nationwide. That's news.
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9: In sport, Egypt have been denied a first Football World Cup quarterfinal appearance in devastating fashion. They had a shock 2-0 lead over Argentina in their round of 16 match until falling victim to a late 3-goal, 13-minute onslaught to lose 3-2 in Atlanta. Lionel Messi led the defending champions' comeback, crossing in the first goal before netting the second himself. Argentina progressed to meet either Switzerland or Colombia in the quarterfinals. Those two are kicking off now in Vancouver. The International Olympic Committee has provisionally lifted a suspension on Russian athletes ahead of the Los Angeles Games in 2028. The sanction has been in place since 2023 in response to the war in Ukraine. At Sport, I'm Jodie Gill.
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11: Morning for Northland to Waitomo, including the Coromandel and the Bay of Plenty.

0: patchy showers, some heavy and possibly thundery with hail this morning. Gisborne and Hawke's Bay, scattered showers, possibly heavy, turning to rain in the Hawke's Bay from this afternoon. Taranaki to Manawatu, including the central high country, cloud increasing with the rain developing from Taranaki southwards this morning. Horowhenua to Wellington and Wairarapa, rain heavy at times in Wairarapa. Marlborough and Canterbury, periods of rain possibly heavy in Marlborough. And for Otago and Southland, rain spreading inland this morning with snow to 500 metres, easing from the south later on.
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2: 1 Corinthians 10 verse 13. 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He'll never let you be pushed past your limit. He'll always be there to help you come through it.
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4: On Life FM. Good morning. Welcome into the show. Salah and Bjorn with you. I hope your day off to a good start. If you got up super, super early to watch Argentina in the football take on Egypt, you would have been very happy you did so, because they say one of the all-time great comebacks in recent memory.
0: Oh, if you're an Argentinian supporter, yes.
4: Well, not for Egypt yet.
0: If you support Egypt, I'm so sorry. That was heartbreaking, crushing. Egypt had it right there with 17 minutes left to play, and Argentina came back and stole it right at the end.
4: Yeah, another game on right now. You got it in front of you. Who we looking at?
0: We are watching. I mean, the game that's on at the moment. I'm looking at.
4: It means collectively as a world,
0: as the universe. Colombia playing Switzerland, still nil all.
4: Early days, though.
0: It's just kicked off about 5 minutes ago.
4: Very early days. Well, you might be tuning in to hear the updates on that, or maybe you're tuning in for something else.
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0: Yes, sir.
4: Might be nice to head along to Sri Lanka for an all-expenses-paid two-week trip in November. I think a few people nodding their head like producer Tams at the moment who wish...
5: Can I enter?
4: No. Aww.
0: This has come at such a good time for everybody. You know, we're still in winter, you know, and then when you hear that, we're giving away a trip to Sri Lanka, all-expenses-paid, valued at over $8,000. All you got to do is turn up. Man, that sounds good.
4: So what you got to do is listen in at 8 o'clock, which you're doing right now, 1 o'clock and 5 o'clock throughout the day with the Arvo Bravo. Items will be released that you got to pack into your bag. That means you got to go to our website, lifefm.co.nz, click on the thing, fill out the little form and write down the item. That gives you one entry. But the more items you collect, the more entries you can have.
0: Please have a look through our website as well for T's and C's. They do apply.
4: Yeah, a few little things there that you need to be aware of to make sure you can actually go on the trip. But all that aside...
0: Have you seen how many people have come through so far?
4: Yes, a lot of people get involved, which is cool. Yes. Funnily, you say, Tabs, can you enter, which you obviously know you can't. But I did see an email address of a family member of mine.
0: And I was like, of yours?
4: I was like, what are you doing?
5: You're like, no.
0: Of yours.
4: I'm like, they can't win. They're disqualified.
5: Sorry to any of our friends and family. You can't enter.
0: Kat, yeah, that is true. Kat, use your maiden name, not your married one. Okay, babe?
4: Okay, but we know what you're here for, so if you are ready, we are ready.
1: Thanks to the Travellers.co.nz. The next item you need to pack is...
0: A lantern.
4: A lantern.
0: Okay.
4: Why do you need to take a lantern?
5: How are you going to pack that in your bag?
0: Yeah, this is... Well, guys, the foldable ones?
4: Yeah, you can get travel lanterns now. Okay. We're not talking like an old with the little cloth and the kerosene and the glass jar that you've got to like carry around.
0: Okay, well, that's an interesting item to pack. So make sure you do write that in when you jump into our website, lifefm.co.nz. Be perfect when you're having a late night dinner.
4: Well... It'd be day 3 on your trip right now, effectively, if we were going in real time since we started this. Yeah. And you'll be having a lantern-lit dinner at Wilpatu National Park on day 3 of the trip.
0: You need it then. Okay.
4: Well, in all reality, you probably don't need it. I'm sure they're provided on the dinner.
0: Well, here's the thing.
4: You don't have to bring your own lantern to the lantern-lit dinner.
0: But here's the thing with this item, right? If you're not listening in at 8 o'clock, you can't have a stab. You can have a stab at what you think it might be.
4: No, if you're not listening, because we
6: so
4: don't repeat.
6: This is it.
4: There's no catch up. So it's a lantern today. Actually, when I'm thinking about it, is it more one of those lanterns that's like, you know, you go to a lantern festival where you've got those little rice papery.
6: That's what I'm thinking of this.
4: Why can't I think of any of the words? But they're not a kite. But, you know, you put the candle in it and it floats up into the sky. And
5: as long as you spell it L-A-N-T-E-R-N, you're fine.
4: A lantern.
6: Dude, you wrote it, didn't you?
4: Hey, I'm just saying.
6: Yes, I'm thinking that's exactly what it is.
4: And don't let your phone autocorrect it to lanyard because, you know, similar amount of letters. It could be.
6: Yeah, don't do that.
4: Anyway, go pack your bags, lifefm.co.nz. All the details of their lantern is your item for this morning. Next one at 1 p.m, another at 5 p.m. Coming up next, we're getting into Adam vs. Eve. Your chance to score some points right now for King and Country. Song is called Miracle. It's just on 8:10 on the morning wake up.

0: For King and Country, there's Miracle on Life 13 past 8.
1: And it's time for...
0: Daily quiz, it's guys versus girls, and the ladies have been just quietly sort of chipping away, just step by step, moving closer to the fellas.
2: Oh, okay, yeah. I thought he's...
0: Calm down, my friend.
2: Yeah, I know, sorry, I'm getting carried away. Said Argentinian win this morning, I'm sorry.
0: Well, they're 7 points behind, so I'm just saying.
2: It's amazing, we play this game from January all year long, and all year round, and the scores are very evenish. You know, I mean, there's still room for somebody to just go, I'm going to take this by the scruff of the neck. And I'm going to own this contest.
0: Well, that was Nico a few weeks ago. We'll have, other chances for people to do that throughout the year. And every day matters. Every point matters. Every question matters just as much as the next one. You know, you can get complacent. You can think we've got room to play, but you never know what it's going to come down to. So keep it all in mind. How it works is we're going to give you a category in just a moment. Questions will be within that category today, or loosely related to it sometimes. We only say it once, and if you know the answer to the first question, you call us. Get it right. You can go for two if you want, or you can just take the one and head on out. You ready to go on this category?
2: Let's roll.
0: Our category today is...
2: Origins. Oh, crikey, mate. We're not going to speak on it ever again.
0: Sorry, I thought you said oranges.
2: No, origins.
0: Okay.
2: Origins, okay?
0: We only say it once.
2: Oh, sorry, yeah, that's
0: yeah,
2: it.
0: Yeah,
2: well, just
0: that's
2: for clarity,
0: right. That's right.
2: Okay. Here you go. The question is, the word tsunami... Translating to harbour wave, originated in which country?
0: There's a name for the origins of words. I used to know it. Why can't I not think about it?
2: Is it a pit something? E-P-Y something? T? I don't know.
0: An epithet? E-P-Y something?
2: Metapotomy?
0: It's etymology.
2: Etymology.
0: See,
2: I was close.
0: Yeah.
2: Is that what it is? Yeah, the origin of words.
0: It could be the study of bugs, though.
2: I
0: think it's etymology.
2: Okay, all right. Origin, I believe you. I was on the right.
0: You were basically
2: track.
0: There.
2: I was on the right track. 0508-54336. The word tsunami, translating to harbour wave, originated in which country?
0: It is etymology, bro.
2: Oh, damn.
0: You were right.
2: Man, I was good. I don't know where I got the P from.
0: Hey, you're pretty close.
2: This one here.
0: No, you can't give...
2: I'm not.
0: Don't be careful.
2: Interesting is what I'll just say.
0: Okay.
2: Let's go to the phone lines, see if we can crack it. Yuyana, good morning.
3: Good morning.
2: Good morning. The word tsunami, translating to harbour wave, originated in which country?
3: Is it Japan?
0: It is
2: Japan. Well played, Yuyana. Well played. It is Japan. That's a much needed point for your club, your team. So we're here now. What do you want to do? Do you want to bank that point or do you want to go again?
3: I'm going to bank it. I'm not sure. That was just a lucky guess, to be honest. I'm not sure if I can guess any other words, origin words. I don't know.
0: I see what you're saying. Ladies have been taking a conservative approach lately, but it does seem to be somewhat working in their favour.
2: Was it really working?
0: Well, I'm sure it was a 10/9-point lead a while ago.
2: Okay, well, that's fair. Yeah, we get it, Yuyana. We get what you're trying to do, and that's good because no one can take that point away from you. There is another point on offer here, though. We're going to ask you one more time. Do you want to go again for two? Or are you happy with one?
3: Bank it.
2: Okay.
0: It's in. Locked in. Well done, Yuyana. That's a point for the ladies in the right direction.
2: Before we say goodbye, here's the next question that you missed out on. Golf has become a global sport, but in which country within the United Kingdom did it originate?
3: Oh.
2: Yeah.
3: I wouldn't even think it came from there, so I have no idea. I don't know.
2: Scotland. Scotland was the answer.
3: Scotland, wow.
2: Yeah, I wouldn't have guessed that had I not known the answer.
0: Is it St Andrews? Is that the course? Is that like the first?
2: St Andrews is a course.
0: Yeah, good. Okay. Your golf knowledge is only slightly better than mine, so we'll stop there. Hey, well done to you, Yana. Doesn't matter. You got your point, and you're away laughing.
2: God bless you, Yana. See you later.
3: Bye.
0: See.
2: See.
0: And look, I don't know, man.
2: Okay, man.
0: I don't know what's going on with me today.
4: No, that's Ocean. Right. Slow and steady, you know? See.
0: See. See, we're talking about etymology. It's a foreign word.
2: I got you, man. I got you.
0: I'm feeling South American today.
2: Yeah, got you.
0: All my Argentinian roots.
2: Wee.
1: Score update.
4: Girls have gained another point. They're now on 76. Guys on 82.
0: I see.
5: 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All right, that's it. 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
10: In Luke 4:18, Jesus says, "The Spirit of the Lord is upon me, for he has anointed me to bring good news to the poor. He has sent me to proclaim that captives will be released, that the blind will see, that the oppressed will be set free, and that the time of the Lord's favor has come." All eyes in the synagogue looked at him, and then he said, "The scripture you've just heard has been fulfilled this very day." Today, we still live in the fulfillment of this passage. God in us and through us, and sometimes despite of us, is still healing blind eyes, setting those experiencing oppression free, bringing good news to the poor, and releasing people from bondage. And he's doing it through us. We, you and I, are the continuation of this good news. So Lord, give us eyes to see where you are already moving and the courage to partner with you.
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0: Joshua McGregor on Life Is Everything is 25 past 8. You got the morning wake up, Sella and Bjorn, and a special guest about to join us over Zoom. It's been a few years now, what, three, maybe even four, that New Zealand's been officially marking Matariki as a public holiday?
1: Or it might have to get our guests to confirm that. But
0: Got Pastor Matai Bennett joining us from Atomic Church in Rotorua. Good morning, Matai.
2: Morena, kōrua,
1: morena,
2: you fellas.
1: Kia ora, Matai. Now, can you confirm that? How many years has Aotearoa acknowledged Matariki?
2: I actually looked that up this morning, out of curiosity.
0: Yeah?
2: 2022.
0: Oh, okay. So 4 years, okay. Yeah.
1: Great.
0: Yeah, so, I mean, Matariki, it's kind of new for a bunch of people. Maybe others, it's more culturally relevant to them or has been growing up. It's been a part of their lives. But for some people, it's quite a new thing to be sort of learning about, Māori New Year. So could you give us, Matai, just a little bit of an overview about what kind of Matariki is really, really about?
2: Oh, well, I mean, there's kind of three things it's about. It's kind of like it's the beginning of the new year. So it's the celebration of all the things. And it's the Māori calendar. Lots of cultures have a beginning start to a year that hits all over the place, the Chinese New Year, etc.
0: Yeah.
2: So it's that thing. You know, it's the time when you remember those that have gone before you, especially in the last year. So it's a celebration of that. And then it's also kind of like when you gather together and you celebrate, you think, man, what can we do for the future? And so it's kind of like a planning stage or a celebratory stage. So there'll be other facets in there that people have, but generally speaking, you're knocking around kind of those three ideas.
1: It's important that we have a chat to you, Matai, because we celebrate Matariki on Friday. For a lot of people, it's a day off. It's very significant in your culture and your tradition. But there's also a little bit of controversy around, as a Christian station that we are, and the stars, and the cluster of the stars. So can we bring that together in the significance of Matariki on the Christian audience?
2: Yeah, I think I'd chuck in a disclaimer to say I wasn't an expert, to be honest, brothers, in that kind of stuff. But like us all, we've got an opinion on those bits and pieces. And I think if you look into the Bible's often talking about stars. You know, the wise men found Jesus underneath the star. Mm. So for the fact that stars are insignificant or shouldn't be recognised, you probably kind of missed one of the foundational teachings in the Word of God when we went to Sunday school. So I think the key for us as Christians is never throw the baby out with the bathwater. You know, I was thinking about this just recently for our own church and just our own friends. You know, in 1 Corinthians, the Apostle Paul's talking about, you know, if I eat meat and it causes my brother to sin, don't eat meat. The problem with that is that all the vegetarians would love that and all the meat lovers would hate it, you know? And so somehow we've got to find that balance between, you know, what works for me, what do I participate in, what do I not participate in, but what do I not make everybody else throw out just because I'm not a meat eater?
1: Yeah, great.
2: You know?
1: Yeah.
2: And so how do I become a better human being and love the variety of cultures around, even if I have limited understanding on that? And so with the whole star issue, you can easily swing to either side. You can easily start to worship all the stars in it, or you could just concentrate on going, actually, you know what? I'm okay to sit the fact that there's stars in there that help us navigate and navigate it for years, but I'd rather celebrate the creator of the stars.
0: Interesting what you say, because you're so right about, you know, stars being this theme right throughout the Bible, right in the sky, and where people see the glory of God kind of reflected in those stars. And with Matariki, so the constellation is the Pleiades is the name of it, in the, I don't know, I'm guessing Greek or something like that. But that's actually mentioned in the Bible, specifically in Job twice and in Amos as well, like the exact same cluster of stars that is based on Matariki. But I guess it's that whole thing of, right, of not missing the person that's behind the creation of the stars. Like, as Christians, that's where our heart and minds turn towards over Matariki.
2: Yeah, Toby, I think the greatest flaw within humanism and Christianity, if you like, or in having a faith, is that we take our eyes off the Lord and we put our eyes onto an issue like our senior pastor or our worship leader or our gift or our, you know. And so you lose sight of things. And I always say to everybody, I'm into everything as long as Jesus is centre. If Jesus is centre,
1: nice.
2: I can have a part of it.
1: Nice.
2: The moment that Jesus shifts from centre, then I'm going to lose my foundations. And one of the scriptures in the Bible that I'm always concerned about is says, in the last days, even the elite will be deceived. And by no stretch of the imagination would I call myself elite, but I'm just aware if that's in there, that I've got to hold Jesus centre. And so I'd rather lose the battle of worrying about which star is the right star or which, you know, system do I follow and hold Jesus above everything else.
1: Like, I like it. Is there a particular Matariki tradition or moment that's meaningful for you and or for your family?
2: Not really. I don't think, to be honest. I suppose we just, it's new to us as a family to be fair. So we are evolving with that, you know, and beginning to work out how we can celebrate it better. After our interview last year, I actually started to ask a few of the queers, the older people in our church, older ladies, what have they done in the past? And, you know, one of them said in their particular church, I think it was in the Presbyterian Church in Thames, they had a table set aside inside their church. They all brought their photos in for those who passed away, and they just had a remembrance time, and then they took communion. And I thought, man, you know, like, precept upon precept, let's add to what we're doing to make us better individuals, better community people, better humans, a better way to celebrate Jesus by not forgetting. So, you know, so we as a family will start to look at how we can kind of nurture that growth along a little bit more and, you know, do some bits and pieces along that way.
0: Amen. Talk to us a little bit, and you mentioned this to us off air, that you kind of had a connection to Matariki through your church right before it's become like a public holiday and that you kind of felt with the kapahaka that you're doing?
2: Yeah. So it was years ago, I was down with one of the denominations at a pastor's gathering, and the Lord talked to me about running a national kapahaka competition, which when we kind of explored a little bit further, we realised that calling it doing a whakanaho, which is all the performing without the competition, it's probably a better way for us to do that. And so the Lord spoke to me about celebrating the time of Matariki, rather than the stars, but the creator of the stars. And so 5 or 6 years ago now, we started a national event where we've had churches come from the bottom of the top of the South Island to the top of the North Island, and they come up for a weekend with us, and we all put a bracket together celebrating Jesus, celebrating the culture. And so instead of, like I say, throwing the baby out with the bathwater, instead of going, oh, I can't have anything to do with this, we've gone on a journey where we're trying to understand it and trying to celebrate the culture that God's given us. But like I said before, as long as Jesus is centre, so we hold Jesus in it. And so, yeah, we've had teams from all around the place, from all different denominations, come and celebrate it.
0: That's cool. That's very cool. I like your line of as long as you keep Jesus at the centre.
1: Yeah,
0: you
1: know, I love that too.
0: You know you're on the right track. Hey, we've got to run because news headlines are on the way. But Pastor Matai Bennett, thanks for catching up with us, my friend. Always appreciate the chat.
2: God get you, brothers. Have a good day. God bless.
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10: In this update, Kaikoura has been drenched by more than 2 months' worth of rain in just 48 hours. A state of emergency remains in place after the Kowhai River breached its banks, forcing more than 150 people from their homes. A red heavy rain warning for parts of Marlborough and North Canterbury remains in force until 10 a.m. Hike or hold steady at 2.25%. There's division over what the Reserve Bank will do with the official cash rate today. ANZ and BNZ are both picking it'll be raised by 25 points. The Institute of Economic Research is expecting the bank's board to be split and for Governor Anna Bremen to make the captain's call. Our newsroom understands some volunteer firefighters in Auckland are no longer willing to be the backup during professional firefighters' strikes. Fire and Emergency's main contingency plan for emergencies during prolonged industrial action has been to rely on the nearly 600 volunteer firefighters nationwide. That's news.
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0: Over the last couple of days around Matariki, we've been inviting people to message through if they've got someone really important in their life that they want to remember or mark in a special way, and we can adopt a star on behalf of you. So if you've been one of those people, we're going to give one of those away coming up next. Right now, this is Rua Young, running on life. It's 23 away from 9.

0: Rui Young on Life FM is running 21 away from 9. You got Sella and Bjorn. Good morning. Hope your Wednesday off to a good start. We were talking earlier with Pastor Matai Bennett from Atomic Church in Rotorua around Matariki. It's coming this Friday, this weekend. Be marked. You've got a day off, which is a little bit nice in the middle of winter for a lot of people.
1: Yeah, it is a day off, but that was a really, really great chat with Pastor Matai Bennett about acknowledging the creator of the stars, not just focusing on the stars. But while we're doing that, we thought this is a great opportunity to acknowledge someone special in your life who maybe has been a star in your own life.
0: Yeah, well, Matariki, a big time of reflection for a lot of people. We've been inviting you this week to message through. You can text in any time, by the way. If you think of someone that's on your heart, they don't have to have passed away in the last year, but a lot of people are marking people that are no longer with them, are remembering those around this time of year. And we've got these amazing Adopt a Star packs that we can send out to a few people where you can have a star in the sky connected to that person, and you get the coordinates of it, and you can actually go and view it through a telescope, and it's a nice little reminder of the people that meant a lot to you.
1: It's a permanent reminder. It's so cool. And also you get a really nice presentation gift, which has a nice carved star in there. You get a certificate as well. And if you're able to visit the Astrodome in Auckland City, we're throwing a couple of passes for you there too.
0: Yeah, and you can go view it through the big time telescope. We've got Raymond joining us this morning. Kia ora, Raymond.
2: Kia ora, how are you?
1: Yeah, we're great, Raymond. Thank you for hanging on there. And thank you for texting through the name of somebody who's really special to you.
2: No, thank you for having me on there. Appreciate it.
0: So who are you dedicating this to, and who did you kind of want to honour with this, Raymond?
2: Well, basically I'm dedicated it to my wife, Alana. So just to give you a background a little bit, so in 2012, that was before we got married. She had a little son that was about 3 months old and unfortunately had a loss with him and one of the caretakers that accidentally sort of drowned him with milk.
0: Oh, my gosh.
2: Without him, basically the bottle was in his mouth and he suffocated and all of that stuff. Sorry, I'm just trying not to tear up myself.
0: Yeah.
2: But basically, over the years, I've seen how she has gone from strength to strength, helping people in general. You know, that's also gone through the same situations, go through it and be there for them. And just as a whole, she's also just been there for me, you know, making me as a stronger person, a stronger dad for my children. And as we've grown, helping me, through bad stuff where I've gone through bad habits and everything like that, and I've just grown from strength to strength and stronger in God. And, I just think that she's an amazing person, and with everything that she's gone through, and I'm sure a lot of people also go through the same thing, but I just see how she's just turned that weakness into a strength and is helping family, friends, all of those people as a general. And yeah, I just love her to bits. And I think if she can have a star named after her son and always being able to look up and just have a reminder of him being there looking down on her from heaven, it would just be an amazing, amazing thing to happen for her, I think.
1: Oh, what a beautiful way to honour your wife and her son. That's beautiful. And, you know, beautiful for you to be able to talk how impactful she has been in not only your life, but the people that she's around. You're also a wonderful person too, Raymond, so appreciate that.
2: Thanks, mate. Appreciate it.
0: Well, we'd love to send this Adopt a Star package to you, Raymond, and you can gift it to Alana, and hopefully it's a really meaningful experience for the both of you.
2: I'm sure it will be, and I'm sure she will be very grateful.
1: Pass on our regards, Raymond. God bless. Yeah.
2: Thanks, A. God bless. Thank you so much. Appreciate it.
0: Cheers, Raymond. We're doing this tomorrow as well on the show. So if you have someone that comes to mind that you really want to mark and has meant a lot to you, has shone brightly in your life, then maybe you could message through with who that is.
1: Yeah, and as Bjorn highlighted earlier, they don't necessarily have had to have passed. If someone significant in your life is shining really, really bright right now, we'd love to honour that person. So text through the name of that person, 8168, the keyword is life.
0: This is Cochrane and Company, Stand My Grounds on Life FM, 8:45.

0: Cochrane and Company on Life. There's Stand My Ground, 13 minutes away from 9. You got the morning wake up with Stella and Bjorn.
1: Guys, I've been involved in a conversation. Tabby has as well.
0: Oh.
1: I think you're aware, but I'm not sure whether you're dragged into it, but I'm going to nominate you. And then Tab second. And I'm going to move out of the conversation.
2: What's going on?
1: The floor needs a fire warden.
0: And, excuse me?
1: Yes.
0: A fire warden?
1: You're excused. Yes, it needs a fire warden. And there's been some questions raised as to why we're in the conversation. It needs to include us because we're here early in the morning. Oh, well, Tab and I are.
0: Well, I was going to say, I think I'm
2: conveniently the first, typically.
0: So I ruled myself out this week, so that's good.
1: So, yeah, I know I've said you. I might remove you as well. I don't even know why I'm making these decisions, but I am. So, Tabby, I think you should be the designated. Because Tabby's Tabby's more responsible. She's the most responsible out of the three of us.
2: I didn't even show up to work yesterday, you know?
1: Yeah, you had a day
2: can
1: off.
2: You rely on me, really?
1: You look the best in a vest, in a high-vis. So you will
2: Flattery
1: be our designated
2: isn't gonna work,
1: fire
2: so.
1: Warden. The thing is here.
0: Hold on, what colour's the high-vis vest?
2: Yeah, because
0: is it orange or yellow?
1: Orange.
2: It's
1: orange,
2: too overpowering. I already have orange here.
0: Yeah, it sort of blends
2: more
0: in.
2: Orange.
1: No, not this orange, dude.
0: It's almost camouflage on Tab. I think against your skin tone. Because I believe it's more of a yellow. I think it's more of a yellow vest. I believe I've seen it.
2: It would
1: so,
2: really
1: what,
2: pop
1: so what are you
2: on,
1: suggesting?
2: Bella?
0: Well, I think against your darker skin tone, it would really give a good contrast.
1: Darker,
0: make you. Yes, you are darker than Tabitha. I don't know if you looked in a mirror recently. I hope it doesn't come as a surprise to you.
1: Well, here's the thing with this as well. I don't even know what they do. So if anyone actually is a fire warden for their workplace, can you text through 8168, the keyword is life, what are your three key priorities? I know one of them is to get people out safely, but what else? What do you do? The job scope can't be that big. Or is it?
0: 99% of the time they're doing nothing, right?
1: Yeah.
0: And that's the dream. That's the dream of any firefighter.
1: Mm.
0: It's not, you don't want to have to be doing the work that you're there to do.
1: Yeah.
0: Because nothing should be on fire. But when it is, boom, they go into autopilot. They're ready.
1: Some
0: deployment. They're like a sleeper agent that gets activated.
1: Some of the fire wardens that I've seen measure up to exactly what you're describing.
0: Training.
1: Oh, man, they're in there,
0: into
1: mate.
0: The core of their being. They don't even have to think. It's all reactionary. It's instinct.
1: They become somebody else, actually.
0: Yeah.
1: And it's frightful. It's frightful.
0: Once they put on that blue hat with that,
1: is
0: that
1: a hat?
0: Yellow writing,
1: a hat.
0: Fire warden.
2: Oh, there's a hat, Sally. You see, I don't wear hats. You should do it.
0: It does come with a free cap.
1: What? So what? So what? I'll tell you now, you do not want a brown person leading the fire department. You do not want that happening. So I'll take myself out of the equation.
0: If you think I'm somehow going to agree with you about that.
1: Even though that I am darker than Tab, I'm going to remove myself out of the equation.
0: You cannot remove yourself.
1: I've just done it.
2: Should we do like whoever draws the short straw has to be
0: hold on. Why is it just us three that have to be the fire
1: actually,
0: warden?
1: That's a really good point.
0: What about Rima? What about Sanctuary?
1: Yeah, you know what? I think the person who has started here most recently.
2: Yeah, I agree.
1: They should be the fire warden of our floor. Mm. Congratulations, Sua. You are now the fire warden of our floor. Well done.
2: So it's just because sitting here like, what's just happened?
0: What is it, day three on the job? Day two?
1: Your skin is too darker than Tabby, so that's why you land the job, bro.
0: Okay, we're 9 minutes away from 9. You're on life.
1: This year, you've got the power.
3: And the winner is...
2: You can elevate the music that's meant something to you.
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10: I remember our excitement when our children took their first steps. None of them took off running straight away. There were lots of stumbles and falls, but we kept cheering them on, and in time, their steps became steadier. Abraham and Sarah's journey spanned decades, and Scripture portrays the highs and lows of it all, inviting us to see their confidence and their despairs, to rejoice in their triumphs and to empathise when it all seemed too hard and they faltered in their faith. Their story is also one of a good father, of his grace for their failings, his promises for their future, and his faithful reminders while they waited. How he continually cheered them on, entrusting them with more of his plans as their faithfulness grew. No matter how small or faltering your own steps feel, lift your eyes to see the Father waiting for you at the finish line. He's proudly cheering you on as you grow in this journey of faith. I'm Amy Walker.
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1: Tora Wells and Pastor Mike Jr. this Sunday morning on Life, Stella and Bjorn. Good morning. Welcome into the show. 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
2: Are we on the TV?
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1: Yeah.
2: Okay. All right. Oh, that's good.
1: 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So there's 24/7. It's always there. You can tune in. Now, I actually can't do this because our TV aerial, I unfortunately drove over it with our lawnmower.
2: Your TV aerial is on the ground.
1: Well, the cable, because it goes out under the house and then around the side up to the thing. Because, you know, with Freeview, you've got to have like a satellite. Well, yeah, you can't just, yeah, just yeah, not the old yeah. school bunny yeah. ears on top, right? So the cable, but they were, I installed it myself and I never clipped it or hooked it up. It just was in a coil. And then the grass had I knew where the coil was, but then obviously there was a one long strand going around the corner, and then I went over it with the lawnmower. So I've cut through the cable.
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1: Well,
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1: I can on other, you know, normal ways you listen to the radio or whatever, or on the app, or there's lots of ways to get connected with Life FM, but that's just a new one. I wonder how many people, because some people leave the TV on at their house.
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1: Well, people do it for security reasons.
2: For their pets.
1: Make it seem like someone's home. Comfort for their pets. My uncle and auntie. My auntle and unky in Queenstown, they play the TV all day for their dog. Who's at home?
2: Your monkey plays the TV for the dog.
1: I said unky. Excuse me.
2: Hey, whatever you need to play the TV for, whoever you need to play it for, it's available. And this is the cool thing. And the cool thing is, man, it's been available since the 1st of July. So it's there right now.
1: We're a week in, man. Go check it out. Just another way to tune in. It is just coming up on 9 o'clock. News headlines are next. I'm a write-off today.
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4: In this update, Kaikoura locals are saying the last 48 hours of torrential rain has been worse than the district's devastating 1993 floods. A state of emergency remains in place, with around 200 people seeking shelter in Takahanga Marae. A red heavy rain warning in parts of Marlborough and North Canterbury remains in force until 10 a.m, while State Highway 1 between Blenheim and Christchurch remains closed due to flooding. BNZ is expecting the OCR to climb by 25 basis points today, but not everyone agrees. The Reserve Bank will announce its decision at 2 this afternoon. Donald Trump's openly questioning why the US is in NATO as leaders meet in Turkey for the annual summit. Trump says the US is spending hundreds of billions of dollars on NATO, but no allies help them with the Iran war. A record number of university students are making it through their first year. New Tertiary Education Commission data shows first year retention at 83.3% last year, the highest since records began in 2016. That's news.
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4: In sport, Argentina have rebounded in a FIFA World Cup thriller to snatch the tournament's penultimate quarterfinal spot. The defending champions stunned Egypt with a late three-goal comeback, seizing a 3-2 victory in the round of 16 at Atlanta. Lionel Messi leapt ahead in the tournament's golden boot race, scoring his eighth when Argentina equalised. Messi's outlined his emotions post-match via a translator.
5: I am extremely happy for the people who can celebrate and enjoying our qualification and what we are. I hope we can continue.
4: Men's world number one, Jannik Sinner, reached the final four at Wimbledon with a straight sets win over Jan Lennard Struff. Novak Djokovic leads Felix Auger-Aliassime 2-1 in their quarterfinal. That's sport. I'm Jodie Gill.
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7: Morning for Northland to Waitomo, including the Coromandel and the Bay of Plenty. Showers, some heavy and possibly thundery with hail this morning. Gisborne and Hawke's Bay, scattered showers, possibly heavy, turning to rain in the Hawke's Bay from this afternoon. Taranaki to Manawatu, including the central high country, cloud increasing, with rain developing from Taranaki southwards this morning. Porowhenua to Wellington and Wairarapa, rain heavy at times in Wairarapa. Marlborough and Canterbury, periods of rain, possibly heavy in Marlborough. And for Otago and Southland, rain spreading inland this morning with snow to 500 metres, easing from the south later on.
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7: Good morning. Thanks for tuning in. Earlier on in the show, just after 7:30, and we do this every Wednesday around this time, Worship Wednesday goes down. Once again, Salah, you reign supreme. The people were loving a bit of Lauren Daigle this morning.
12: Oh, you know what? To be fair, that was... it's hard to beat Lauren Daigle and You Say. You know, if you had it, Tabby had it, I think that would have been the song of choice this morning anyway, regardless. It's a powerful song. However... we play the song that gets the second most votes right here, right now.
7: Yeah, so that was my song this morning. But I'm just looking at a text that came through from Alex. So my song was Brandon Lake, Graves Into Gardens.
12: Yeah.
7: Alex says, isn't Graves Into Gardens Elevation Worship featuring Brandon Lake?

0: Got you on a technicality.
1: And then said, with that said, I vote for Salah. But just calling me up for getting, well, I don't know.
0: Fair enough, fair play.
1: I think they are correct. Yeah. You are correct, Alex. Yes, it is Elevation Worship featuring Brandon Lake. Nice. I don't think he wrote the song or... But anyway, he's singing on it, so here we are. But I just really like the song. I don't know why I thought of it this morning, but just there's something about, you know, it talks in the Bible about the transforming of your heart and your mind and the renewing of those things. And you see this transformational power of what God does in people's stories and in their lives. You see that in the scriptures. You may have seen it in your own life, or it's what you're hoping for in your life, what you're crying out for at the moment. So maybe this will be your song this morning.
0: You just need to do us a favor and turn it up nice and loud and let the words just sit on your heart for a little bit.
1: Oh, it's a good one to groove to. Boom, boom, boom, boom.
0: Stop me now, I'm grooving.
1: All right, we're getting into your unbelievable facts coming up after this, but this is your Worship Wednesday second place song, Graves into Gardens on Life.

0: You got the morning wake up on Life. That is Lipani and the listeners. The song written by the Life FM audience, maybe even by you a little bit if you took part in that with the Arvo Bravo. It's gone past 9 o'clock now, guys. We're into, I don't want to say uncharted territory. We're in charted territory.
1: You've been here before.
2: That's unbelievable.
0: Excuse me.
3: I'm still thinking about your unky.
0: I don't. Am I the first person to ever do that spoonerism?
3: What's that?
0: It was when you switch around the letters from two words.
3: Oh, now you're making it worse.
0: Chish and Phipps, you know?
3: Oh,
0: that
3: yeah.
0: That kind of thing.
3: Yeah,
0: there's
3: yeah.
0: a spoonerism.
3: Yeah. Okay, all right.
0: Funny, you're the second person in 2 days that I've had to explain that to.
3: I'll tell you what, I don't want to be the little one.
2: That's unbelievable.
0: You got a good laugh out of that. Oh, Tabs is loving that. Okay, my fact for today, the unbelievable fact, is about a little-known muscle in the body. It's called the tensor tympani.
3: Tensor. Oh, my gosh. Can I have a guess as to where it is located, lower or upper body?
0: Go, yep.
3: Sounds lower to me.
0: No.
3: Oh, dang it.
0: It's right in the upper. It's in your ear.
3: Oh, okay.
0: A little tiny muscle in your ear. It is a muscle that when engaged and flexed can create a low sort of rumbling sound in your ears. Often it can be triggered when you like squeeze your eyes closed really, really hard.
4: Mm-hmm. I'm doing it now. You can control it, right?
0: Whoa, see, here's my... This brings me to my fact.
4: Oh.
0: When people yawn as well, do you ever get a little bit of white noise?
3: Yes.
0: This is the muscle.
3: Okay.
0: This is the muscle. And only about 15% of people can voluntarily engage and control the tensor tympani.
2: That's unbelievable.
3: 15%.
4: So I'm one of them.
0: I'm one of them too. And I never knew that there was a name for this, but I can totally do that.
4: I thought everyone could do that.
0: Well, this is the thing.
4: If you just want it to be a bit quieter out there, you just...
0: Yeah, basically, it's like activating white noise in your own head. I can do it on command. I almost have to close my eyes half to do it. Like,
4: I don't have to do that.
0: Oh, yeah. Okay.
3: Well, are you going to play something?
0: Yeah, so this is what it effective. I tried to find something that, for me, this is kind of the sound that I can just sort of make in my head.
3: Ooh.
0: Kind of similar. It's somewhere between that sort of noise. It doesn't completely block out every other sound around me, but it's pretty strong.
4: It like muffles it, eh?
0: It's like that and somewhere between this.
3: Oh, wow.
0: Like the sound of an aeroplane, the inside of an aeroplane cabin. I can just activate that and just...
3: Oh, wow.
0: But I have to sort of close my eyes and tilt my head back a little bit as if I was in, you know, in X-Men. When, who does Anna Paquin play in X-Men? Rogue. When she like... Her eyes go white and she's sort of like, ugh.
3: Why would you need to activate that?
0: I don't know.
3: Okay.
0: But I know I can do it.
4: If it's really noisy and you want it to be a bit more quiet, you can kind of activate it and it muffles everything.
3: Oh, you guys got superpowers.
0: No, no, no, but your body involuntarily will do it as a reaction to a really loud noise. It basically turns it on to do exactly that, muffle the sound to protect your eardrums.
3: Yeah, involuntarily, yeah.
0: Yes.
3: But I can't do it on command.
0: Well, you're not in the 15%.
3: Yeah, I'm not, man, I'm not.
0: But that's what it is. If anyone's ever realized, hey, I can do that too, you're part of that percentage and the muscle is called the tensor tympani.
3: Look at you.
2: That's unbelievable.
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10: Today's Bible Boost is about ambition, which is something which often shapes our decisions, our direction, and even our identity. The Bible has a lot to say about it. Here's what St. Paul writes in Philippians.
11: Do nothing out of selfish ambition or vain conceit. Rather, in humility, value others above yourself, not looking to your own interests, but each of you to the interests of others.
10: That's Philippians chapter 2, verses 3 and 4 from the NIV. The Apostle James says this about ambition.
11: Where you have envy and selfish ambition, there you find disorder and every evil practice.
10: James chapter 3, verse 16. The verses we've just heard remind us that ambition isn't neutral. It can pull us towards God or it can pull us away from Him. Christine Kane reflects on this by saying there are two kinds of ambition. One kind is centred on ourselves. It's about our success, our visibility, our comfort, our reputation. It's the kind of ambition that quietly asks, how can I get ahead? How can I be noticed? How can I build my own platform? It's subtle, but it can take root in our hearts without us even realising it. The other kind of ambition is centred on God. It asks different questions. How can I serve? How can I honour Christ? How can I use what I've been given to bless others? This kind of ambition isn't about climbing ladders, it's about building God's kingdom. It's not about being impressive, it's about being faithful. Christine points out the world often celebrates the first kind of ambition. It rewards self-promotion, visibility, and personal achievement. But Scripture consistently calls us towards the second kind, the ambition that seeks God's glory rather than our own. And here's the good news. God is not against ambition. He's just against the kind that makes everything about ourselves. But when our ambition is to love well, to serve faithfully, to honour Christ, and to make a difference in the lives of others, that's the kind of ambition God will use. So today it's worth asking, what kind of ambition is shaping my choices? What kind of ambition is guiding my prayers? What kind of ambition is directing my energy? The ambition that centres on God, that kind of ambition, it leads to life, purpose, and joy.
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0: Kia ora, good morning. This is Life FM on the morning wake up. It's that time of the morning. Let's jet around the universe and find out what's happening with this dude. Mr. Worldwide. Have you been catching much of the World Cup?
1: I was really good at keeping up to date, except for the past like week. So I've got no idea what's going on now.
0: You've had a busy week.
1: I've had a busy week.
0: What about Flatty? Is she still staying?
1: I've just been away. So.
0: Okay, all right. Let me bring you up this. There's so much to talk about the FIFA World Cup, but there's a couple of stories I want to bring to your attention. One yesterday, Portugal v Spain. Big for a couple of reasons. Knockout stage. Portugal has a player called Cristiano Ronaldo. It could have been his last game. Well, it was, in fact. It ended up being his last game. Because he's retired. Well, I'm saying he's retiring, but this is it for him. He's 41 years of age. Lamine Yamal, and I hope I got that right, plays for Spain. He's an upcoming dude who in the future will become, I think, one of the greatest of all times. He's 18 years of age. So the two came together after the game when Portugal lost. Mm-hmm. Cristiano Ronaldo celebrated and thinking, this is the end for me. Mm-hmm. And the 18-year-old come together on the field and they hug and embrace. It was like the passing of the torch.
1: Oh, gorgeous.
0: Yeah, it was cute. And cameras captured all of it. And I could see there in that moment thinking, you got the one of the greats of all time, Ronaldo, passing it on and saying and acknowledging an 18-year-old, 18 years of age and playing at the FIFA World Cup. He turns 19, I think, in a week's time. It's amazing in itself.
1: Amazing.
0: Well, let's go from one GOAT to another GOAT. The unstoppable Lionel Messi, who earlier this morning helped Argentina get through to the next round of the FIFA World Cup with only 11 minutes to play. Now, you know how knife edge these games can get. You've seen it. We've watched it together in the studio.
1: At some point, you're like, there's no way they're getting another goal at this point.
0: Yep.
1: And but then sounds like they did.
0: Argentina were down 2-0 to Egypt. It looked like it was all over. Lionel Messi steps up, levels the game at 2-2. This dude, he celebrated. He was in tears after the game. But let me give you some facts about Lionel Messi. Thanks for asking, Tab. His goal celebrations, if you watch him, he points to the sky. That's a tribute to his grandmother, who greatly influenced him. His first contract with Barcelona was written on a napkin.
1: A napkin.
0: You know what? That's not the first time I've heard that. It was written on a napkin.
1: And that's
0: way
1: valid.
0: Back in 2000. Yeah, it's valid. His international debut didn't start off that well. Ended in a red card just 1 minute after being subbed on. First time he plays for Argentina.
1: And he's still here.
0: And look at that. He's still around. That is your window to the world.
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1: The verse of the day, brought to you by Bible Society and Manor Christian Stores. 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
2: Today's verse is from the book of Isaiah, chapter 55, verse 11. It is the same with my word. I send it out and it always produces fruit. It will accomplish all I want it to and it will prosper everywhere I send it.
0: Popular verse, great verse. I think the NIV version is, so is my word that goes out from my mouth. It will not return to me empty. So God's saying his words have power and they have purpose. See, the thing is, what God promises, we want to see them happen on time and in our time. And sometimes
2: he's got his own timeline.
0: All the time, he's got his own timeline and he knows best. But God's words are never, never, never wasted.
2: Mm-hmm.
0: His guidance is never wasted.
2: And you can rest on the promise that there will be fruit and that in God's timing, you can rely on it. You can be hopeful. You can trust that it will all work out.
0: I was just going to come back to that word, and that's all we need to do. Trust in God's word. Even when you can't yet see the results, lean on that verse. If you want to read around it, we were looking at the book of Isaiah, chapter 55, verse 11.
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12: I'm Katie Markar. You've probably heard the phrase, seeing is believing. We can all relate to hearing something so outrageous that we have to see it to believe it. Doubting Thomas declared that he would only believe in the resurrection if he could see it for himself. In his gospel, John invests a lot of meaning in his words. When he talks about seeing, he doesn't mean just photons hitting our retinas. He means something deeper, something about faith and understanding. When Jesus says, "He who has seen me has seen the Father," he doesn't mean just physical sight. Seeing in John means understanding the reality of who Jesus is. John wrote before the invention of the word Trinity, but what he's describing is Trinity nonetheless. Jesus is fully God, and the Father is fully God, but in some mysterious way the Son reveals the Father. Jesus came to reveal the mystery of God to us. When we see Jesus, we see God. I'm Katie Markar from the theology program at the University of Otago.
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0: Lindy and Tyrion on Life is Praise You. 10 o'clock is coming around the corner pretty quick, man. So we're going to bounce on out of here. Before we go, though, we should end the show on a...
1: All right, team. Thank you, Jesus, that we got to this point. Day off tomorrow.
0: Oh, nice for you.
1: Big day today, though. Big night tonight. Big, big night tonight.
0: Oh, you've done this so well.
1: It's my son's birthday tomorrow. He's 16.
0: That ain't the reason you've taken the day off.
1: No wonder. It coincides with everything else that's happening tonight.
0: Let's be honest.
1: That's the real reason. Joshy turned 16 tomorrow. I thought,
0: that's cool, man.
1: We're going to go for brekkie tomorrow morning. But he supports a team that I don't support that's playing tonight in the state of origin.
0: Man, game three. Yep. They've had one apiece each, New South Wales, Queensland. So this is the big decider. Where's it being played? Is it at home?
1: Suncorp in Brisbane.
0: Oh, good luck, New South Wales.
1: Well, you'd think on paper, New South Wales got a stacked side. So I'm not sure. I'm, dude. And I know this is weird for some of you who might be listening. Why are we talking about teams that are in Australia? I know. But it's a thing here in New Zealand. It's definitely a thing. I know Bjorn isn't into it as much. Tabby's not into it. But pick a side. Pick a colour. Maroon or blue? Which one are you... Get up.
0: Yeah, I'm a New South Wales guy as well.
1: You're just doing that because Tabby's...
0: No, I've always been New South Wales.
2: Blue matches me.
1: Stop.
0: No, see, I got into watching State of Origin. I first sort of got into watching it probably like 14 years ago. And that was when Queensland were just...
1: jamming it.
0: The New South Wales had no hope.
1: The only good
0: players they had were Jared Hayne and Paul Gallen, and that was about it. And they had Inglis, they had
1: Billy Slater.
0: What's the guy with the funny neck thing at the back? He had that he had that sort of big collar. Always Brent Tate. Is that his name?
1: Yeah.
0: All
1: Brent
0: of those
1: Tate.
0: Guys. Anyway, they were like an all-star team playing a under 15. It was a bit one-sided there. So I always was going with the underdogs. But New South Wales have turned it around a little bit. So
1: it's the cider. It's an enemy territory for New South Wales. But, game on. Hey,
0: good luck to them. And I hope you do enjoy your day off and your little sleeping. And big birthday for your son, 16.
1: Yeah, it's a big one. And I told Tabby earlier this morning, their wifey's already got him some gifts. So,
0: of course she has.
1: Yeah, stop. Just stop, hun. Just stop it. Relax a little bit.
0: Stop making Salah look bad.
1: Hey,
0: it's always like when we open gifts from Libby's side of the family that her mum has gone and purchased, and Andrew's always looking over, being like, "Oh, I wonder what it is."
1: That's me tomorrow.
0: Some people are just gifts people. Your wife's one of those people, man.
1: She's one of those peeps.
0: Hey, Betting. Enjoy that.
1: Thanks, bro.
0: Tabs and I will be on the show tomorrow. Look forward to seeing you from 7. And
2: great.
0: Eloise has actually got you after 10 o'clock because Sharon's away too at the moment. Everyone's dropping. Rachel's also not in the afternoons.
1: She's not.
0: I think it's that winter sickness, eh? It's
1: she's sick.
0: Getting around for people.
1: Oh, dang it. Yeah. Hey, you know what? Good luck to you both, eh?
2: I'll be here.
0: Have a great rest of your Wednesday. We'll catch you tomorrow.
3: I've never seen a morning. The sun forgot to rise. In every single detail, you're faithful every time.

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2: In this update, a 39-year-old man's been charged with murder over the death of a woman in the central North Island's Tokoroa last month. Police were called to Hino Street property shortly before midnight on 18 June, where 47-year-old Michelle Tangimataiti was found dead. A man's lucky to be alive after being washed down a raging river in Kaikoura early this morning. Volunteer Fire Brigade Chief Craig Guthrie says two cars went into the water after the Crib Creek Bridge on Inland Route 70 washed away. Civil

0: salvaged Argentina from a late 2-0 deficit against Egypt with a goal and an assist as part of a 13-minute comeback period to snatch a 3-2 round of 16 victory in Atlanta. Messi's reclaimed the lead in the tournament's golden boot standings with 8 goals and extends his all-time World Cup record to 21. Former teammate at Barcelona, Zlatan Ibrahimovic, says even at age 39, Messi's desire for more silverware is blatant.
1: I can sit here and just give his CV and it looks perfect, but he still wants it. He still wants it, and that's impressive.
0: Jannik Sinner is eased into a fifth straight Wimbledon semi-final, breezing past Jan-Lennard Struff in straight sets. That's sport. I'm Jodie Gill.
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4: For Northland to Waitomo, including Coromandel and Bay of Plenty, showers some heavy, possibly thundery with hail about Great Barrier Island. Showers retreating to Northland this morning. For Gisborne and Hawke's Bay, scattered showers, possibly heavy, turning to rain in Hawke's Bay from afternoon. Taranaki to Manawatu, including the central high country. Cloud increasing, rain developing from Taranaki southwards this morning. Late shower too for Taupo and Taumaranui. Porowhenua to Wellington and Wairarapa. Rain heavy at times in Wairarapa. Sublies rising to gale in Wellington this evening. Gusting 100 kilometres per hour in exposed places. For Marlborough and Canterbury, periods of rain, possibly heavy in Marlborough. Nelson, also Buller to Fiordland. Mostly fine but cloudy periods in Nelson and Buller. Otago and Southland, rain spreading inland this morning with snow to 500 metres, easing from the south later.
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0: The Afters, it's new day, new life on Life FM. Kia ora koutou, Ata Marie, good morning. Eloise hanging out with you. Happy Wednesday, 8th of July. I'm filling in for Sharon, by the way. She's got her church conference for the rest of this week. So I'll be here hanging out on the day show. It's a show that I actually used to do when I first started here at Life FM. I did the day show for about, I think, 5 years, that's quite a long time. Anyway, I now do the night show. But yes, nice to do a different part of the day. Love that. And also, you see more people around this time of day. I mean, that makes sense, doesn't it? Hey, I hope you've had a great morning so far. Coming up this hour, I know Sharon likes to do sips and scripture, usually around 10:30. So we'll keep that the same. We'll do that. But I just want to mention, State of Origin Game 3 is tonight. Now, I do watch the league. My husband is really into it, and that is why I decided to, you know, also get into it. What's the saying? If you can't beat him, join him. Yeah, he used to always go on and on about his fantasy team to me. And I just, like, didn't really know, didn't get it. And I was like, okay, I don't care, sort of thing. But that's his interest, and he loves that. So I thought, you know what, I can try for him. And I actually really like it now. I really enjoy watching the league. Anyway, game 3 is tonight. And because I'm on the day show today and tomorrow, I get to go out and watch it. So I'm very excited about that. We are New South Wales fans over here, by the way. So we're hoping they have a much, much better game than game 2. But look, you may be a Queensland supporter. And that's okay. Look, we can support different teams. But I do hope New South Wales wins. Hopefully. I'm hoping this time. Coming up, Colton Dixon, My Light, that song on the way very shortly, as well as the new one from Seth Schleter. It's called Bye Bye.
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6: I can still remember playing the snake game on my Nokia phone in high school and thinking it was the best thing ever. Now, owning a Nokia is almost unheard of because they failed to adapt to a changing world. As our world is constantly changing, we too need to be flexible or we will soon become irrelevant and fruitless. While tradition can have its strengths, the way we do life should not be decided simply by our sacred cows or what has always been done. Tradition should never triumph over fruitfulness. We need to ask ourselves the difficult question, is what I'm doing fruitful in my business, work, marriage, church, and personal life? Is it actually producing the results I'm wanting? And we need to be flexible to adapt and grow, asking God to help us live a fruitful life. Fresh fruit is always better than sacred cows. I'm Ben Cherry, pastor of City Point Church, Auckland.
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Steph Schleeder. That is his song, Bye Bye. It's new music on Life FM. I think that song is in at number 12 on the U charts. It's very swiftly moving up. Make sure you vote for your favourite songs on the U chart, and you can do that right now. LifeFM.co.nz. Hey, coming up soon, we'll get into today's sips and scripture. This is something that Sharon normally does on the day show around 10:30. So what you need to do right now is go and brew your tea, or maybe make yourself a cup of coffee, or whatever kind of beverage you'd like to drink at this time of the day. And coming up, I'll share with you the verse of the day, and we'll spend a little bit of time just reflecting on that, okay? That is on the way, Sips and Scripture, coming up in a couple songs' time. Here's Jamie McDonald, Left It in the River.

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0: This is something that Sharon does on The Day Show around this time each day. And, you know, thought, while I fill in, we'll continue to do this. I hope you've got your tea or your coffee or whatever beverage you're drinking. I hope you've got that ready. I have got a peppermint tea. And I've mentioned this before, but honestly, Twinings peppermint tea, up there. It's probably my, for supermarket, that's my go-to. If I could, I'd probably go with like T2, you know, T2 teas are always so good. But they're a bit more expensive and not just readily available at the supermarket, you know? So yes, Twinings is great, and I love that there's like those massive boxes of tea bags that you can buy. And that's what I get. I've got one of those at work. Today's verse is from Psalm 18, verse 30. As for God, His way is perfect. The word of the Lord is flawless. He is a shield for all who take refuge in Him. This verse is really about how God is a shield whose word can be trusted. And His way for us is perfect. His way is not only flawless, but also life-giving. But we have to choose though, right? We have to choose, we've got that choice, to take refuge in Him. And if we do, that way He can bless us. His presence is our shield of protection. That is kind of what this verse is about. As for God, His way is perfect. The word of the Lord is flawless. He is a shield for all who take refuge in Him. That is from Psalm 18, verse 30, for today's Sips and Scripture.
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0: 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Anything you might need for an epic overseas adventure. And once you have got that item at that time, you ought to head to our website, lifefm.co.nz. 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So you're going to enter a keyword, an item at a time. So one item for one entry, but you can have as many entries as possible. Well, actually, the limit is 30, to be fair. But the more items you pack, obviously, the more entries you have. So keep listening, keep packing. And by the way, do not save your items until the end. Just start popping them through as soon as you hear it, okay? Because you might forget, and you don't really need to save them for the end. It's just one item per entry, as many entries, well, up to 30. Your next chance to get yourself in the draw for this is at 1 p.m. on The Day Show later today. And that is when I'll be giving away today's item, or letting you know what the item is. Your next destination this year could be Sri Lanka in November, thanks to the Travellers. T's and C's apply. All that is on our website.
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8: Maybe prayer isn't our immediate response to every situation. We're not the only ones. Anything from self-consciousness to simply forgetting can mean we miss out on praying when it's the smartest thing to do. James has a few things to say about praying. Check out James chapter 5, verses 13 to 18. His first thought is to pray when things are rough. That is one a lot of us can do. In fact, it can be easy to do most of our praying only when things go wrong. It's understandable, but panic prayers shouldn't be the extent of our talking to God time. James knows that, and he immediately counterbalances it with an instruction to sing praises to God when we're happy. This shows a fundamental truth about prayer. It's okay to go with what you feel. We can't put on a front with God. Struggling? Tell God, ask Him to help you. Happy? Tell God and ask Him to be in that too. James then helpfully goes on to tell us to find people to pray for us when we're feeling poorly, and to pray for each other in accountability chats. Let's pray for others and get them to pray for us. Learning to pray can take time, but getting into the habit of touching base with God, whether it's feeling good or feeling bad, will make our day look different. So what now? Habits are formed by repeating choices, so set up reminders every day for the next week to pray at specific times. Try to include prayer with others in that too.
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Good weather forecast. It's Suffer Well on Life FM. That song, currently number 3 on the U chart. It was number 3 last night as well. The U chart is our top 10 song countdown. You can vote, though, for your favourite songs every day. And you can do that in two ways. One is through the website, lifefm.co.nz. The other way is voting through the Rema Media app. Go and vote now for your favourite songs. Hey, if there is a favourite song of yours that you have yet to hear this morning and you want to hear it, we do have a request hour coming up at midday. So let me know what that song is, and if we've got that song, I'll play it for you, okay? So that is from midday. So we've got another hour to get your requests in for later today. Here's Hyperfenton, Save Me. I know I need saving. I know.

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2: In this update, rockfall, debris and floodwaters up to a metre high have kept State Highway 1 closed around Kaikoura since yesterday, where a state of emergency remains since torrential rain and flooding. A man made it to safety after being swept down a raging Crib Creek in his vehicle. And State Highway 8 between Te Kapo and Twizel is closed once again due to snow and ice. A 39-year-old man's been charged with murder over a woman's death in Tokoroa about 3 weeks ago. Police are warning people against walking along the Waikato Expressway after a person was picked up down the middle of the road last night. Labor's making an election pledge of solar panels purchase subsidies up to $3,000 for low and middle income households. It would also create low interest government backed loan schemes for energy upgrades and modernise rules for plug-in balcony solar. Wellington Zoo has bid an emotional farewell to Fernando the capybara. The zoo says the seven-year-old's quality of life and health dropped sharply over the last few weeks and the decision was made to euthanise him. That's news.
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0: Felix Auger Aliassime in five sets, winning 10-4 in a match tiebreaker to advance to meet Jannik Sinner in the final four. That's sport. I'm Jodie Gill.
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3: For Northland to Waitomoa, including Coromandel and Bay of Plenty, showers some heavy, possibly thundery with hail about Great Barrier Island. Showers retreating to Northland this morning. For Gisborne and Hawke's Bay, scattered showers, possibly heavy, turning to rain in Hawke's Bay from afternoon. Taranaki to Manawatu, including the central high country. Cloud increasing, rain developing from Taranaki southwards this morning. Late shower too for Taupoa and Taumaranui. Porowhenua to Wellington and Wairarapa. Rain heavy at times in Wairarapa. Sublees rising to gale in Wellington this evening. Gusting 100 kilometres per hour in exposed places. For Marlborough and Canterbury, periods of rain, possibly heavy in Marlborough. Nelson also Buller to Fiordland. Mostly fine but cloudy periods in Nelson and Buller. Otago and Southland, rain spreading inland this morning with snow to 500 metres, easing from the south later.
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0: Lily Lynn Scott, you can be happy too on Life FM. Eloise here. Now, Lily Lynn Scott has moved overseas. She's moved to Australia. And if you want to follow along for her adventure and everything that, you know, she's getting up to, go and follow her over on Instagram. You can find her by searching Lily Lynn Scott and give her a follow to follow along the journey. But yeah, she just moved to Queensland. Oh, should have picked New South Wales, if I'm honest. hey, speaking of Queensland and New South Wales, it's State of Origin game day. It is game three. Now, that means it's the decider. Actually, I think we need to switch up the music. There we go. That's much better for talking about this sort of thing. So, State of Origin, if you don't know, it's an annual series between New South Wales and Queensland. They play three games, so it's a best of three. Here's the thing, I'm wondering, is it rigged like that second game? I know a lot of people saying, no, it's not, but like, hear me out, right? Because if one team, you know, wins the first game and the second game, then they've won. They've won the series. Like, what's the point of game three? Like, really? It seems a bit silly, right? But they can't make it too obvious. So, like, how many people... This is a big conspiracy theory now that I'm saying this out loud. Like, who's involved, you know? Obviously, the refs are, but, like, are the coaches, the players, are they involved? I don't know. Not to speculate or anything. Regardless, aside from all that, it's game three. It's the decider because New South Wales won the first game, and, wow, that was a great game. Stressful game to watch. Game two, Queensland actually took that one out and they kind of smashed New South. So there's that. Game three is tonight. Who are you backing to win? And maybe you don't really care because they are Australian teams and you don't really watch the league. I'm very much into the league and love watching it. I really enjoy watching it. So yes, going to watch the game tonight. It does kick off at 10, so it's kind of late. But it's worth it. It really is, because you don't know what's going to happen. You don't know what's going to go down. Might be the best league game ever. You just don't know unless you watch it. Hey, I do hope that it does go well, because I have to be back here tomorrow morning to do the day show. And I'm really hoping New South wins, so I can talk about that on the show tomorrow.
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10: The Bible famously says, "We know that in all things, God works for the good of those who love him." It says there, all things. I believe that sometimes when we read the Bible, we can insert mental footnotes. We can read all things, but actually think that it means something. We can read all things and sometimes think that there are terms and conditions attached. We can read all things and think all things apart from monetary issues. We can read all things and say all things for other people, but some things for me. But I want to tell you right now that all things in the Greek mean all things. That God can work through every circumstance. And so maybe right now you're walking through a difficult time. I want to encourage you, God can work good in all things. Be confident in that. My name is Glenn Barrett.
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Lost and Found, that is their song, One Direction, Genesis 50 on Life FM. Lost and Found, a really cool band, by the way. They are actually trying to write songs based on Bible chapters. So that one, Genesis 50, and they have so many other ones. They always include the Bible chapter or verse that the song has been inspired by in the title. So if you want to have a look at all the other songs, you can find it online. I'm currently just looking at the YouTube. They've got it all on there as well. And they'll have their songs on Spotify and stuff like that too. So go and check it out. If you like that song, you can vote for it over on the U chart, lifefm.co.nz. Now, if you're listening and you thought, sort of has a bit of a One Direction vibe to it. That was very much intentional and very obviously so, I think. This one by Torrin Wells, it's The Church Is On Fire.

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0: 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It is Wednesday here on Life FM. We like to call it Worship Wednesday. Play a few more worship songs than we might normally do. Don't forget though, we do have worship hour every night, 11 p.m. until midnight. And on a Sunday morning, 6 until 10 a.m, that show is our worship show. It's called The Hour. Now, coming up, I'm going to play my choice for Worship Wednesday. It is a song that I really do love. Lots of different versions of the song are out there. It was an old, I guess, a classic hymn written in the 1700s. The song I have chosen for Worship Wednesday is Come Thou Fount. And the version I'll be playing is the latest one from Love and the Outcome. A beautiful version of the song, Come Thou Fount of Every Blessing. It's a classic hymn, right? Written by Robert Robinson. And this was in 1757. It's really known for its poetic language, heartfelt message of relying on God's grace. I am a big fan of the song. I think it's beautifully written. And it's just, I don't know, it's just such a wonderful song. And I heard it last week. Heard it again last week. Actually, that version of Love from Love and the Outcome had just come out. And yeah, so I listened to it and I thought, oh, that's a good song. And I wanted to play it for Worship Wednesday today. So that is coming up in a couple of minutes' time.
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0: Eloise here. This is my choice for Worship Wednesday this morning. Come Thou Fount. This version, the recent one from Love and the Outcome. Come Thou

0: Lapani and the listeners, it's home on Life FM. Hey, request hour is coming up at midday, so let me know if there's a song that you want to hear. You can text through 8168 with the keyword life, and if we have that song, I'll play that for you. Psalm 147 verse 4 says, "He determines the number of the stars and calls them each by name." Matariki is coming up this Friday. It's a time to remember and reflect. This week, we're celebrating the people who've shone brightly in your lives. And we're doing this by actually giving away stars. Now, what I mean by that is that you can adopt a star. And we'll be giving three of these away. I think we've already given two away, so there's one more left. So text us, 8168 with the keyword life, the name of someone who has impacted your faith or maybe encouraged you through a hard season. Listen to the Morning Wake Up tomorrow. They will be calling back a winner to let them know they have been able to adopt the star, and you'll be able to actually view the star as well through the Zeiss telescope at the Auckland Star Dome. There you go. Text through now, 8168 with the keyword life. Hey, coming up, like I said, it is request hour at midday. Let me know if there is a song request you want to hear, and we'll get that on for you.
1: 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We hear stories all the time of the right song, the right conversation, or the right encouragement arriving exactly at the right moment. So, from all of us here at Life FM, thank you for standing with us, believing in the mission, and keeping us in your prayers.
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Request Hour is coming up here on Life FM. Now, this always happens for 1 hour of the day, right? The day show, midday until 1 p.m. is where you can get your requests in. Let me know what song you'd love to hear. 8168, keyword Life. Text me and let me know what that song is. If we've got that song, I'll play it for you, okay? So text through now to get your song requests in for Request Hour.

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2: In this update, hard-hit Kaikoura remains in a state of emergency and teams are inspecting State Highway 1, which is still closed by slips and flooding. State Highway 8 is closed between Tekapo and Twizel, and motorists should beware of heavy snow and black ice around Ida Valley, Ranfurly and Naseby. American forces are firing on Iran, claiming it's retaliation for attacks on commercial ships near the Strait of Hormuz. The US has already reimposed oil sales sanctions over the same attacks. A large, low-cost Hastings Medical Centre, Hārua Heretanga in Camberley, is halving its enrolled patients because of a GP shortage. It's working to transition 3,000 patients to other doctors. Labor's joined the Solar Party, pledging low-interest loans a fortnight after a similar national election plan, but adding a $3,000 subsidy for low- and middle-income families and promising to also help renters. That's news.
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2: In sport, the final quarter-final spot at the Football World Cup has been decided via penalties in Vancouver on TVNZ.
3: Switzerland are going to the quarter-final of the World Cup, and they've got a date with Lionel Messi and Argentina.
2: The Swiss won the shootout 4-3. Argentina came from 2-0 down to beat Egypt 3-2. Novak Djokovic has beaten Canadian Felix Auger-Aliassime in a marathon 5 sets to advance to a Wimbledon semi-final against top seed Jannik Sinner. And the International Olympic Committee has provisionally lifted a suspension on Russian athletes ahead of the Los Angeles Games in 2028. That's sport. I'm Joe.